0: brought the claims to police until media coverage brought it to life. Spring Street says there's nothing wrong with a Labor MP billing taxpayers almost $23,000 for a 15-day trip to Africa. Thomastown MP Bronwyn Halfpenny split the cost over two financial years to avoid breaching Parliament's annual spending cap. And a jet crash has shut down an air show in the US. Two jets collided mid-air in Idaho, with all four crew successfully ejecting.
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0: To Gold Sport now, and the Tigers' injury crisis has deepened after yesterday's 36-point loss to the Saints in the AFL. Campbell Gray has injured his hamstring, with the club now in talks with the league about top-up players. In yesterday's other matches, the Dockers thumped the Bombers by 43 points, while the Eagles snapped a six-game losing streak, upsetting the Giants by 17 points. And Aaron Rye has won the US PGA Championship this morning, the English golfer finishing 9-under, three strokes ahead of Spain's Jon Rahm.
2: Very surreal. It's been a bit of a frustrating season, to be stood here is definitely outside of my wildest imagination.
0: Cam Smith, the best of the Aussies, tied for seventh on 4-under.
1: Melbourne's winter might be closing in, but you can still get out and enjoy our city with Zaki. 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
0: A few light showers around today, getting up to 17, and a bit of drizzle and 17 tomorrow. Right now, it is 15 degrees in Laverton, and life feels better with Gold. 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
9: Morning, Melbourne. This is Higo. We are ticking down to Friday to give away another snowy trip for two. This time to Big Sky Resort, Montana. And look, it doesn't matter if you aren't a shredder on the skis or the board. If you can sit on your bum and on a toboggan, you're going to have a good time anyway. Or you just go for the scenery. I've said it before and I'll say it again. I am jealous of whoever wins this one. I think it's a place where it'll just be overwhelming when you get there. The sheer size of it, the people, the culture. It's going to be incredible. When I repeat a song that was played on the Christian O'Connell Show this morning, you call me on 1355 22. Get on that standby list. You know we've got to do it at least once before three, but we've heard in the past. It can happen multiple times. It can happen back to back. It could very well happen in the next 10 minutes. As mental as anything, live it up. It's just great.

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Here's Billy Joel, Piano Man, just great songs on Gold. It's not-

0: Alanis, you ought to know it's just great songs on Gold with Higo, and this is the home of Christian O'Connell's Snow Repeat Workday to the USA, where you can get over there. Sorry, is that someone? What? Yeah, I'm on the air. Right. Right, okay.
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5: Morning, Chan. You think we repeated a song?
8: Yes, I do believe so.
5: Oh, as you get out of the car. Which song was it?
8: Oh, I've no idea, but I did hear it earlier this morning.
5: Well, you've got to tell me the name and artist and stuff. Otherwise, how can we be certain?
8: You ought to know, Alana Morissette.
5: We got there in the end, Chan. You're absolutely right.
8: Excellent.
5: You're on the standby list to get to Montana for 7 nights at Big Sky Resort.
8: Awesome. Thank you so much.
5: Are you a skier, avid snowboarder, anything like that?
8: We're snowboarders.
5: Snowboarders. All right. So you would have heard about Big Sky.
8: Yeah, but we haven't been overseas.
5: Well, this could change it all for you. We include everything there, including your lift tickets and your ski hire and everything you need to go and have a brilliant time. So good luck, Chan.
8: Thank you so much.
5: Caught me off guard, and this can happen again at any time. It's Christian O'Connell's Snow Repeat Workday to the USA. Time for Wham! Wake Me Up Before You Go-Go. 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

0: George Harrison, Got My Mind Set On You. It's just great songs on Gold. And wake up on the bright side of the dial, the Christian O'Connell Show. He was away, not feeling great today, so we're giving you the best bits of the show. And I was so glad they brought this up again, because my brother, who runs a songwriting company, made something for me. Well, it was an extra. It was I'm 6'5", and this thing was almost as tall as me, of Bart Simpson when The Simpsons first started. I was the coolest kid on the block to have a life-size cutout. And so they were looking for your stories around what life-size cutouts you've got.
1: I just had to ring in and let you know that I was absolutely obsessed and still am with Keanu Reeves. 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
1: 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Keanu watched me go to sleep every night. 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
7: 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We have an ongoing incident inside the Domain Tunnel, which is pushing heavy delays back past Glen Ferry Road on the Monash Freeway. Ring Road Greens, Brabana a bit slow on approach to Keilor Park Drive due to ongoing roadworks. Eastlink slowing southbound before Cheltenham Road. Over in Sunshine, we have a collision. Hampshire Road northbound at Durham Road. And works are continuing in Watsonia. Elder Street is closed between the Greensboro Highway and Frenshaw Road. 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Now you're up to date with Melbourne's latest traffic.
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10: It's 15 degrees right now. Good morning, I'm John Michael. The Treasurer is making no apologies for the broken promise on property taxes that's seen voters turn on the government. Today's news poll shows 52% of voters believe they'll be worse off as a result of last week's budget, while a Resolve poll shows that Angus Taylor has surpassed Anthony Albanese as preferred PM. But Jim Chalmers says the right decisions aren't always popular.
11: I understand that some people will focus on the politics of it, but it's the substance that really matters. And I'm confident that the substance of what we're doing is the right decision, taken for the right reasons.
10: Mystery surrounds the cause of a fatal house fire in Ballarat. Crews arrived at a block of units in Wenderee at around 6:30 this morning, where they treated a man on scene. Sadly, he could not be revived. The cause of the blaze is still unknown. The TAC is preparing to upgrade the speed cameras along the Western Ring Road and Eastlink. The group's Tracy Slatter says the new ones will have the ability to catch out a number of traffic offences.
12: Targeting speed, mobile phone distractions and seatbelt non-compliance.
10: And Optus has hiked prices for a second time in less than a year. The telco's monthly postpaid plans are jumping by $5 from today, following similar increases by Telstra and Vodafone.
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10: to go.

0: with Sport Now, and Harley Reid says patience is now paying off for the Eagles after their upset win over the Giants in the AFL last night. West Coast came from behind to win by 17 points, and the former number one pick has told Fox the playing group is now starting to believe in their new playing style.
1: We didn't find that our system was working because I think we weren't buying into it as a group, and we had a great tough, sit down and we spoke to one another. I think that tonight showed what we can do at our best.
0: In yesterday's other games, the Dockers stumped the Bombers by 43 points and St Kilda had a 6-goal win over Richmond. And Aaron Rye has won the PGA Championship this morning. The English golfer winning by 3 strokes in the end. Cam Smith, the best of the Aussies, tied for 7th on 4-under.
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0: A few light showers around today, getting up to 17. A bit of drizzle tomorrow with a high of 17 again, and showers and 17 on Wednesday. Right now, it is 15 degrees in Boronia, and life feels better with gold. Wake up with the Christian O'Connell Show and wind down with Jonesy and Amanda for the drive home on Gold 104.3.
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5: 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I'm pretty sure. 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
7: G'day Melbourne, this is Higo. I have already added one person to the standby list today for Christian O'Connell's Snow Repeat Worked Out of the USA. Chen, what song did we repeat?
5: You ought to know, Alanis Morissette.
7: Yeah, of course we did.
5: Excellent. Thank you so much.
7: We give away our next trip on Friday. 7 nights, Big Sky Resort, Montana. Spending money, lift tickets, ski hire, the flights on Delta, the Enchanted Forest walk up the top of the... I mean, this is just mind-blowing. What you should be doing now is having a look at the list of songs that were played on the Christian O'Connell Show this morning. You can find that at thegoldwebsite.com.au, because if I repeat another song, you can get on the standby list. In fact, being our last week, you know we're going to knock it up a notch. It can happen multiple times a day and at any time. What if it's Toto's most famous song coming up in less than 10 minutes? Not their best song. Some people say it is, but it's not my... I don't think it is. It's a matter of opinion. Anyway, I'm off track here. Let's play Roxette, The Look. Just check the list. See if it's a repeat, will you? Just great songs on Gold.

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Ready for a little tidbit of information? A little bit of did you know? Did you know that song is actually a cover? Pat Benatar all fired up. Not Pat Benatar's song. No, an Australian song written by a band called The Rattling Sabres. They released it and then it didn't do that well on the charts. She jazzed it up a bit, made it to that, and then it went nuts the world over. Still, they're getting all the royalty checks, so can't be a bad thing. Bob Seger coming up in just a tick. No Mercy Now. Where do you go? It's Just Great Songs on Gold.

Did we just repeat a song on Christian O'Connell's Snow Repeat Workday to the USA? He blacked out for a sec. Call 1355-22 and let us know. Yeah. Go. Oh.

0: It's Just Great Songs on Gold, home of Christian O'Connell's Snow Repeat Workday to the USA. Tanya, are you the snowboarder, skier, or are you wanting to win this as an escape?
1: I need an escape. Definitely need an escape. Yes.
0: What are you escaping from?
1: Probably just the wind and the wet weather here. It may as well be really cold and snowing. That would be a better escape.
0: Look, I know some people might think that sounds weird, but I totally get it. I mean, if it's going to be cold, you may as well enjoy it. So keep an ear out. Could happen sooner than you think.
1: 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Thank you so much.
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0: just great songs with Kenny Loggins, Footloose. This is Gold. Wake up on the bright side of the dial with the Christian O'Connell Show. And every day they do the At Work Time Waster. 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Change a word, change a song.
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1: 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Now, Bob Dylan, it's a classic song, Mr. Tambourine Man. 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
0: 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Tony's got Totally 80s in just a moment. 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
4: 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An incident on the Westgate Tunnel City bound delays are back to Williamstown Road. In Melton, a crash on Troops Road South just north of Boundary Road, there are delays in both directions. On the Monash Freeway, slow outbound from Turak Road to Burke Road. Works causing some minor delays on Eastlink southbound approaching Cheltenham Road. And in Berwick, Clyde Road down to one lane in both directions at the Monash due to works. 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And now you're up to date with Melbourne's latest traffic.
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3: Good afternoon, I'm John Michael. The opposition leader says he's not surprised about the latest opinion polls, which show more than half the country feel shortchanged by last week's federal budget. 52% say they're worse off as a result of broken tax promises, including changes to negative gearing and capital gains. Angus Taylor says small businesses have also been gutted by the changes.
4: Every accountant in this country who has clients who are small business people got calls over the weekend. What are we going to do? This government is going after us. But this is not a government that cares about small business. Never has, never will.
3: Another poll also shows that Taylor is now the preferred Prime Minister over Anthony Albanese. A crime scene remains in place in Ballarat after a man died in a house fire this morning. His body was found inside a unit in Wenderee at around 6:30 a.m. The cause of the blaze remains under investigation. A specialist police task force has launched an investigation into an alleged multi-million dollar metro tunnel rort, which was reportedly known about by Big Build officials for months before they told police. It centres around a $6 million claim made for damaged materials, which were never replaced. And a new study has found that students' well-being drops after moving to high school. The research revealed that happiness, emotional regulation and life satisfaction all became worse when kids made the move to high school. Girls and students in remote areas experience a greater decline.
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3: To Gold Sport now, and the AFLW has unveiled its opening date for 2026. The season will kick off on August 8 with the Saints taking on the Blues as part of the annual Spuds game doubleheader with the men's comp. Collingwood star Scott Pendlebury says he's open to playing on next season. The 38-year-old plays his 433rd match on Saturday, overtaking Boomer Harvey's games record. And English golfer Aaron Rye has won the US PGA Championship this morning. The world number 42 finishing the tournament on 9-under to win by 3 strokes, and he says the stars align for him this week.
5: Body's been feeling great and really enjoyed the course this week and continued to hold the rounds together as the week went on, so phenomenal to be stood here.
3: Aussie Cam Smith was 7th overall on 4-under.
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3: A few showers around today with a top of 17. Right now it's 15 degrees in Scoresby, and life feels better with Gold. Wake up with the Christian O'Connell Show and wind down with Jonesy and Amanda for the drive home on Gold 104.3.
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17: Hello there. Got Tony Tenaglia here this afternoon. Are you still feeling like you are in weekend mode? Keep that feeling just for a little bit longer. Well, we bring you a whole hour of your favourite 80s songs. Now, we do have a Totally 80s Triple Play coming up. This is where you get to request your favourite songs from the 80s. I mean, I know the hour is full of your favourite songs anyway, but this is where you can actually choose some of the music that we play. So if you want to hear three of your favourites, what you've got to do is head to the win page at thegoldwebsite.com.au. Let us know what you'd like to hear in your Totally 80s Triple Play. Now, there's a song from Whitney Houston coming up that was originally intended for Janet Jackson, but she turned it down. It then went on to be a top 5 hit in over 10 countries around the world for Whitney Houston. That is coming up after this from the Proclaimers. Kicks off Totally 80s here on Gold. Just great songs.

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3: I love hearing those songs. 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Like The Breakfast Club, Don't You Forget About Me. 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The Boys of Summer makes me think of my old house when I was a kid and I just miss those times.
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0: Simple Minds, Don't You Forget About Me on Totally 80s on Gold. Just great songs. You got Tony Tenaglia this afternoon. Now, when the clocks were ticking over from 1999 into 2000, there were a lot of people panicking about the Y2K bug. There were people thinking that, you know, banks were going to lose financial records or power grids were going to shut down. Air traffic control failures were going to happen. Hospital equipment was going to malfunction. All of that sort of stuff. Did it happen? No, it didn't. In fact, all of those things were far from his mind. And we're going to find out the inspiration behind writing 1999 in the next 10 minutes when we play it for you here on Totally 80s on Gold.
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0: This is totally 80s on gold, just great songs. Prince with a song that was 16 years ahead of its time. 1999. What was he thinking when he wrote it?
1: We were sitting around watching a special about 1999, and a lot of people were talking about the year and speculating on what was going to happen. And I just found it real ironic. Everyone that was around me, whom I thought to be very optimistic people, were dreading those days, and I always knew I'd be cool. I never felt like this was going to be a rough time for me. I knew that there were going to be rough times for the earth. I just wanted to write something that gave hope.
0: Yeah, there you have it. All right, birthday time. Big happy birthday to Jim McGinney. He is the founding member, lead guitarist and keyboard player for Midnight Oil, and today turns the big 70. Is Dreamworld on Totally 80s on Gold. Just great songs.

0: John Farnham, Touch of Paradise. Wrapping up today's Totally 80s on Melbourne's Gone at 4.3. Just great songs. Back midday tomorrow. Tony Tenaglia this afternoon. Wake up with the bright side of the dial, the Christian O'Connell Show. Christian was off sick this morning, so we gave you a best of the show. And we thought that we would revisit fame in your family tree.
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4: 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There's works underway in the Westgate Tunnel travelling city-bound. The right-hand lane closed off. Delays are back past Williamstown Road. In Melton, a crash on Troops Road South north of Boundary Road. Delays in both directions. On Eastlink, a bit of congestion southbound approaching Cheltenham Road due to works. There's works in Berwick. Clyde Road is down to one lane in both directions at the Monash Freeway. The outbound exit ramp also closed till 5 a.m. May 30. Peter Jackson winter sale on now. 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And now you're up to date with Melbourne's latest traffic.
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7: Afternoon, I'm Georgia Love. The Prime Minister is responding to a big slump in the latest polls post-budget. 52% of voters expect to be worse off as a result of the announcements, including tax changes, according to News Poll, while Resolve has Angus Taylor as preferred PM. But Anthony Albanese says these policies are what the country needs.
8: What's more, it's what has always been opposed by those opposite. Those opposite, any of the right-wing parties all voted against all of these programs that are making a difference for people.
7: Victoria's so-called Sobering Up Centre in Collingwood is closing next year after just over 3 years. The 20-bed facility was open as a refuge for people found drunk in public after public intoxication was decriminalised in 2023. But it's barely been used, and a redesign of the framework suggests extra support services should instead go to local health and community centres. A police task force is investigating an alleged metro tunnel rort after $6 million was claimed for damaged materials that didn't end up being replaced. The Age is reporting officials didn't report the claims to police until media coverage brought it to life. A man has died in a house fire in Ballarat. Crews were called to a block of units in Wendouree around 6:30 this morning, where they found the victim unresponsive. He was treated at the scene but couldn't be revived. And the TAC is preparing to upgrade the speed cameras along the Western Ring Road.

0: and EastLink. The group's Tracy Slatter says the new ones will have the ability to catch out a number of traffic offences.
1: Targeting speed, mobile phone distractions and seatbelt non-compliance.
0: The $28.3 million boost announced as landmarks across Victoria will light up yellow tonight for National Road Safety Week.
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0: The AFLW has unveiled its 2026 season will open on August 9 with a St Kilda-Carlton doubleheader for both the men's and women's comps. They'll both play at Marvel that Sunday for Spud's game to both celebrate and honour the legacy of former St Kilda captain Danny Spud Frawley. And two Crows have been charged by the match review officer for incidents during their 68-point win over the Roos. Rory Laird was picked up for a rough tackle on Caleb Daniel, fined $3,000. Midfielder James Peatling also fined for a separate incident on Colby McKercher in the last quarter.
3: Anytime Fitness is celebrating their 18th birthday, so it's time to hit the club. 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
0: Light showers continuing today, more of the same tomorrow and Wednesday, tops of 17. Right now in the city, it's 16, and life feels better with gold. Wake up with the Christian O'Connell Show and wind down with Jonesy and Amanda for the drive home. 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
7: And it's Tony Tenaglia this afternoon. The countdown is on. Well, to two things, actually. To Friday, when we find out who's going to score seven nights at Big Sky Resort in Montana. Our snow trip to the USA. And we are counting down to 3 o'clock today, because that's when today's snow repeat workday ends. Now, we have already repeated one song today. Between now and three, we might do it again. Maybe once, twice, three times, maybe four. Who knows? Depends on how adventurous our music guys get. Now, if you can't remember what was played this morning, because maybe you, I don't know, slept in and missed half of the Christian O'Connell Show, or you were getting kids ready for school or getting yourself ready for work and you just got distracted, pull up the cheat sheet at thegoldwebsite.com.au. Have a look what was played this morning, because one of those songs you might hear this hour. Might get you on standby for that amazing snow trip to the USA. It's Billy Ocean on Gold.

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0: Just great songs. This is Gold, home of Christian O'Connell's Snowy Workday. This is where you catch us repeating a song before three that was first played on the Christian O'Connell Show. And we wake you on standby for a snow trip to the USA. Kirsty.
1: Oh, is this a repeat song?
0: Did you hear this morning on the Christian O'Connell Show?
1: I think so.
0: You think so, but you're not 100% sure?
1: No.
0: Did you check the cheat sheet at thegoldwebsite.com.au?
1: No.
0: Okay, can I suggest you do that? Because that's actually not the repeated song, but hey, the next one might be.
1: Okay, got the cheat sheet now, so I'm good.
0: Awesome, awesome.
1: Okay.
0: All right, thanks, Kirsty. Have a great day.
1: Okay, you too. Bye. Bye-bye.

0: Just great songs. This is Gold. Got an Australian artist coming up who started her career as an actress. She appeared in Australian television commercials for Coca-Cola and Twisties and spent 2 years on Neighbours.
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0: Nicole, how you doing?
3: I'm even better now.
0: Hey, you know we've got a big day coming up on Friday, don't you?
3: We do.
0: We do. Someone's going to score 7 nights at Big Sky Resort in Montana, flying Delta Airlines with lift passes, ski rentals, spending money and an enchanted forest experience for two. And I'd love to get you on standby for that, but got to find out which song you think we repeated.
3: Tina Turner, The Best.
0: You're 100% sure about that?
3: I'm hoping so.
0: You don't sound
3: nervous now.
0: Yeah. That question throws everybody out.
3: My heart started beating, thinking, oh my gosh, did I say the wrong song?
0: Was I hearing things this morning? Did I see the right cheat sheet?
3: Oh, my eyes aren't as good as they used to be.
0: Nicole, it is definitely on today's cheat sheet. It is the repeated song. You're now on standby for that trip.
3: Oh, thank you. Beautiful. You're my best friend today.
0: I love it. Good luck. Have a great day, Nicole. Take care.
3: You too. Thanks. Bye. See ya.
0: All right. Snow repeat work day. Not over yet.

0: 843, another song might be repeated. And if that's the case, you need to call us on 1355 22. But Christian O'Connell's Snow Repeat Workday to the USA.
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0: Gold, Just Great Songs. You know the writer of that song, Nathan East, was a guest on Richard Marx's podcast, Stories to Tell with Richard, and he spilled the beans on how that song originally had a different title.
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2: 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Nope.
0: Oh, something tells me that would not.

0: have been the hit that it is today had they gone with the original title, Choosy Lover. Thank you, Phil, for changing that. All right, there is an hour left of our Snow Repeat Workday between now and three. If you hear me repeat another song that was played this morning on the Christian O'Connell Show, call us on 1355 22. I'm in the mood for repeating another song.
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5: 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I'm at a garage and they've offered me this amount for your car. Oh. 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Sell it.
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7: 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In Murrumbina, watch out for a crash on North Road westbound before East Boundary Road. It's in the left-hand lane. In Officer, a crash on the Princess Highway Citybound at Siding Avenue. There's some minor delays on Eastlink southbound approaching Cheltenham Road due to works. The Monash Low inbound approaching Turak Road. On the Ring Road, it's slow Greensborough-bound past Liddy Park Bypass, then again approaching the Teller Freeway. 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People first. And now you're up to date with Melbourne's latest traffic.
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9: Afternoon, I'm Georgia Love. The Treasurer says he'd be surprised if the polls were good after the budget, following a tough result for the government today. The latest news poll shows voters think last week's budget was the worst since the 90s and will leave most Australians worse off. Jim Chalmers admits the changes were tough, but insists they will work out in the long run.
10: We don't hand down budgets expecting to make some kind of big, near-term positive difference to an opinion poll 5 days later. We make these decisions to make a big, positive difference to the housing market over time, particularly for young Australians who've been locked out for too long.
9: Police in Victoria have set up a specialist task force for a major investigation into alleged rorts on our metro tunnel build to the tune of $6 million. The accusations centre around a multi-million dollar claim made for damaged materials, which were never replaced. The Age also claiming big build officials and contractors knew about the rorts for months without reporting to police. Mystery surrounds the cause of a fatal house fire in Ballarat this morning. Crews arrived at a block of units in Wendouree around 6:30 a.m. where they treated a man on scene who sadly couldn't be revived. The cause of the blaze still isn't known. While a military rescue diver has died while trying to retrieve 4 bodies from a Maldives deep sea cave. 5 divers died in the cave network late last week, with 4 believed to still be 50 metres below. Finnish expert divers are now mapping out a new plan to try to retrieve them. And an internal investigation is underway after a live frog was found in a bag of lettuce from Woolies. The added extra was found in a store in WA at the weekend. The supermarket giant says it's an isolated incident. Greg, the frog, was released into a nearby dam.
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9: Ali Reid says patience is now paying off for the Eagles after their big upset over the Giants last night. West Coast came from behind to win by 17 points. The former number one draft pick telling Fox the playing group is now starting to believe in their new playing style.
11: We didn't find that our system was working because I think we weren't buying into it as a group, and we had a great tough, sit down and we spoke to one another. I think that tonight showed what we can do at our best.
9: And Aaron Ray has won the PGA Championship this morning. The English golfer winning by 3 strokes in the end. Cam Smith, the best of the Aussies, tied for 7th on 4 under.
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0: 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Hundreds of pieces, 50 to 85% off. 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
1: High showers continuing this Savo. More of the same tomorrow and Wednesday. Tops of 17. Right now in the city at 16. 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
5: And you got Tony Tenaglia this afternoon. You know, one of the things that's exciting me about this snow trip to the USA that we are giving away is not so much the skiing or the snowboarding or any of that sort of stuff. I'm going to be honest and say I'm not a ski person at all. It's the Enchanted Forest experience for two that we are giving you. 1 kilometre of fairy lights. I'm in heaven. What's going to happen, though, between now and three to get on standby for this amazing trip is you've got to catch us repeating a song that was played this morning on the Christian O'Connell Show. We've done it a couple of times today. Can we do it again, please? Do you know what? Have a look at the cheat sheet now at thegoldwebsite.com.au. See what was played from Paul Kelly this morning. I know I was singing along to Paul Kelly, just cannot remember what I was singing. So this is on the cheat sheet. This is the repeated song that's going to get you on standby for that snow trip. 1355 22, the number you will need to call when it finishes. This is Gold, just great.

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2: How you doing, Narelle?
3: Oh, I'm fantastic. I've just finished work for the day and you answered the phone.
2: That's a double bonus,
3: isn't it?
2: It
3: doesn't get much better than that for a Monday.
2: Well, it might get better if you can tell me what the repeated song is this hour.
3: Dumb Things by Paul Kelly.
2: When was the first time you heard it today?
3: It was on my way to work, so I think it was between 6 and 7.
2: It was between 6 and 7, and you are now officially on standby for the snow trip to the USA.
3: Oh, that would be unbelievably fantastic.
2: 7 nights at Big Sky Resort in Montana with flights for two with Delta Airlines, lift passes, ski rental, spending money and an enchanted forest experience for two. Are you into snow? Like, if you, do you go skiing or anything like that?
3: Yeah. I've tried it. I'm into snowboarding and I've tried that a couple of times.
2: Yeah.
3: But I'd give it a try, but then I think I'll have a nice hot drink in front of the fire.
2: I was waiting for that. I knew it was coming. Well, Narelle, you are now on standby. Friday afternoon, we're going to find out who scores this beauty of a trip. And I've got my fingers crossed it's you, so good luck.
3: Thank you so much. Appreciate it. You have a good afternoon.
2: Snow repeat workday, not over yet. Another song could be repeated between now and three. If that happens, call us on 1355 22. Is Dragon and April Sun in Cuba on gold? Just great songs.

0: The Scorpions and Wind of Change on Melbourne's Gone at 4.3. Just great songs. And you've got Tony Tenaglia this afternoon. 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This morning's time waster, however, you had to change one word in a song title to change the meaning of the song.
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1: 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What about Mr. Trampoline Man? Thank you. Well done, Shane. What's lunch got to do with it?
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0: Just great songs. This is Gold with Huey Lewis and the News and the Power of Love. Jonesy and Amanda coming up for the drive home. These guys are cashed up big time. After five, you got the chance to win up to $2,000 with Instagram. And starting this week, Jonesy and Amanda's Muscle Memory. They will give you a category, and within 10 seconds, you need to name five items in that category. Get it right, and you get a share of $10,000. Got Jonesy and Amanda up next.
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9: 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Couple of crashes to watch out for the moment. One in Upper Ferntree Gully, Mount Dandenong Tourist Road, just north of the Burwood Highway there. Got delays in both directions as a result. Also got a crash in Mornington on the Nepean Highway, southbound at Oakbank Road. And reports for a crash on the Ring Road, Altona-bound ramp to the Deer Park bypass there. Also look out for traffic on the Hume Freeway at the moment. It's slow outbound off the Ring Road, then between Craigieburn Road and Donnybrook Road. 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I'll check Melbourne's latest traffic again in 15 minutes.
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12: Afternoon, I'm Georgia Love. Kate Sayers has appeared in the Supreme Court for the first time in the messy defamation fight against her estranged husband. Former Blues president Luke Sayers claims Kate posted a lewd photo on his social media account, which she denies and is subsequently suing him for causing serious harm to her reputation. Mr. Sayers wants the hearing moved to the family court, which means reporting on it would be banned, but Mrs. Sayers wants a public trial. A specialist police task force has launched an investigation into an alleged multi-million dollar metro tunnel rort, which was reportedly known about by Big Build officials for months, but not relayed to police. It centres around a $6 million claim made for damaged materials which were never replaced. The opposition leader says he's not surprised about the latest opinion polls, which show more than half the country feels shortchanged by last week's federal budget. 52% feel they're worse off as a result of broken tax promises, including changes to negative gearing and capital gains. Angus Taylor saying small businesses have also been dudded.
13: Every accountant in this country who has clients who are small business people got calls, what are we going to do? This government is going after us. But this is not a government that cares about small business. Never has, never will.
12: Well, the PM is standing firm on his defence of the budget, Anthony Albanese, saying the changes to negative gearing are a common sense move and won't affect those who already have such properties.
8: If you have a negatively geared home, you can still continue

0: Continue. There are no changes in those arrangements. But if you want to invest in the future, it needs to be a new home.
1: Meanwhile, another poll shows Angus Taylor is now the preferred PM over Albanese. And a new study has found students' well-being drops after moving to high school. The research revealed happiness, emotional regulation and life satisfaction all become worse when kids make the move to secondary school. Girls and students in more remote areas experience a greater decline.
2: Could a membership from NIB make your life amazing? 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
1: St Kilda will take on Carlton for Spuds game in both the men's and women's comps in a Sunday doubleheader at Marvel on August 9. The women's match will open the 2026 AFLW season. Collingwood star Scott Pendlebury says he is open to playing on next season. The 38-year-old to play his 433rd match this Saturday. That's overtaking Boomer Harvey's games record. And English golfer Aaron Ray has won the US GA Championship on 9-under to win by 3 strokes.
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1: Night showers continuing this Savo. More of the same tomorrow and Wednesday. Tops of 17. Right now in the city at 16. And we're giving you even more chances to win with Christian O'Connell's Snow Repeat Workday tomorrow. 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
10: 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Bad, bad Amanda.
11: Alright,
12: I
11: gotta see Jonesy.
12: And the virile Jonesy.
13: What a creep. I've heard them describe him as a drunken idiot.
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15: Yeah, okay.
16: Out of the way, Dobie.
17: Jonesy and Amanda, those are names that you would never forget.
18: It's showtime!
19: Hello there, senorita. How
20: Hello,
19: are you?
20: I'm very well, thank you.
19: Did you have a good weekend?
20: I did. A big week in our family. It's my wedding anniversary next week.
19: Yes.
20: On Friday, it's my eldest son's birthday. Liam is turning 25, and today Jack turns 23.
19: Well, we all know what you were doing around this time.
20: Yes, IVF, Brendan.
19: She's taking the sex
20: I know,
19: them.
20: Hasn't it? I remember when I announced my pregnancy, somebody said, oh.
19: Hey.
20: What did he say? Oh, what were the memories of that night? And I thought, well, they involved some technology
19: yep.
20: and a couple of doctors in the room.
19: And a
20: thank
19: test
20: you for asking.
19: But look at Jack, 23
20: today. 23 today.
19: He and I, Liam and Jack, are very close. I'm very close with those boys.
20: You are, and I love that.
19: And I've been, you know, in their life before they were born. I gave you the pep talk when you said, I'm never going to have kids. I remember that speech you said. Remember that years ago?
20: I said I might be looking down the barrel of not having a baby. I might be looking down the barrel of not having a baby.
19: And we had, you know, my good friend Scott and Vicky, they had the same situation.
20: They now have 3 children.
19: Yeah, and but they were looking at the life of not having children.
20: Yeah.
19: And I think
20: it's
19: that's
20: hard.
19: One of those things in life when you really want something and you can't have it.
20: To come up against something as an adult that you can't change is
19: yep.
20: very, very hard.
19: And that's why I'm very mindful. I never say to a young couple that's been just getting married, I say, when are you having kids or anything? People still sort of do that. And I think, well, you know, it's not because it's not up to you. It's not as easy as it looks.
20: No, and you only hear these success stories. People
19: exactly.
20: don't tell the stories of the sadness.
19: Exactly. But Jack, what a fella. And I always remember like yesterday.
20: The two of you have great fun together.
19: Remember when he got the Lego Death Star, which I said to you, don't buy him that.
20: You did not say that.
19: I said, don't buy him that because he's not going to do it.
20: You're rewriting history. He was a mad Lego fan. We were able to get a Death Star that he wanted.
19: Mm-hmm.
20: But when we realised it's just grey on grey on grey on grey, it's so hard to make for a kid.
19: It's a fully operational battle station.
20: He wanted it. He wanted it. But you've razzed him. If he's listening to this now and he likes to listen to the show, he'll be so upset.
19: He's actually...
20: You're still razzing
19: him. He's blocked me from calling him today.
20: Still razzing him.
19: Well, let's go down memory name, Lane. Remember when Jack and I were building the Death Star?
21: How's it all going? Guys?
22: No, you didn't.
21: Yeah.
22: No, you didn't.
21: No,
22: hey.
21: Didn't.
22: Oh, you tripped me over, man. Yeah, come on.
21: Fail. Hey, guys. Hey, no computer screen. You're supposed to be upstairs working on the Death Star.
23: But, Mum, can Jonesy sleep over?
22: Yeah, Mrs. Keller.
21: No, you're a grown man. Get out.
23: you better

0: Your mum seems a bit cranky.
1: Yeah. See you at school tomorrow.
0: Okay.
2: You're both hams.
3: And when you went away on that special assignment with Dr. Chris Brown,
2: yes,
3: which we haven't seen the fruits of.
2: Apparently, it'll be on air this year.
3: Really?
2: Yeah.
3: So when did you film that? It was like 2 years ago.
2: It was.
3: You took 2 weeks off.
2: No, listen to you. I had about a week and a half and I went to Africa on a secret assignment.
3: Yeah. And we still haven't seen the fruits of these endeavours.
2: No. I made a Death Star. You'll be thrilled. But
3: anyway,
2: Jack did the show while I was away.
3: He was very good.
2: Yeah.
3: Happy birthday, mate.
2: Happy birthday, Jack.
3: We have an action-packed show today. Em Gillespie is going to unpack the kook of Eurovision.
2: Not just the kook. I think Delta was robbed. She was just extraordinary.
3: You know,
2: and also her career internationally will begin now because people the world over went, listen to that voice and look at that woman.
3: Amazing. I had a feeling she wasn't going to win, though. Nothing to do with Delta. It's just the world, the mother beeping world. And that's it of Eurovision. And we can't do anything until we do the Fast Five.
2: If you want to play, give us a call.
3: Yeah, put on some pseudo-echo, Ryan. And you can call us 1355 22. Have a crack at the Fast Five on Gold.

0: Gold. Good afternoon to you. It's Jonesy and Amanda driving you home.
1: How fast can this thing go?
2: Faster than the speed of light.
3: Jonesy and Amanda.
2: Fast Five.
0: It's good on a Monday. A cup of soup for the brain. The Fast Five.
4: I don't think anyone other than you and I think a cup of soup is a
0: cup
4: good
0: of soup
4: thing.
0: At this time is great. At this time of the afternoon, right now, you're not too hungry. You eat the soup. You enjoy it. Miso soup. Get
4: miso
0: into it.
4: Miso soup.
0: The Japanese, they were right. Anyway, five questions. Could you go all the way? That's what about that? There's a lot of things that were wrong about, but, you know, we've moved on. Can you go all the way and answer all five questions correctly? If you do that, Amanda will
4: Surprise
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0: Woo.
4: As it says here, escape your pricey telco with great mobile deals at Amason.
0: Connor is in Camden Park.
4: Hi, Connor.
5: Good morning. How are you? Afternoon.
4: Afternoon. Are you celebrating with a cup of soup?
5: Yeah, no.
4: And rightly so. It doesn't matter what flavour it is. It has an aftertaste of vomit.
0: My go-to is tomato. I like the tomato. But then there's that beef pepper steak one that you get.
4: I don't mind that. All the pumpkin-y ones just a vom. Would you agree?
0: Not vom. Pumpkin's good.
4: If it's homemade, I don't think pumpkin cup
0: Anyone can make. Johnny No Talent in the Kitchen can make pumpkin soup.
4: I saw him on MasterChef.
0: It's so easy.
4: Connor, here's question number one. Which sci-fi, before we continue, how often have you made pumpkin soup? Never. Here's question one. Which sci-fi TV character changes appearance through a process called regeneration?
5: Oh, I would not have a clue.
4: No, I wouldn't have had a clue either. You'll know the answer, but I wouldn't have known what the answer
0: Maybe
4: was.
0: Maybe Narelle of Werribee knows.
4: Hi, Narelle.
6: Hello, how are you?
4: Very well.
0: Thanks, Narelle.
4: Which sci-fi TV character changes appearance through a process called regeneration? Might need to give a clue. This is a hard question.
0: No, Narelle's working on it. Oh, you want a clue?
4: How about this? Regeneration. Oh, look. Brendan doesn't want me to give a clue.
0: No, because Amanda is the... Okay. Because you're a mother.
4: Will you do an oblique
0: Okay. Okay, let me say something. Phone box.
4: Oh, that's what I was going to say. That's the easiest giveaway.
0: No. Narelle?
6: Superman.
4: No. Oh, no. Oh, okay. No. Sorry, Narelle.
0: Well, do you want to go to Baz from Central Coast?
4: Yeah, that's what Baz can do. Hi, Baz.
0: Baz. Ryan's leaning over. You want to say something,
7: well,
0: Ryan?
7: I can give another clue here if we need one.
4: Okay, let's see if Baz knows, though. Which sci-fi TV character, Baz, changes appearance through a process called regeneration? We've used the term phone box.
5: Doctor Who?
4: Doctor Who.
0: Go on. I thought it was Tin Hat Tuesday. We repurposed that for Tin Hat Tuesday. But that's tomorrow. Baz, question three for you. Which country...
4: No. Question two.
0: Oh, number two. Sorry.
4: We're playing the not-so-secret sound.
0: It's Monday. I should have had the soup.
4: We have to retrain you after a weekend off. What sound is this, Baz?
0: It's Amanda's Saturday night.
4: It's me putting on my underpants. Drill? No, it's not a drill.
0: Not a drill.
4: This is not a drill.
0: I tell you what, let's put on Rick Springfield and we'll all come back. What about that?
4: Let's do that.
0: 13:55:22 is our number. Why don't you call us? Play the Fast Five. It's Jonesy and Amanda on Gold. Jeez.

0: Gold. Hello there, it's Jonesy Demander driving you home this Monday afternoon.
1: How fast can this thing go?
2: Faster than the speed of light.
3: Jonesy and Demander.
4: Fast five.
0: Fast five time. Barry is in Romsey.
5: Hi, Barry.
6: How are you going?
5: Very well. You've come in time for the not-so-secret sound. Duh. What is this sound, Barry?
6: That sounds like sticky tape.
5: Yeah, packing tape. Yeah. That's it. Me having my legs weigh.

0: with it.
1: Barry, which country won Eurovision this year?
2: Oh, my God.
0: I think give Barry multiple choice. Go on.
1: Do you want multiple choice, Barry?
2: Yeah, why not?
1: Okay. A, Bulgaria. B, Romania. Or C, Italy.
2: I was thinking Finland for some reason, but
0: that's not on the list.
2: No, we'll go with Bulgaria.
0: It was Bulgaria.
1: Yeah, well, you're right, the Bulgarians.
0: Yeah.
1: They robbed our Delta.
0: Oh, our Delta. Wasn't she remarkable?
1: Didn't you see her sitting next to Matt? Her husband, Matt?
0: Yeah.
1: He's the nicest guy in the history of the world. Wow.
0: Wow.
1: I had a feeling she wasn't going to win, though. Because it doesn't fit the narrative. Because we can't have it.
0: No, we weren't going to have it here. We do a deal with one of the European cities and they do it. But we're going to be talking all things Eurovision with Emma Gillespie shortly.
1: Barry?
2: Yes?
1: What? You're not in trouble, mate. It's okay. Barry, what name is given to the wooden dolls that stack inside each other?
2: Is it just the Russian dolls?
1: Yeah.
0: Well, they are Russian
1: dolls.
0: They've
1: got a name, though.
0: They're traditional Russian nesting dolls, but they do have a name. Sorry, Barry.
1: Oh, jeepers.
0: No, well,
1: okay.
0: That's not the answer.
1: Okay, you're stone cold. Joe is in Clyde.
0: Hello, Joe.
3: Hello, how are you both?
0: Very well. What do you call the wooden dolls that stack inside each other?
3: They would be, is it babushka dolls?
1: Babushka.
0: Or else we'd say, matryoshka dolls.
1: Righto. It would be hard to carve those things out. I guess they use a lathe, don't they?
0: You know, I've got some. Are you heading towards a joke?
1: No.
0: Oh, I thought you were heading towards a pun of some kind. I don't want to interrupt your joke telling. I've got a set of Russian dolls that are all the royal family.
1: Oh.
0: Inside the Queen is Prince Philip. Inside Prince Philip is Prince Charles. Inside Prince Charles is Diana. And then there's William and a little tiny Harry.
1: And they've cut Andrew out. Cut him out of the mix.
0: Andrew's inside a prison.
1: He can't even be in a babushka doll. That's a sad state of affairs. Joe, this is question five. It's going to be you, okay? Joe, you ready?
3: Oh, yes.
1: Oh, come on, Joe. The lineups for which major rugby league event have been unveiled?
3: The lineup. Oh.
1: You know this, and they play it at the MCG. I don't think they're doing it this year.
0: They play it a couple of times a year. The biggest event of rugby league.
3: Of the NRL.
1: Yes. And what do they call it, Joe?
3: Come on,
1: Joe.
0: Sorry, Joe.
1: We'll go to Stacey in Diggers Rest.
0: Hi, Stacey.
4: Oh, hello. How are you?
0: I'll reread the question. The lineups for which major rugby league event have been unveiled? In the paper today, these lineups. What's the event?
4: State of Origin.
1: State of Origin. Are you a Victorian, Stacey? Do you appreciate State of Origin?
4: I am not a Victorian. I'm a Queenslander. I'm going to State of Origin on June here in Melbourne.
1: Okay, well, there you go. You know more about it than we do.
0: I saw that Reece Walsh isn't in.
1: What happened to Reece Walsh?
0: Don't know.
1: Latrell Mitchell's not in either.
0: And Teddy Tedesco is in.
1: James Tedesco.
0: That make the elastic that hold up his underpants and building a new factory. They rub their hands together and go, great.
1: You don't seem to have a problem with that, though.
0: His dacks are always falling over his big round moon of a bottom.
1: Stacey, you're just in it for the big round. Do you reckon he does it on purpose?
4: Stacey. I think he does.
0: He's got a rump like the zebra in Madagascar. And I'm a Roosters fan, I can say that.
1: That circus. Congratulations, Stacey. You have won the Jam Pack, an unlimited 12-month Amaysim plan. Escape your pricey telco with great mobile deals at Amaysim. Stacey, thank you.
4: Excellent. Thank you so much.
0: Thanks, Stacey. Awesome. Lovely.
1: Carry on about your business.
0: Well, coming up, Emma Gillespie's going to give us the download on Eurovision, and you can win $2,000 every day this week thanks to Neutral Life.
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7: 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Because when a child is sick or injured, family stays. Plenty of crashes to watch out for this afternoon in Upper Ferntree Gully on Mount Dandenong Tourist Road, just north of the Burwood Highway there. It's causing delays in both directions as well. In Mornington on the Nepean Highway, southbound at Oak Bank Road. In Epping on Epping Road at Harvest Home Road. And a crash also in Sunshine West, Fitzgerald Road southbound just before Forest Street there. One lane is closed as a result. Watch out for a breakdown at the moment as well on the Ring Road Greensboro bound prior to Sydney Road. In the left-hand lane, speeds are down to 40 k's. Most of us take sight for granted. 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I'll check Melbourne's latest traffic again in 15 minutes.
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0: Gold, I love the weekend on a Monday. It just works. Hello, it's Jonesy and Amanda driving you home.
1: I had quite a mix of cultural things on
0: really?
1: The weekend.
0: What did you do?
1: Well, one of the things I did, well, I didn't do it, but the finale of Outlander dropped around the world. The sobs that were heard around the world. A whole lot of memes are, if you've got friends who are into Outlander, check on them because there's a lot of ugly crying right now.
0: Mm-hmm.
1: The whole series, 10
0: so
1: years, wrapped up. It wrapped up. And I think the ending, and I'm probably giving spoiler alerts when I haven't even seen it, but I get the impression that the ending is slightly ambiguous. Are they alive or aren't they?
0: Oh, so, like Lost.
1: Well, nothing like Lost. So anyway, that happened. But speaking of Sam Heughan, and I spoke about this last week, that Sam Heughan has now taken up with an organization, I'm trying to make it sound professional.
0: Sure.
1: He's reading audio erotica.
0: Yeah, which
1: and
0: anyone can do.
1: I have subscribed.
0: Of course you are.
1: And I listened to the first episode.
2: All I want is to hear her voice again. Ask if she's read anything good.
1: So I listened to the first episode. And
0: is it saucy?
1: At the moment, it's just romantic.
0: Right.
1: But it's,
0: are you heading towards Turgid Town?
1: Tumescent. I hope there's a lot of tumescent turgidity around the corner. That's painful, doesn't it? But one thing I did see on the weekend that had me bawling my eyes out, there's a book that I had listened to as an audio book called Remarkably Bright Creatures, which I'd absolutely loved. And I've spoken about this before, that I have a fear and a horror and a giant ick about octopuses, about squids. This book was so beautiful. It's about, I want to cry just reading it because just talking about it was an emotional book about a giant Pacific octopus in an aquarium and the woman who cleans the aquarium and a young man who comes to town looking for his dad.
0: Right.
1: It sounds like the least likely story anyone would
0: want. So she's an aquarium cleaner.
1: She's an older lady who's cleaning the aquarium.
0: Yep.
1: I watched this. The movie is now on Netflix. It's got Sally Field in the role of her lifetime.
0: Really?
1: It's so emotional. And it's so beautiful. Everyone's raving about it. Here's the trailer.
3: From this side of the tank, I've seen it all.

0: Killer motions, not up and down.
1: Of all the humans, I suppose I mind the cleaning lady the least.
2: Hello, my lovelies.
3: Breathing in.
1: She's been through a lot. The way she lost her son.
0: Didn't your mother ever teach you any of these things?
4: She didn't stick around long enough.
5: I actually came here to find my dad. I didn't even know who he was.
2: Well, he missed out on knowing a very spunky person.
5: Thank you.
1: Occasionally, humans can be remarkably bright creatures.
6: And so the giant octopus kind of works as a catalyst for change for everybody. And that's the voice of the octopus, Marcellus the octopus.
7: Okay. And so this is from the perspective of the octopus, because it's popped up on my Netflix thing.
6: Part of it is the perspective of the octopus, mm-hmm. this salient, smart, tactile creature. And the relationship between Sally Field and the young man who's played by Lewis Pullman, who's Bill Pullman's son. And he's just fantastic.
7: Yeah, right.
6: It's a fab movie. If you watch it, let me know what you think. You can contact us through our DMs on Instagram.
7: Yep.
6: Because I sobbed and sobbed.
7: Look, you go on the blob now. I'm just talking about it.
6: I am.
7: And you said a pivotal role for Sally Field, because not since, Smokey and the Bandit has she been in something better. It's a bit like Smokey and the Bandit.
6: Remarkably bright creatures, and then there's you.
7: Do yourself a favour. No, I'm going to watch it on your recommendation.
6: Absolutely do.
7: Coming up, The Download with Emma Gillespie. 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
10: 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Plenty of crashes watch out for the moment. One in Sunshine West, Fitzgerald Road, southbound before Forest Street. One lane closed there as a result. In Upper Fern Tree Gully, Mount Dandenong Tourist Road, just north of the Burwood Highway there. That one's causing delays in both directions, so you might want to avoid that one. One in Mornington on the Nepean Highway, southbound at Oak Bank Road. Also got a crash in Epping at the moment to watch out for, Epping Road at Harvest Home Road. 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I'll check Melbourne's latest traffic again in 15 minutes.
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0: Gold, it's Jonesy and Amanda driving you home. And it's all about Eurovision with Em Gillespie from the Daily Oz. Hello, Em.
1: Hello. What an amazing time of year. You know I love me some Eurovision. Delta Goodrem.
2: Were we robbed? We were robbed.
1: I think we were robbed. She killed it. She was incredible.
2: Yep.
1: I give her a 10 out of 10.
2: Yep.
1: Obviously, I'm biased, but she was outstanding. I had goosebumps, tears in my eyes. She performed her song Eclipse, came fourth overall, only a few points behind Romania in third, I might add. She was coming second on the jury votes, but slipped down a little bit on the audience votes. Still absolutely punched above her weight for an Aussie performer in such a long-standing global contest based in Europe, of course. Here's a little moment from Delta performing Eclipse in the grand final at Vienna.

goosebumps. Goosebumps. She was so good. Unfortunately lost out. The winner was Bulgaria, a 27-year-old singer named Dara, a bit of a pop icon. First time Bulgaria has won. She topped both the jury and audience vote with this freaky pop crowd pleaser. It's called Bungarunga. Here's a little bit of the winning track.

0: That's incredibly Eurovision,
1: that is
0: isn't
1: so
0: it?
1: So Eurovision.
0: Apparently, Bungaranga means riot or uproar in some Creole languages, but the singer explained that it's basically this idea, this concept. We all have Bungaranga in ourselves, and it's the moment you choose to lead with love, not fear, she said. I was really impressed by France. They put forward a 17-year-old. Her name is Monroe. She was absolutely incredible. I wanted to play you a little bit of her song just for these operatic vocals, remembering she is 17.

0: Wow.
1: Wow.
0: It's no Bungarunga, but...
1: Wow.
2: Still pretty good. I was shocked she only came 11th. I think she deserved to be higher up. But obviously it's Eurovision, so it wouldn't be Eurovision without its share of absolutely weird and wonderful and freaky. I wanted to give you my kind of stream of consciousness notes from a couple of countries. I've done this before in the past. So here's a few of my standouts. Mm-hmm. Denmark, hot men shaking butt in a glass box. Germany, stunning singer, shame about the voice, 3 out of 10. Belgium, weird, even for Eurovision. Albania, chainmail, but make it Mardi Gras. Greece, yes, finally a really weird one. Gangnam Style with a fireman's pole. Ukraine, weird little black gloves, looks a bit like gangrene has set in. Delta, 10 out of 10, no notes. Serbia, Game of Thrones meets the Dark Crystal. Croatia, Druid girl group, sexy Vikings. UK, the post-Brexit tragedy continues. Why are we singing German? Moldova, a bit like a spin cycle instructor shouting at you, not what I need on a Sunday morning. Finland, too many wooden instruments, so close to so many open flames. Lithuania, man covered in silver, it's giving lead poisoning. Sweden, singing in a COVID mask, must be very sweaty on the there. Cyprus, wow, abs, she's got abs, she wants you to know she's got abs. And Romania, song called Choke Me, it's exactly what you think.
0: Right.
1: Wow.
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14: When a child is in hospital, Ronald McDonald House gives their family a community of support, warm meals and a place to rest. Because when a child is sick or injured, family stays. Some crashes to look out for at the moment in Sunshine West, Fitzgerald Road, southbound before Forest Street. Contraflow in place there. In Somerton, Cooper Street, eastbound after Sydney Road, one lane closed as a result. In Upper Ferntree Gully, Mount Dandenong Tourist Road, outbound after the Burwood Highway there. Also look out for a crash at the moment in Mornington on the Nepean Highway, southbound at Oak Bank Road. Slow at the moment too on the Westgate Freeway, city bound from the Balti through the Burnley Tunnel there. Bowel cancer is Australia's deadliest cancer for people aged 25 to 54. It's important you know the red flag signs and symptoms. Visit bowelcanceraustralia.org. I'll check Melbourne's latest traffic again in 15 minutes.
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17: Hi, I'm Georgia Love. Support for Anthony Albanese and Labor has fallen following last week's federal budget. Voters have turned on broken tax promises, including changes to negative gearing and capital gains. Angus Taylor now the preferred PM, according to the Resolve poll. One Nation MP Barnaby Joyce telling Seven he knows why.
18: The Prime Minister of Australia and the Treasurer are finding it hard to accept.

0: explain what's going on is because they lied. See, they lied before the election. They said they weren't going to change things, but they lied.
1: Victoria's so-called Sobering Up Centre in Collingwood is closing next year after just over 3 years. The 20-bed facility was open as a refuge for people found drunk in public after public intoxication was decriminalised in 2023. But it's barely been used, and a redesign of the framework suggests extra support services should instead go to local health and community centres. A police task force is investigating an alleged metro tunnel rort after $6 million was claimed for damaged materials that didn't end up being replaced. The Age is reporting officials didn't report the claims to police until media coverage brought it to life. A man has died in a house fire in Ballarat. Crews were called to a block of units in Wendouree around 6:30 this morning, where they found the victim unresponsive. He was treated at the scene but couldn't be revived. And the TAC is preparing to upgrade the speed cameras along the Western Ring Road and EastLink. The group's Tracy Slatter says the new ones will have the ability to catch out a number of traffic offences.
2: Targeting speed, mobile phone distractions and seatbelt non-compliance.
1: The $28.3 million boost announced as landmarks across Victoria will light up yellow tonight for National Road Safety Week.
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1: The AFLW has unveiled its 2026 season will open on August 9 with a St Kilda-Carlton doubleheader for both the men's and women's comps. They'll both play at Marvel that Sunday for Spud's game to both celebrate and honour the legacy of former St Kilda captain Danny Spud Frawley. And two Crows have been charged by the match review officer for incidents during their 68-point win over the Roos. Rory Laird was picked up for a rough tackle on Caleb Daniel, fined $3,000. Midfielder James Peedling also fined for a separate incident on Colby McKercher in the last quarter.
3: At OPSM, Health Fund members can enjoy 25% off frame and lenses when purchased as a complete pair before June 30. Exclusions and T's and C's apply.
1: Some light showers hanging about for the rest of the day. Tomorrow and Wednesday, more of the same. A couple of showers and tops of 17. Right now in the city, it's 16 degrees. And we're giving you even more chances to win with Christian O'Connell's Snow Repeat Workday tomorrow. 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
12: I wish you well with your show.
13: May 18, your younger son Jack is having his 23rd birthday today.
14: He turns 23 today.
13: Jeepers.
14: Remember, you were at his 21st 2 years ago.
13: Yeah.
14: Amazing night.
13: I remember when he was on the breast.
14: Not at his 21st. Are you a weirdo?
13: No, on you. When you were, when he was little.
14: Look, just stop. How's your job at Hallmark Cards going? Just a simple happy birthday is enough.
13: I've got a good relationship with Jack. When you went on that assignment with Dr. Chris Brown for some so-called TV show.
14: Yeah, it was.
13: That's supposed to be going to air at some stage.
14: Yes, it will.
13: And you had to take a week and a half off.
14: Yes, I did.
13: And we didn't see Cooey.
14: Could you do any more?
13: But I was happy to cover for you. And I had various people come in and fill your giant homie peds. I had Scott Cam come in. Jessica Rowe came in. Julie Goodwin came in. Who else came in?
14: Todd McKinney.
13: Todd McKinney came in. And Jack was one of the more important people because we've got a good relationship and he wants to get into the business. I would have got Liam in, but he doesn't want to get in on the business. Mm. He's doing other stuff. But Jack said, I'll come in. And he did a great show. And him and I have, I guess, a bit of a history. Remember, for some reason, the Channel 7 show House Rules. Mm-hmm. For some reason, we were on that show, and I had to look after Jack while you were at work.
14: That's right. And I had to do his homework. Or
13: I had to supervise his homework.
14: That's right.
15: Kids' homework.
16: Yeah.
15: You got homework?
16: Yeah, music.
15: I love music. I'm good at music.
16: Yeah.
15: What do you got?
16: Oh, trombone.
15: A trombone.
16: Yeah. Trombone.
15: Right. Okay. Yeah. Well, let's hear it.
16: All right.
15: Hey.
16: Yeah.
15: How long have you been doing this for?
16: Oh, just 4 years.
15: How long do we have to practice for?
16: Oh, just an hour today.
15: What?
16: An hour.
13: Okay.
14: That's why I went overseas. Is that what? Him?

0: Well, I fed him baked beans. What happened to the trombone?
1: I think we gave it away.
0: I'm glad he gave it away as well. Yeah. But happy birthday, mate. Right now we have $2,000 for you, not Jack.
1: No.
0: $2,000 for you thanks to Nutrilife. All you got to do is go to jonesydemanda.com.au.
1: To register for Muscle Memory, we're going to play it next.
0: You have the space of what, an LRB song and a Miley Cyrus song. What about that? Because you will be playing to win. See what I did there?
1: Wow.
0: I've won awards for this stuff. Gold.

0: 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Hello there. It's Jonesy and Amanda driving you home.
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0: Muscle Memory. Jam Muscle Memory. Every day we give away $2,000 just by testing out the old grey matter. We give you a subject and you have 10 seconds to name five varieties of the given subject. For example, Amanda, that girl there.
4: It could be anything. It could be, so you have 10 seconds to list five types of flowers, say. That's not today's one, but it could be that.
0: Okay, well, what about you last week?
4: Oh, yeah, I was good last week.
0: Five motorcycle brands, go.
4: Kawasaki, Honda, Suzuki, Harley-Davidson, Ducati.
0: Oh,
4: but don't make it too niche. It won't be that hard.
0: The Triumph people are very upset.
4: It won't be that hard, we promise you.
0: Nathan has joined us. He's in Perth.
4: Hi, Hello, Nathan.
5: Hey, guys. How you doing?
0: You, jonesyandamanda.com.au. That's how you registered?
5: Yes, it is.
0: Okay, just making sure. This is what we do when we start a bed in a new competition, Nathan, so other people can register as well.
4: Jonesy's showing all the scaffolding, Nathan.
0: No, it's just about being part of a relatable radio show.
4: So thank you for being so warm and relatable, Brendan. So as we say, we've got a different category every day. I'm going to mention what the category is, today's subject. You have to give me five examples of things in that category in 10 seconds. Do you understand the assignment, Nathan?
5: Yes, I do.
4: Let's see if we can get you $2,000. You ready with the timer, Ryan?
6: Yeah.
4: Today's subject, 10 seconds. We need five vegetables. Go.
5: Carrot, capsicum, onion, tomato, spinach,
4: yes.
5: Lettuce.
4: Yes.
0: Hell no.
4: You did it. You've put in your lunch order at
0: tomatoes.
4: The same time.
0: Tomatoes are fruit, but you backed it up with lettuce. You had tons of time.
4: Oh, you've done very, very well.
0: You actually had 5 seconds left.
5: Thank
0: Did you
5: so
0: know
5: much,
0: that?
5: Guys. That's awesome.
0: Nathan, congratulations. You have won $2,000.
5: Woo! Thank you so much, guys. Really appreciate that.
0: Carry on about you. It sounds like the cops are after you.
4: We'll play again tomorrow.
0: We will. And if you'd like to register, jonesyandamanda.com.au. It's that simple. Thanks to Nutrilife.
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7: 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A few crashes to watch out for on your way home this afternoon in Sunshine West, Fitzgerald Road, southbound before Forest Street. Contraflow in place there as well. In Somerset, a crash on Cooper Street, eastbound up to Sydney Road in the left-hand lane. Also got a crash to watch out for in Scoresby, Stud Road, southbound up to Ferntree Gully Road. Slow at the moment too on the Eastern Freeway, outbound from Burke Road to Blackburn Road, and slow on the Westgate City Bower from the Balti through the Burnley Tunnel. Fiji Airways is on sale now. 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I'll check Melbourne's latest traffic again in 15 minutes.
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0: Gold, good afternoon to you. It's Jonesy and Amanda driving you home.
1: There's always been lots of speculation about what the Queen carried in her handbag.
0: Yeah.
1: One of those terrible urban myths that she had a spare number two in there in case she had to go to the loo. And don't pull a face. You know the story.
0: So, no, I don't know
1: she
0: the story.
1: Carried a spare number two in case she had to go to the toilet and people wanted to collect things of hers.
0: Right. Go on.
1: No.
0: So I've never heard this.
1: You have.
0: No, is this an Estepold one?
1: This is a fake one so that people wouldn't have.
0: But it makes no sense.
1: Yeah, why?
0: It makes no sense. If you put a fake one in there and when someone goes in with a sieve.
1: Yeah.
0: What
1: you, yeah. And they haven't got the real you.
0: You know, I just think you should.
1: I carry one in my bag just in case.
0: Is it a fake one?
1: It's been petrified over the years.
0: I think you should get off your phone.
1: Listen to this. I've taken us down a terrible path.
0: Yes, you have.
1: But remember that lovely ad.
0: Don't laugh at her, Ryan.
1: That
0: don't
1: lovely,
0: encourage her.
1: Beautiful moment that the Queen did with Paddington Bear.
0: Oh, that was so sweet. And she had the little sandwich.
1: It was so.
0: I bought my own.
1: It was so delightful.
0: Yeah.
1: Well, the Queen may have been carrying this in her handbag. She was a big fan of quince jelly. And according to the former butler, Paul Burrell, she carried a jar of it around the world. Wherever she went,
0: right.
1: She took quince jelly.
0: And she just put it on stuff?
1: No. She just carried it.

0: it. Yes, of course, she'd put it on stuff.
1: She'd do it to keep the
0: poo company. I bring my own.
1: When I get around to grandma's house. But, that's nice.
0: But our executive producer, Jacinda, has said that she has a friend who, wherever she's travelling, has got tiny little bottles, she's decanted them, of condiments. She's got soy sauce, mm-hmm. sriracha, salt and pepper.
1: Why?
0: In case she's somewhere and she can't get it. Many Australians travel with Vegemite.
1: Yeah. I saw you one day in the city and you were sitting down. I was meeting you and you had your bag. You've got that giant bag. And I just felt for you, like your little
0: Why?
1: Face. You
0: what,
1: were just sitting
0: don't
1: there.
0: I feel sorry.
1: No, I felt really warm towards you.
0: I took out a bowling ball and an anvil.
1: You were sitting there with your little bag. Yeah. And it reminded me, she's on the buses and the aeroplanes. And you just look like you just, and I just sitting there and I thought, that bag has so much junk in it.
0: Oh, it's true. It does. I had to take a smaller bag the other day and I took out what I needed to take every day and it was nothing. I could have fitted it in a shoulder, in a clutch purse, but I still take this enormous thing.
1: You've got like Werther's Originals, you've got Tupperware containers.
0: Sometimes a boiled egg.
1: Yeah, well, we've already done that.
0: But what we're talking about here is things you can't leave home without, things you mm-hmm. choose to take with you.
1: Right.
0: I know a girl who carried a small pillow with her all around the world.
1: That's weird.
0: Yeah, she travelled with a small pillow that was sentimental to her. She could not leave home without it.
1: I've got, you know what I've got? I'll join in on this.
0: Mm. An old condom?
1: Yeah. What, I carry around an old condom? Hang on.
0: Sorry. Okay, just talk amongst ourselves while you rummage through your trousers.
1: I've got my bottle opener. Many times at many functions, I've saved the day.
0: But you couldn't travel overseas with that.
1: Yeah, you can. Yeah,
0: no, you can't.
1: Yeah.
0: How?
1: I mean, if your language.
0: It'd have to be in a suitcase.
1: Yeah, no, I put it in the thing and the guy gives it back to me.
0: Oh.
1: Yeah. It's very handy.
0: Well, this is what the tribal drum is going to beat for. I can't leave the house without...
2: Don't leave home without them.
0: Oh, is that from the American Express commercial, Carl Malden? Wow, that's a throwback. Mr. Wong.
1: Mr. Wong, I lost all my traveler's checks.
0: Well, I wasn't going to do the accent, but I'm so thrilled for you that you have stepped over that line.
1: No, he didn't. No, Mr. Wong. He goes, what kind of
0: Don't do
1: they?
0: It. Don't do it.
1: It was a great ad.
0: Anyway, that is, I can't leave home without ... For the Queen, it was quince jelly. For Jacinda's friend, it was a small bag of condiments.
1: For Amanda, it's all amounts of crap in a bag.
0: What can't you leave home without?
1: 1355-22 is our number. We'd love to hear from you on Gold.
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5: 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A few crashes to watch out for on your way home this afternoon in Sunshine West, Fitzgerald Road, southbound before Forest Street. Contraflow in place there as well. In Somerset, a crash on Cooper Street, eastbound after Sydney Road in the left-hand lane. Also got a crash to watch out for in Scoresby, Stud Road, southbound after Ferntree Gully Road. Slow at the moment too on the Eastern Freeway, outbound from Burke Road to Blackburn Road, and slow on the Westgate Citybound from the Balti through the Burnley Tunnel. 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

0: Gold. Hello there. It's Jonesy and Amanda driving you home across Australia. And today we're talking about the Queen, the late Queen.
1: The late Queen.
0: She never went out without a quince paste in a
1: bag. She was a big fan of quince jelly, and according to a former royal butler, she carried a jar of it, quote, around the world. She loved it.
0: It's a handy condiment.
1: Well, I don't know.
0: You put it with anything. You put it with cheese, you put it with biscuit, you put it with meat. It's all very good.
1: Jacinda, who is the director of our team, has said...
0: Okay. Her title changes every
1: no,
0: day.
1: No, we, that's what I think. We have an executive producer and she's the show director. So I just want to give everyone the respect.
0: Everyone's
1: the whole
0: have
1: team
0: a,
1: knows their...
0: We everyone. Respect former and past executive producers and their word salad titles.
1: She has a friend who will not leave home without a small bag of condiments, soy sauce, sriracha, salt and pepper.
0: You have your...
1: No, I can leave home without things. I'm not the sort of person that feels I have to have things.
0: Yep.
1: Though having said that, you might find the odd tea bag that I carry.
0: I've got my bottle opener in my pocket. I've got to tell you, one day I was at a fancy function and they were handing out the Heineken beers and they weren't the, you know, can't open them. And I pulled out my thing and everyone thought that I was some sort of god. I'm just opening beers, delighting everyone.
1: So the function hadn't thought to put a bottle opener with
0: them. No, they had all the beers on the thing and they hadn't thought that you're going to open them up with the bottle opener.
1: You're a hero.
0: And here comes Jonesy. Boom.
1: Tribal drum.
0: There you go, Governor General. Enjoy that.
1: Tribal drum is beating for I can't leave home without.
2: Don't leave home without them.
0: Maria has joined us.
1: Hi, Maria. Is this you? What can't you leave home with?
3: I cannot leave without my Nescafe coffee. Anywhere I go, I've always got a little jar with me.
1: Really? It sounds like we're doing an ad, doesn't it?
0: Yeah.
1: So a small jar of Nescafe, and where's the strangest place you've been forced to take it out?
3: Other people's homes.
1: Wow.
3: As a support worker and overseas.
0: Mm-hmm.
1: But other people's homes, are people offended if they've got other brands that they're happy to use?
3: Oh, they can use their own brand. As long as I've got my Nescafe, I'm happy.
0: But if you've got, if they've got Nescafe, how do you feel about that?
3: I just say it's okay, I've got my own.
0: Oh. Because what you could do is you could decant some of theirs into your jar. Imagine getting caught doing that.
1: Yeah. It's grandma's ashes. Thanks a lot. Thank you, Maria.
0: That's brilliant.
1: Hi, Elise. What do you have to take every time you leave home?
4: It's actually not me. It's my auntie, but she travels the world with a teapot and a tea cosy.
0: Oh.
1: Really?
4: Yep, everywhere she goes.
1: Wow. Is it a sentimental one or she's just anxious she won't get a nicely brewed cup of tea?
4: Yeah. No, she just wants a nice cup of tea, so takes it wherever she goes and she'll change the cosy depending on where she's going. She's got different themes for different places.
0: That's nice.
1: Yeah. Different themes.
0: Is she English?
4: No, Aussie.
1: Yeah. It takes up a lot of space in a suitcase.
0: Yeah, teapot.

0: Yeah, I guess he's willing to make that sacrifice.
1: Mm. Wow.
2: Matt Shervington used to wear it in his running. In his running outfit.
1: Thank you, Elise. Hello, John.
3: Now, hi. I can't live without a pack of tissues because I've noticed that as I get older, I get more and more nose hairs, and that irritates my nose. And mm-hmm. I can't pick my nose, at least not in public.
1: No.
3: And I can't do bushy.
2: Well, John, you're a civilized man. I think that's pretty reasonable. Although, it is the domain of old ladies walking around with a bag of tissues.
1: Is it?
2: Well, you've got them in your bag.
1: Have I? A small packet, just in case, because I travel with my sons who never bring anything.
2: John, have you toyed with the hanky? Well, I know we discussed this last week, tribal drum-wise. I mean, pub test-wise. Would you go with the hanky?
3: No chance in hell.
2: No.
1: Well, John, thank you. We're going to take more of your calls. I can't leave home without...
2: 1355-22 is our number on Gold.
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6: 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A crash on the Morris Freeway to watch out for at the moment. Inbound at Fern Tree Gully Road. Also got a crash in Somerton, Cooper Street, eastbound up to Sydney Road. And a crash in Dingley Village, the West Hill Road extension outbound at Springvale Road. A breakdown causing some problems in Mount Waverley at the moment. Stevenson's Road, southbound at Waverley Road in the middle lane. An incident on the Ring Road, Greensboro bound after the Calder Freeway there in the left-hand lane as speeds down to 40 km. Most of us take sight for granted. 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I'll check Melbourne's latest traffic again in 15 minutes.
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0: Gold. Hello, it's Jonesy and Amanda driving you home. And the tribal drummer's beating. The Queen carries around in her bag, well, she did when she was alive, a little jar of quince paste.
1: I wonder if she was buried with a jar of quince paste. Apparently, according to former royal butler, she carried a jar of it around the world. She would not leave home without it.
0: In your bag, there's many, many things.
1: Oh, but I can travel without them. Maybe a tea bag if I travelled in other parts of the world. We had a call earlier about carrying a teapot and a tea cosy.
0: You never know when you need a half-sucked Werther's original.
1: That is quite true. Or maybe a loose Panadol floating around with hair on it at the bottom of your bag.
0: Why has it got hair on it?
1: Just because it's been in my bag for so long and the bottom minutiae of life.
0: The tribal drummer's beating. I can't leave home without...
2: Don't leave home without them.
0: Shannon.
1: Hello, Shannon. What's your thing?
3: Okay, so my dad started it and I'm still carrying it on, bless his soul. We have three families and there's a bottle of, you know, port, right? Plastic top, and they cut the cork off.
1: Yeah.
3: And we've all got a little plastic cork in our pockets, and when we catch up, if you don't have a plastic cork in your pocket, it's your show.
0: Yeah, well, I had this... When I worked down the snow at a resort there was a special bottle of champagne. I can't remember what it was. It was that little, you know, that little miniature bottle of champagne. That's such a flashback. And we all had to carry, and it was called the Cork Club. And if you didn't have any member, if they didn't have the cork, you had to shout them a drink.
1: So, Shannon, is it sentimental that you carry it, or is it part of the family joke that you carry it?
3: Both now, and also another one because I can't stop it because I'm addicted to doing it, and because my dad started it, and I'm doing it because it will never end. That's right. Yeah,
0: that's good. Yeah. I like it. How often does it pay dividends for you, Shannon?
1: Yeah, how often has someone been caught out and buys you a drink?
3: I would say maybe at least every 10 days.
1: Do you secretly just drop in on their house to see if they're ready?
3: I catch up with them and I pull my pocket out. They send me a reach from my pocket. They know what I'm going to bring out.
1: Okay.
0: I'm in the shower, mate.
1: Thank you, Shannon.
0: Steve has joined us.
1: Hello, Steve. What is it that you can't leave home without?
4: Hello, guys. Love your show.
1: Thanks, Steve.
4: I can't leave without disposable toilet seat cover.
1: Are you a bit of a germophobic?
4: Not really. It's just some of the places that I go to, it's better than making it out of toilet paper. So I bought some and, especially when you go to the hospital.
0: Yeah. It's a bit like a Jenga puzzle, isn't it? Because you set it all up and as you sit down, it all goes...
1: Yeah.
0: And flies off.
1: And I'm always scared that I'll stand up and walk out with it still attached.
0: Well, that did happen. Remember that time at the airport?
1: Oh, no, that wasn't that. I tucked my skirt into my stockings.
0: Oh, that's right.
1: Thank you for bringing it up.
0: A lady came up and said, and you said, yes, it is me.
1: I did not.
0: It is me. How about a selfie? And she said.
1: You're completely embellishing this story.
0: Said, no, you've tucked your skirt into your
1: underpants. You're embellishing the story.
0: Steve, thank you.
1: Thank you, Steve.
0: I haven't embellished anything.
1: I think you have.
0: Coming up, we've got Instagram making its return. $2,000 could be yours if you'd like to play. You can do it on the internet, jonesyandamanda.com.
1: On the internet, I hear.
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12: The Berkowitz warehouse is closing. All furniture liquidated over 3 days. Hundreds of pieces, 50 to 85% off. Starts Thursday, 79 Rushdale Street, Knoxville. Couple of crashes to look out for the moment on the Monash Freeway, inbound at Ferntree Gully Road in the left-hand emergency lane there. 40Ks is the current speed limit there. In Glen Iris, Burke Road's closed northbound before Malvern Road. Maybe use Taronga Road instead. Look out for a crash in Somerset and Cooper Street, eastbound after Sydney Road. Also got an incident causing some issues on the Ring Road, Greensboro. Just after the Calder Freeway, speeds there down to 40Ks. 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Aldi. Good. Different. I'll check Melbourne's latest traffic again in 15 minutes.
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15: Hi, I'm Georgia Love. Kate Sayers has appeared in the Supreme Court for the first time in her messy defamation fight against her estranged husband. Former Blues president Luke Sayers claims Kate posted a lewd photo on his social media, which she denies and is subsequently suing him for causing, quote, serious harm to her reputation. Luke Sayers wants the hearing moved to the family court, so reporting on it would be banned, but Mrs. Sayers wants a public trial. Police have set up a specialist task force for a major investigation into alleged rorts on Victoria's Metro Tunnel to the tune of $6 million. The accusations that a $6 million claim was made for damaged materials which were never replaced. The Age also claiming big build officials and contractors knew about it for months without reporting it to police. The Treasurer isn't surprised by the backlash from voters in the wake of the budget. Today's news poll shows 52% of Aussies believe they'll be worse off as a result of the changes, including the property tax reforms. Jim Chalmers says this was what he was expecting.
16: It would surprise me more if we got some sort of bounce in the polls from the difficult decisions that we took. The budget was full of hard decisions and not handouts. We don't hand down budgets expecting to make some kind of positive difference to an opinion poll.
15: And the Duchess of Sussex has warned social media is making teenage girls anorexic.

0: Speaking at a memorial for children who died following online harm, Megan says kids are being shaped by harmful algorithms. It's after Harry and Megs met with the Aussies behind our social media ban during their visit down under last month.
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0: St Kilda will take on Carlton for Spud's game in both the men's and women's comps in a Sunday doubleheader at Marvel on August 9. The women's match will open the 2026 AFLW season. Collingwood star Scott Pendlebury says he is open to playing on next season. The 38-year-old to play his 433rd match this Saturday. That's overtaking Boomer Harvey's games record. And the Socceroos have named a 19-player train-on squad for their FIFA World Cup pre-camp in Florida as preparations ramp up for the tournament. Mitch Duke and Matthew Leckie among the inclusions. Duke says he's doing everything possible at the training camp to make sure he's selected.
2: To be 35 and still considered, you know, and experiencing one before is nothing like it. And for this chance to do it again, to go out, potentially retire from the national team with one more World Cup under my belt will be super special.
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0: Light showers hanging about for the rest of the day. Tomorrow and Wednesday, more of the same. A couple of showers and tops of 17. Right now in the city, it's 15. And we're giving you even more chances to win with Christian O'Connell's Snow Repeat Workday tomorrow. 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
2: 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Cracks me up.
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5: I'm done.
6: Stick it in the guts, Barry.
7: Hello there, Jack, your youngest son, is having a birthday today. Happy birthday, mate. Liam, your eldest son, is 25 on Thursday.
8: Friday,
7: what about that? We all know what was going on, didn't we?
8: Oh, as I said before, Brennan, years of IVF was what was going on.
7: Yeah, but you know.
8: You know. Well, I'm not going to sass it for you.
7: Can you make it a bit more sexy?
8: Well, who speaks like that when their kids are 25 and 23?
7: You. Me. Jack wants to be in this business, and you might hear him doing the traffic on the traffic network,
8: yeah.
7: And I like to think that I've trained him. When you went on assignment with Dr. Chris Brown to do some TV show that we're yet to see.
8: Yeah, that's how it goes.
7: You took a week and a half off.
8: It will be on air this week. This year.
7: You said that a year ago.
8: Anyway, I'm not in charge of the schedules.
7: The kid's got the gift. I think he's very talented. And throughout the show, we've just been celebrating the past, like the time he and I built the Lego Death Star together.
8: How old was he?
7: He was eight.
8: Missing teeth. He's got a little lisp.
7: He was eight. But he didn't complete the Death Star.
8: Let it go.
7: It was never going to be completed. The next time was when I was looking after him for his trombone playing, which was dreadful at it. I think he was just in for the flatulent noises.
8: When's the bit that you say you like him?
7: I love him very much. We're good mates. And my favourite one is, and I just dug this up, JJ Review.
8: Oh, that's right.
7: Jonesy
8: you
7: and Jack Review.
8: That's right. And he was, how old was he, about 13, 12? About 12.
7: Well, we were reviewing games and we were reviewing video games that he played. And together I'd have my opinion as a whatever I was at the time and his opinion. Whatever he was at the time. This is how it went down.
9: Hello there, it's Jonesy and Jack, and today on JJ Review, we're featuring the game Friday the 13th. This is based on the movie franchise, no
10: Friday
9: doubt.
10: The 13th, and yeah.
9: So what happened in Friday the 13th? Just refresh my memory.
10: I'm pretty sure our good friend Jason with the big mask on.
9: It's a hockey mask.
10: Yeah, he must be a good big fan of sports, just runs around and kills rich white teens. Rich teens. They're not all white. Some diversity going on there.
9: Oh, good. So he's you know, he's not a racist.
10: He's not a racist.
9: Good.
10: He's doing it all for his mum who died. So
9: really,
10: he's got some morals.
9: Okay. Well, let's review the game then.
7: So then I had to play this dreadful game, which was truly dreadful. And at the end,
9: JJ Review today, we've been reviewing the game Friday the 13th. My thoughts is that it's bloody, it's senseless.
10: It's bloody good.
8: Happy birthday, Jack.
7: Good on you, mate.
8: Well, coming up, he's not the only person celebrating today. It's 20 years since an incredible live BBC moment happened and people are remembering, and we'll play it for you next.
7: Instagram as well, if you'd like to play, jonesyandamanda.com.au on Gold.

0: oldest Jonesy and Amanda driving you home with Jam Nation across Australia.
1: Well, let's give it up for an anniversary, not just my son's birthday, mm-hmm. but 20 years ago, an incredible moment happened on live television on the BBC. It was 2006, funnily enough, and a man called Guy Gomer had a job interview at the BBC. So he works in data support, a data support cleanser, whatever that means. And he was called into the reception at the BBC because he was having a job interview. So he's sitting there politely waiting to be taken inside the chasm of the BBC for his job interview. A staff member comes and says, is your name Guy? And he says, yes. Say, come with me. What happens next has been immortalized as one of the greatest live TV blunders of all time, because the staff member who approached him wasn't from IT. The staff member was a producer for News 24. The person called Guy, the producer collected, wasn't Guy Cooney, who'd been booked to be interviewed on the program, but Guy Gomer, who went along for the ride by mistake. So two men called Guy were in the foyer. Wait, one was going for an IT interview, one was being interviewed live on television as an expert. So he's ushered onto the set, he's mic'd up and he's seated in front of the camera.
2: It's such a great story.
1: And then before he knows it, the reporter introduces him, and what they are discussing was Apple Corporation versus Apple Computer, a court case. Dreadful. And here's a bit of how it went.
3: What does this all mean for the industry and the growth of music online? Well, Guy Cooney is the editor of the technology website News Wireless. Hello, good morning to you.
4: Good morning.
3: Were you surprised by this verdict today?
4: I'm very surprised to see this verdict to come on me, because I was not expecting that.
3: A big surprise.
4: Exactly.
3: Yes, yeah. With regards to the cost that's involved, do you think now more people will be downloading online?
4: Actually, if you can go everywhere, you're gonna see a lot of people downloading to the internet and the website, everything they want.
3: This does really seem to be the way the music industry is progressing now, that people want to go onto the website and download music.
4: Exactly.
1: He said afterwards, he thought, I don't want to embarrass anyone. Something's going on. I'm not sure. I tried my best to breathe, to keep calm and get control of the situation. He said his appearance was very stressful and he was wondering why the questions weren't related to the data support cleansing job.
2: Did he get the job?
1: He'd applied for. I don't know. But imagine when they realised, and then all the person sitting in the foyer, who's the expert, looking up
2: Hang on
1: the... Because they have TV monitors.
2: Yeah,
1: in the foyer,
2: he's doing my gear.
1: What?
2: That's how I ended up on the Today Show. I walk in there once a week.
1: It's happened again. Not at the BBC, but have a listen to this. This is in Argentina.
5: ¿Dónde se estudia para saber tanto sobre aliens?
1: Let me explain what's going on here. This is a show that's streaming on Argentina's one of Argentina's networks, talking about UFOs, and they had a live segment where they'd booked a UFO expert to discuss newly released alien files. The whole world's talking about this. What happened, though, is the man in the center of this, he's talking via Zoom. He's not actually a ufologist. They've booked a urologist.
2: Right. Oh, that's great.
1: So good.
2: That's great. But as long as you look good in an airport lounge or a doctor's clinic or a prison, it's okay.
1: You're going to be okay.
2: By and large, the sound is down. Coming up, Instagram is on its way. 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
7: 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Only crashes to watch out for the moment on the Monash Freeway inbound at Ferntree Gully Road. Glen Iris, Burke Road, it's closed as a result, northbound at Malvern Road. In Springvale Road southbound at the Westall Road extension. Reports of a crash on the East Link northbound after Canterbury Road, with heavy delays there. Also got an incident on the Ring Road, Greensboro bound, causing issues just after the Calder Freeway. Speeds down to 40 km. It's 6 p.m, there's no dinner, and it could be a family in your street tonight. Don't let Victorians go hungry. Donate now at foodbank.org.au. I'll check Melbourne's latest traffic again in 15 minutes.
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0: Gold, it's Jonesy and Amanda driving you home with Jam Nation. It's a sad day. Music lovers, Dr. Hook, one of the main forces behind Dr. Hook, has passed away.
1: I'll pronounce his name. Dennis LoCarriere. He was the lead singer with the beard.
0: Yeah, there was the guy with the eye patch.
1: And this was the guy with the beard.
0: I think the guy with the eye patch, he passed away.
1: He also passed away.
0: Some time ago.
1: Yeah. Well, someone saw it, wasn't he? I love the eulogies we do. Ray Sawyer.
0: Was the he had a bung eye?
1: Did he?
0: Yeah, he did. It wasn't just a thing.
1: One didn't have a hand. One didn't have an eye. No, none of them actually had a hook.
0: Dr. Hook, because they were really good with songs with hooks. They liked a lot of sappy songs.
1: I like the sappy songs.
0: I didn't like the sap. They did some great rock type songs. I don't know. Walk Right In, Ryan. You got Walk Right In?
2: Nah.
0: Okay. A cover of the Rolling Stone.
1: I like that too.
0: Great song.

0: song.
1: I think the Sap worked for them though.
0: The Sap, they wrote great songs. What's another one, right? She makes a blue jeans talk.

0: It is, huh?
1: Don't make it rude. What else, Ryan? When your body They've got a lot of songs. Enough
0: of me. I didn't like when they get really... Dennis would get really... Was that Dennis getting mushy? Because Ray used to do the Rocky stuff. Is that
1: anything
0: it?
1: Anything else? No, what else? She was only 16. Oh, I think that's enough.
0: Next.
1: Rest in peace.
0: Rest in peace, Dennis. What a legacy.
1: Imagine if we did the eulogy. Nah, don't like that one. Nah, nah.
0: More rock, less sap.
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4: 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A crash on Eastlink northbound after Canterbury Road. Two lanes are closed with speed back to 40. In Glen Iris, a crash has Burke Road closed northbound at Melbourne Road. Use Taronga Road instead. In Braybrook, watch out for a crash on Ashley Street near Barclay Street. There are delays in both directions. In Eaglemont, a crash on Lower Heidelberg Road northbound before Banksia Street. And a crash in Kilsyth on Mount Dandenong Road just east of Colchester Road. Delays in both directions. 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I'll check Melbourne's latest traffic again in 15 minutes.
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0: Gold, it's Jonesy and Amanda driving home apropos of Dennis Lockery from Dr. Hook. He passed away at the age of 76.
1: His mate Lockery, he has passed away. Let's say his name correctly, she said, looking for the piece of paper. Lockerrier.
0: Like I said, he passed away joining his mate Ray Sawyer, who passed away in 2018 from the band Dr. Hook. And we were just talking about Only 16. Gem Y Rye's little sensitive Gem Y Rye ears.
1: A little nonplussed about the song we all used to listen to and have no opinion about.
0: When we're talking about Only 16.
2: She was only 16. Only 16.
1: Everyone's applauding. Congratulations.
0: But that's why Ryan's making the face. Yeah. But no, but keep going, because if you find the lyric, if you play the whole thing.
2: She was only 16. Only 16.
0: Okay, no need for a pause.
2: But I loved her so.
0: And
2: she was too young
0: to fall in love, and
2: I was too young
1: at
2: to
1: 50.
0: It's not saying I was 42 and she was 16. He was 16 as well. Okay, just,
1: that's an assumption.
0: In the world of cancellation, I just feel that, you know.
1: Oh,
0: Ray,
1: we're not going to cancel. Well, I don't want him canceled. Dr. Hook, he's dead.
0: Why doesn't Rest people ask peace. Us to do eulogies anyway? I think we've covered that well. Let's get into Instagram.
3: Free money, fast money, extra cash,
4: any money, Jonesy and Amanda's
0: Instagram. You have 10 questions, 60 seconds on the clock. You can pass if you don't know an answer. We'll come back to that question if time permits. Get all the questions right. You win $1,000.
1: You can make it $2,000 by answering a bonus question, but it is double or nothing.
0: Erin in Bunbury. Hello, Erin.
5: Hello, how are you?
0: You registered online, jonesyandamanda.com.au. How was your experience?
5: Easy. It was
0: easy.
5: Great.
0: So it was good. Erin likes it.
1: Well, Erin, let's see if we can make it worth your while. We've got 10 questions.
0: Clearly, you didn't
1: seconds.
0: Hear our eulogy to Dr. Hook.
1: Let's see what
5: I
1: we
5: did.
1: Can.
5: I actually had to listen to that song on repeat. Well, I used to work at Crunchaw's in Bunbury, and I used to just go on Thursday night for the 3 hours. I think I must have listened to it at least 8 times.
0: Really?
5: So,
1: and it's is it only as an older person now, or older than you were then, Erin, you go, well, that sounds a bit weird.
5: Yeah. Mm. Now that you listen to the words, you're like, okay.
1: Also that one, Baby Made a Blue Jeans Talk, makes a bit uncomfortable too.
0: And there was, but there was a lot of those creepy songs, you know, you're 16, you're beautiful in your mind and all that sort of stuff. You know, we're in better times now, Erin.
1: All right, Erin, we have 10 questions, 60 seconds. If you're not sure, say pass. We might have time to come back, all right?
5: Okay.
1: Erin, good luck. Here's question one. Lip balm is used on your what?
5: Lip.
1: Question two. What are Santa's little helpers called?
5: Elves.
1: Question three. What caused the Titanic to sink?
5: Iceberg.
1: Question four. In the nursery rhyme, how many mice were blind?
5: Three.
1: Question five. What currency is used in Japan?
5: Yen.
1: Question six. How many years?

0: is in a century?
1: 10.
0: Oh bugger. Aaron. You got all the hard ones, right?
2: You misspoke.
0: It's 100.
1: Oh, my God.
2: Aaron.
0: Oh, Aaron.
2: I thought you were going to do it. You were like...
1: I know. I was on fire. Ah.
2: You were on fire.
0: And now you have to put yourself out. Oh, Aaron. Dear. What a shame, but thank you.
1: All right. Well, thank you anyway.
0: Thanks,
2: Carry on, Aaron.
0: Aaron.
2: Thank you for joining us. If you would like to register, you could do so. JonesyandAmanda.com.au for Instagram. That's coming back tomorrow on Gold.
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5: 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A crash on East Link northbound after Canterbury Road. Two lanes are closed with speed back to 40. In Glen Iris, a crash has Burke Road closed northbound at Melbourne Road. Use Taronga Road instead. In Braybrook, watch out for a crash on Ashley Street near Barclay Street. There are delays in both directions. In Eaglemont, a crash on Lower Heidelberg Road northbound before Banksia Street. And a crash in Kilsyth on Mount Dandenong Road just east of Colchester Road. Delays in both directions. 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I'll check Melbourne's latest traffic again in 15 minutes.
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6: Hi, I'm Rana Hussein. The AFLW has unveiled its opening date for 2026. The season will kick off on August the 9th with the Saints taking on Carlton as part of the annual Spuds game. The 12-round season will wrap up with the grand final on November 28th. The Adelaide Thunderbirds have jumped to the top of the Super Netball table with a 4-goal win over the Melbourne Maverick last night. In yesterday's other game, the Swiss drowned the Fever 63-57. And qualifying for the French Tennis Open gets underway tonight with Aussies Taylor Preston, Storm Hunter and Madison Inglis, all aiming for a spot in the main draw.
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0: Gold. It's Jonesy and Amanda driving you home this Monday afternoon. A great weekend. I've had a lot of action on the weekend. Did a lot of stuff.
1: I asked you what was happening and you said you were heading in to the city for Yum Cha.
0: Yum Cha. I love going to Yum Cha. We've got our gang of friends who I've known for 1,000 years, yeah. And it's been long overdue. Haven't really seen them much. So we said, the respective couples, let's go to Yum Cha on Saturday. Mm-hmm. And you just catch the train into the city.
1: Yeah.
0: No plans. We stop at a pub, have a beer, then go to another pub, have another beer. And you just go along and it's just fun.
1: Yeah. I asked you about it and you said, well, we went to this bar, then this bar. Mm-hmm. And you said there were about 6 or 7 beers. I said, so that was after Yum Cha? And you said, no, that was before Yum
0: yeah.
1: Cha.
0: Yeah, well, we got some, we got a plate of chips. And that was the problem because we got a plate of chips at one pub at around 11 o'clock.
1: That's Yum Cha time.
0: Yeah, I know. No, that's what I said. But they said, well, Yum Cha Chinatown's over there. We'll just get a plate of chips to tide us over.
1: So what time did you get to Yum Cha?
0: About 10:30. And there was no Yum Cha anymore.
1: It
0: was Chinese food.
1: AM?
0: At 10:30 p.m.
1: You went into town to go to Yum Cha,
0: mm-hmm.
1: And you got there at 10:30 p.m.
0: Yeah. By the time we got to Chinatown, yes. And we went to our favourite Chinese restaurant there and they do great stuff. And sure, it wasn't Yum Cha, but we had,
1: Chinese food.
0: Chinese food. And then I was coming out of said restaurant.
1: That was the end of the night. You were all
0: heading across
1: home.
0: The road is my favourite pub, which I've been going through many years ago. My late father and I went to that pub to talk about the deal I would hash out to work with you.
1: Mm-hmm.
0: And I said, if we get Amanda, and he's going, this is what you got to do. So we're in this very pub. So it's very sentimental to me. And I could see a table underneath the awning, and it started to rain, and it was perfect, a perfect amount of people for our, seats for our party. So I've run into the pub a little bit too enthusiastically, and I've come around the corner, and the bouncer's there. I said, hey, mate, how are you? How good's this? The table's right there. And he goes, well, yeah, but you seem a bit intoxicated. I said, aren't I? And I went, oh, no, he's a bouncer. I've spoken too much. And he said, this is all.
1: Maybe. He could have observed this without you even talking.
0: So he said, I'm afraid I can't let you in. I said, no worries, mate. Good on you. Thank you. I will bid you good night. So I've walked out of the pub, gone around the corner to the side entrance, straight in there.
1: What did you think would happen?
0: Well, I've gone straight in there. And the ladies behind the bar said, hey, how you going? I said, oh, good. I'm just going to go to the loo and then we'll get some beers in. Anyway, I come back. He's there again. I told you you weren't allowed to come in. I said, oh, mate, you're just like the bloke on the other side. He was no fun either.
1: And
0: we left.
1: Okay.
0: Because

0: almost time for the next morning's yum cha.
1: Well, but you can get fined for that sort of stuff.
0: For what?
1: For refusing, you know, if you go.
0: Oh, that you mean you could be fined.
1: No, I could be fined for, you know, re-entering a place, a premises. So I didn't want to go crazy. So I just went across the road to another pub.
0: Yeah, and they had laxer rules.
1: But well, they didn't. They let you through. That was it. It was okay. You know, the irony, because the bouncer's just watching me drink a beer across the road. But, you know, I think that was okay. I wasn't Johnny Glass, everyone.
0: Weren't you?
1: I wasn't like you when you're out in the town.
0: Looking to glass everyone.
1: You're like a merchant seaman on shore leave.
2: Righto, you two. That's enough.
0: Thank you for wrapping this up, Ryan. Tin Hat anyway. Tuesday is back tomorrow. Yes. We have another $2,000 to give away.
1: Well, we have $4,000.
0: Well, $2,000 with muscle memory.
1: Yep.
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1: 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It's all there.
0: All there, and we'll see you tomorrow.
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4: 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There's a crash on Eastlink heading north after Canterbury Road. Two lanes are out of action with speeds at 40. Heavy delays are back to the Burwood Highway. The right-hand lane is closed both ways on Ashley Street in Braybrook after an earlier collision near Barclay Street. Speeds also at 40. The Deer Park bypass is slowing off the Ring Road and onto Hopkins Road on the Western Freeway. Most of us take sight for granted. Your donation to Guide Dogs Victoria helps those who can't. 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I'll check Melbourne's latest traffic again in 15 minutes.
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7: Evening, I'm Georgia Love. Both Kate and Luke Sayers could be grilled in open court in their messy legal battle over an explicit photo on social media. Kate is suing her estranged husband for defamation after the then Carlton president claimed she posted a dick pic on his ex account. Mrs. Sayers fronted the Supreme Court today, flanked by supporters including Aussie actress Rachel Griffiths. Luke's lawyers want the trial heard in a closed family court, but Kate wants it public. A specialist police task force has launched an investigation into an alleged multi-million dollar metro tunnel rort, which was reportedly known about by Big Build officials for months, but not relayed to police. It centres around a $6 million claim made for damaged materials which were never replaced. The opposition leader says he's not surprised about the latest opinion polls, which show more than half the country feels shortchanged by last week's federal budget. 52% feel they're worse off as a result of broken tax promises, including changes to negative gearing and capital gains. Angus Taylor saying small businesses have also been dudded.
8: Every accountant in this country who has clients who are small business people got calls, what are we going to do? This government is going after us. But this is not a government that cares about small business. Never has, never will.
7: While the PM is standing firm on his defence of the budget, Anthony Albanese saying the changes to negative gearing are a common sense move and won't affect those who already have such properties.
9: If you have a negatively geared home, you can still continue. There are no changes in those arrangements. But if you want to invest in the future, it needs to be a new home.
7: Meanwhile, another new poll shows Angus Taylor is now the preferred PM. And an internal investigation is underway after a live frog was found in a bag of lettuce from Woolies. The added extra was found in a store in WA at the weekend. The supermarket giant says it's an isolated incident. Greg, the frog, was released into a nearby dam.
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7: Scott Pendlebury's taken to the hallowed turf ahead of his record-breaking 433rd AFL game this Saturday. The gravity of the occasion not lost on the 38-year-old Collingwood star.
11: I just try and reflect, you know, we're all little kids inside that just love the game, and I'm so fortunate to have played for as long as I have. I still feel like I'm achieving my dream every time I get to come out here, so there'll be a part where I come out here and I probably look lost and whatever, but I'll just be wandering and just taking it all in.

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1: Some light showers still about tonight. They'll continue on for the next 2 days. Tops of 17 both tomorrow and Wednesday. Right now in the city it's 15 degrees. And we're giving you even more chances to win with Christian O'Connell's Snow Repeat Workday tomorrow. 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
0: Last week, Isabella had this one from Billie Eilish, One Spicy Pork Roll.
3: Yeah.
0: All right, brand new one from Carolyn. Live it up, mental as anything. A close encounter with a hard-hearted man.
4: A close encounter with a hard-hearted man.
0: Or is it a close encounter with a hot audit man? Looking at the old P&L.
4: A close encounter with a hard-hearted man.
0: Yes, well spotted. Wade has got Heaven on Stick, the song by James Rain. All browbeaters go away. Or is James not a fan of brown pizzas? All brown pizzas go away.
4: All brown pizzas go away.
0: He's really not happy about that. Dylan Jennings, One Last Time, Ariana Grande. I gave into the fire. I know I should have fought it.
5: I gave into the fire. I know I should have fought it.
0: You might have heard
3: it. I hear it.
0: You know where we're going. You know where we're going? Disneyland, my friends. I gave into the fire. I know I should have farted.
5: I gave into the fire. I know I should have farted. Yeah.
6: So clear.
0: That is so clear.
7: Yeah.
0: Crystal clear.
7: Oh, so juvenile.
0: I gave into the fire. I know I should have just farted.
5: I gave into the fire. I know I should have farted.
2: Instant Hall of Famer.
0: Tim Harrison, listen, Tim's got this one. The Way You Make Me Feel, Michael Jackson. Hey, Pretty Baby with the High Heels On.
8: Hey, Pretty Baby with the High Heels On.
0: Or did Michael used to love a tradie? Hey, Pretty Baby with the High Viz On.
8: Hey, Pretty Baby with the High Heels On.
0: No! 7-year-old Nim has got this. It's been cranking waterfalls by TLC.
3: The 7-year-olds love it.
0: Don't go chasing waterfalls. They're a bit deep, that song, isn't it, for a young 7-year-old lad?
9: Don't go chasing waterfalls.
0: But with those sharp 7-year-old ears, he's hearing, don't go chasing waterfalls.
9: Don't go chasing waterfalls.
0: Oh, yeah. First name Jason, surname Waterfalls. Now we know what this whole story is about. She's urging Jason Waterfalls. Oh,
9: don't go. Jason Waterfalls.
0: That is brilliant. Thank you very much. As always, when you mishear your lyrics, send them in. We play them back every Monday morning at 8 or just after 8. Christian at christianoconnell.com.au. 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
12: 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There's a crash on Eastlink heading north after Canterbury Road with two lanes closed. Delays are back to the Burwood Highway. A crash in Kilsyth on Mount Dandenong Road east of Colchester Road. There are delays in both directions and the right-hand lane is closed in both directions on Ashley Street in Braybrook after an earlier collision near Barclay Street. Speeds are down to 40. Dodo's got the real deal for the end of financial year. 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I'll check Melbourne's latest traffic again in 15 minutes.
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0: Christian O'Connell's show. Today, I had to go and pick up my wife from a hospital appointment, and it was an area in a suburb we don't know very well. And I got there a bit early, and I don't know if you've got anywhere near hospitals, trying to get anywhere to park around there is a nightmare. So I'm going down side streets, sort of doing ever decreasing and increasing circles. I don't know where the hospital is right now. She's had a local anaesthetic. She's going to have to walk about 8Ks. It doesn't help at all.
1: Oh, nice.
0: So anyway, I find someone to park. It's just in a residential street. And I make sure they're not blocking anyone's driveway. And I wait for the call from my wife so he can come and get me. So I go try and trace my steps back. So I'm there about 20 minutes, just outside some house. And I look in and I see that there's someone looking at me. You know, we all do that peer when there's some strange car you don't recognise. And it's not permit holders. I'm not blocking a driveway, but I can see this lady standing at me. I sort of wave to say.

0: it's all right. She doesn't say anything like move the car. 10 minutes later, this lovely woman comes out who listens to the show called Narelle with a cup of tea and some biscuits for me.
1: Oh,
0: she goes, it is you, isn't it, Christian? I went, yes, I am. She goes, I listened to the show. Can I ask what you're doing outside? I went, I'm going door to door. I'm just looking for new listeners. I can tick you off the list. We haven't got the budgets for marketing. I'm literally door to door, like the Avon man. Hello, can I interest you on a breakfast show?
1: Oh, that is so sweet.
0: She brought a cup of tea out and some biscuits.
2: So incredible.
0: We had a lovely chat. Really nice chat. And then I went to go and pick up my wife, and she saw that there was some biscuits in the car. And then I had to explain that a lady called Narelle had brought out some...
3: Likely story.
0: And she had local anaesthetic. She wasn't really in the mood for the confusion of it all. Don't think she actually bought the story either. I said, I don't randomly have affairs with people. I don't go door to door going, will you stay with me?
3: For a biscuit?
0: For a biscuit? Do anything. Risk it for a biscuit. Coming to the Christian O'Connell Show in May. All right. The thing I also saw in this new suburb. Oh, I went travelling yesterday. Was a pizza business with a great name. Mm-hmm. I love seeing local businesses that have got a funny name. You know when they put a bit of thought into it? It's a pun-based name, okay? And yeah. We love that every day on the Time Waster. And it was Earth, Wind and Flower.
2: Oh, right.
0: And I gave an imaginary hat tip. I was like, I've not seen that one before for a pizza place. Earth, Wind and Flower. So we're going to call this punny business. And I know we've got people listening all around Australia right now. You will know in your suburb or your town, maybe it's not there anymore or it still is right now, a punny business. Those businesses, local businesses that have put some effort into giving you a bit of a grin and a smile with their business name. They're always very proud of them as well, don't they?
3: Yeah.
0: They know what they've done. Yeah. You know, they want you to beep your horn or to wave or take a photo of it. Some ones we've seen before on the show we've heard about are Lawn in Order. Gardening business. Yeah. Lawn in Order is genius. Miami Rice. You might have worked that out. Chinese restaurant. Miami Rice is genius. Benny and the Pets.
2: Benny and the Pets
0: is the greatest pet shop ever. Also the Tree Loppers called Tree Musketeers. I want them to be three Irish guys as well.
3: Very.
0: Rio, you've got one then, a punny business.
3: Yes, a Chinese restaurant. Two Wongs Make It Right.
0: Oh, wow. Yeah, that is very, very good.
3: Owned by the Wongs.
0: Yes.
1: Oh,
0: wow. Patsy, have you ever seen one?
1: Yeah, there's a cafe in Baldwin called Thanks a Latte.
0: That's good. It's lovely. It's just the way that Patsy said it really aggressively.
1: No, it wasn't aggressive.
0: Thanks a Latte.
1: That's clever.
0: Patsy's their head of customer service. Isn't there hairdressers out your way, Curl Up and Dye?
1: Yes, there is in Werribee. Yes, in Western Melbourne.
0: Yeah. Already you can age the kind of person that might go there.
1: Really?
2: What sort of age bracket?
0: I don't want to say any more.
1: What are you saying? I don't go there if that's what you're saying.
0: I'm not saying that at all. I'm not saying anything.
1: They don't just specialise in purple rings.
0: I'm saying nothing.
3: Well, you said something.
0: What did I say? I'm scared, Rio. Alex, you ever seen a punny business?
4: Yeah, I had a year in Ireland. There's so many businesses in Ireland, and one of them was the...
0: There's so many businesses in Ireland. Oh, wow. Bloody hell, Michael Palin's new travel show's just started.
4: Punny businesses.
0: Oh, my God, there's so many businesses.
4: And this pub called The Cat Dragged In.
1: Oh, wow.
0: That is good. Well, they would say, The Cat Dragged In.
4: And there's also For Pete's Steak in Sligo.
0: Oh, brilliant one. All right, what have you got then? Punny business names. Let us know. 0475031043.
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7: 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We've got a crash on the Hume Freeway heading outbound at Cooper Street. The right-hand lane is closed with speeds at 40. A car on fire after an early crash in Glen Waverley on High Street Road heading west after East Link. We've got the Deer Pike Bypass slowing off the Ring Road and onto Hopkins Road on the Western Freeway, and the Calder Freeway is slowing outbound at Kings Road. 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I'll check Melbourne's latest traffic again in 15 minutes.
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0: Christian O'Connell Show. Local businesses with a smart or funny name. We're calling it Punny Business. They're all some kind of pun. What are the odds? We mentioned Lawn in Order. There's also Lawn and Order. Rowan, the guy whose business as is, listening right now.
1: Oh, you're kidding.
0: Christian, there used to be a compass shop around the corner from me. Their slogan was, compasses, get one or get lost.
2: Oh, wow.
1: Wow.
0: Ali, that's one of my favourite ones. Dry cleaning business in my local shopping centre, the Brown Gouge.
1: I get it.
0: No, no, no. Christian, there's a shop here in Surrey Hills, Sydney, which makes custom cushions. That's a business. That's a separate thing tomorrow. That's a business. Christian, a plumber's van had a really good one, but I can't remember the name.
3: Oh.
0: Chief, thanks to... It's my greatest text we're going to get this year. What are you going to do with that, Tanya?
1: Come back to me.
0: Christian, I used to have a lawn mowing service. I still own the name. You look after that IP, sir. Go with the mow.
1: Oh, nice.
3: Oh, yeah.
0: I mean, if someone wants to buy it, and Martin's got it still. He's hanging on to that. It's like real estate. Do you know people start buying up websites and
1: yes.
0: domain names?
1: Yeah.
0: I've got over 30.
3: What?
0: No, I know, I genuinely have.
1: Can we find out what they were, please?
0: I'd you can buy them.
1: Okay, great.
0: Christian, what about a car hire and van hire company? Only vans.
1: Oh.
0: Very good.
1: Oh,
0: yeah, you're clapping that one, are you?
1: That is incredible.
0: You're a fan, are you?
1: That is really good.
0: About... Christian, my secretarial business is called Forever Typing.
1: I don't get that one.
0: You know, like Forever Young. Forever Typing. Have you seen that every time the phone goes? Hello, Forever Typing. Ready? Piston Broke Mechanics. She loved that one. We haven't heard her laugh on the show this year. She loves that old kind of old-timey Triple M. Peak Triple M 1990. Mum, the footy's on. Piston. Sponsored by Piston Broke. Oh, God, now this is comedy at last.
3: Not used to comedy on this show.
0: I'll try a bit harder, lean in. Christian, my groomer in queue is called Bark to the Future.
3: Oh, great. I love that one.
0: Christian, Sydney hairdressers, do or die. Chinese restaurant out my way called Walk This Way.
1: Oh, I love
0: that. Tanya, have you remembered that plumber's name yet?
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6: 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We've got a crash on the Hume Freeway heading outbound after the Ring Road. The right-hand lane is closed and speeds are at 40. A car on fire after a crash in Glen Waverley on High Street Road heading west after Eastlink. Speeds also at 40. There's a collision being cleared in Donnybrook on Donnybrook Road at Patterson Drive. And the Monash Freeway slowing outbound in stretches from Ferntree Gully Road to Clyde Road. Most of us take sight for granted. Your donation to Guide Dogs Victoria helps those who can't. 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I'll check Melbourne's latest traffic again in 15 minutes.

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1: One of you, Wade, one of our Brightsiders, actually, Wade said, Christian, is that Lionel Richie screaming in Dancing on the Ceiling, or is it Homer Simpson? Anyway, this is the bit in the song he was talking about. Now, that is the actual song, okay? This is Homer

0: screaming from The Simpsons. You know that big scream he does? It does.
1: Uncanny.
0: It sounds like Homer Simpson in there. Wade, obviously very exciting. He wanted to share this with me and therefore all of Australia. And Australia wants to thank you back, Wade, for doing that. And obviously he's rushing. I get it. We get a lot of typos. Sometimes when you're typing it incorrectly, spell check, that autocorrect, is absolutely useless.
2: It's completely arbitrary.
0: What a waste of money. But he said instead of dancing on the ceiling, it was dancing in the ceiling. That's a horror song. Mm. That's actually quite frightening. If somebody, if Lionel Richie is dancing in the ceiling, it's on a vibe.
1: Is that bloody Lionel Richie up
0: there again? Up to his shenanigans, Richie. So thanks to Wade, we're trying this as a time waster today. Change a word, change a song. That's a time waster. Change a word, change a song. Well, thanks to Brightsider Wade. Baby got back knee. Different vibe.
2: Yeah.
0: Different vibe.
2: Wouldn't be rapping about it.
0: Yeah. Truly, madly, creepily.
3: Ooh. Ooh.
2: Silver.
0: Wake me up before you Frodo.
2: Random. Silver again. Where'd that come from?
0: And the Beatles. They used to play it pretty loose, they did, back in the day. You know, it's peace, love, and drugs. Got to get you into my wife.
2: Christian O'Connell.
0: Not to get you into my life. Why is it? No, the thing is, it's Wade made me. You know, change a word, change a song.
2: The older boy made me do it.
0: I'm sticking by the rules. Got to get you into my wife. No, John, no.
2: Stop saying it.
0: Ringo.
2: Stop saying it.
0: Don't hear gold. Must be the cables. I'll get the engineers. I'll get the engineers to do it. Rhea, what have you got?
2: Proud Mary, great song.
0: Oh, yeah?
2: Aussie version. Proud Gary. Oh, Gary's so proud of his daughter.
0: I'm hoping that studio window. No, no, it does.
2: Pat's turn on me now.
0: It actually, Pat's is putting it politely, saying it's smart.
2: He did the naughty wife
0: yeah,
2: one.
0: Yeah, no, well, at least it was funny.
2: Bronze. Glory Days, great song. What's a scary
0: version?
2: Yeah,
0: let me guess. What's the Aussie version of that? Oh, Vegemite Days.
2: Gory Days. Ooh, these days are big. Oh,
0: tell you what, someone's stinking up today at the fold. Oh, dear. Two bronzes.
2: Don't encourage him, Patsy. Under the fridge, not under the bridge. Oh, no, Anthony Kiedis down on his knees. He's got to clean under the bloody fridge.
0: Okay, I think we're called time now on that. Actually, you know what? On behalf of Radio, I'm throwing you in the white towel. Yes. Tim, can you get a white towel from now on? My son's obviously need
2: You're
0: to throw
2: projecting.
0: It in.
2: Yeah, I'm there.
0: What have you got then? Change a word, change a song. You ready to mark?
2: I'm ready.
0: Me and Bobby McFerrin. Not Bobby McGee, Bobby McFerrin. Okay. Don't worry,
2: Silver
0: be happy. Fiona, I liked it. Madonna, Bacterial Girl.
2: Gold.
0: Yeah, that's better. Well done, Shane Sharp. Bad Goon Rising.
2: Gold.
0: That's very good, Ashley. Here comes the hot cheddar. What?
3: Oh, that's brilliant.
2: Gold plus.
0: Yeah.
2: Very good.
0: Well done, Glenn. Stairway to 7-Eleven.
2: Gold.
0: Wowee. It's his first of the year. He shoots, he scores, he finally gets it. We love a try, and that well is Paul.
3: Done.
0: Well done, Paul.
3: Well done.
0: That's a great one. Kmart, not K-Sat. Kmart. Very
2: Gold,
0: good.
2: Double plus.
0: Glenn. Now, Bob Dylan, it's a classic song, Mr. Tambourine Man. Tambourine Man.
2: Yes.
0: What about Mr. Trampoline Man?
2: Gold.
0: The image of Bob Dylan and his little mouth organ, a harmonica, and that ukulele bouncing up and down, singing on trampoline,
2: yeah,
0: is my image of the week. Thank you. Well done, Shane. Paradise Schnitty.
2: Yeah, you know what?
0: Yeah,
2: Gold.
0: You know what? Why not, Stuart?
2: Why not?
0: Yeah.
2: Yeah.
0: What's lunch got to do with it?
2: Oh,
0: no, that's one for the old sandwich club.
3: Yeah.
0: Huh? Whoa. What's last? I liked it, Brad Bishop. All right, Rio, who's the winner today?
2: Hey, Mr. Trampoline
0: there
2: Man.
0: You can't do it. You haven't
2: what
0: got the stone.
2: Hey,
0: you got to go way more. Get your voice
3: nasally.
0: Put that larynx up in your sinus.
2: Hey,
0: it's actually horrible for your voice. It's ruined, isn't it? Ruined. It's the stench of those time wasters again, probably coming back around. You did earlier.
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22: Hi, I'm Georgia Love. Kate Sayers has appeared in the Supreme Court for the first time in her messy defamation fight against her estranged husband. Former Blues president.

0: President Luke Sayers claims Kate posted a lewd photo on his social media, which she denies and is subsequently suing him for causing, quote, serious harm to her reputation. Luke Sayers wants the hearing moved to the family court, so reporting on it would be banned, but Mrs. Sayers wants a public trial. Support for Anthony Albanese and Labor has fallen following last week's federal budget. Voters have turned on broken tax promises, including changes to negative gearing and capital gains. Angus Taylor now the preferred PM, according to the Resolve poll. One Nation MP Barnaby Joyce telling Seven he knows why.
1: The Prime Minister of Australia and the Treasurer are finding it hard to explain what's going on is because they lied. See, they lied before the election. They said they weren't going to change things, but they lied.
0: Victoria's so-called Sobering Up Centre in Collingwood is closing next year after just over 3 years. The 20-bed facility was open as a refuge for people found drunk in public after public intoxication was decriminalised in 2023, but it's barely been used, and a redesign of the framework suggests extra support services should instead go to local health and community centres. And a police task force is investigating an alleged metro tunnel rort after $6 million was claimed for damaged materials that didn't end up being replaced. The Age is reporting officials didn't report the claims to police until media coverage brought it to life.
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0: Scott Pendlebury is reflecting on his massive career days out from breaking the AFL record of 433 games. He'll surpass Boomer Harvey's games record when the Pies take on the Eagles this Saturday. And while he's widely while the 38-year-old's widely touted as managing his 20-year career so far without any major injuries, Pendle says it hasn't exactly been a walk in the park.
3: I've broken both legs twice. I've had a shoulder reco, fractured my jaw, broke my nose probably six times. So, like, there's injuries for sure. But, yeah, luck, mum and dad, good genetics, yeah, and a good club and a good management program.
0: And Eagles rookie Josh Lindsay's been named the Round 10 Rising Star nominee. The 19-year-old picked up 16 disposals in yesterday's shock win over GWS with a 95% efficiency rate in just his ninth AFL game.
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0: Some light showers still about tonight. They'll continue on for the next 2 days. Tops of 17 both tomorrow and Wednesday. Right now in the city it's 15. And we're giving you even more chances to win with Christian O'Connell's Snow Repeat Workday tomorrow. 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
1: A lot of Australians, they get very scared of those magpies.
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0: feels better with gold. 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
1: 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It was a load in the dryer. My wife came, went, we're going to need to empty it, Chris. And I literally had what I can describe as an adult tantrum.
0: Got a real good feeling. To the moment you get home with Jonesy and Amanda.
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3: Dad asked you questions. There are no answers to his questions. He was just being sarcastic and you'd try and answer the questions that were no answers to. You put the bins out. Nah. He says, why not? I said, I forgot. Yeah, forgot. What do you mean you forgot? I said, it's like not remembering. He said, how do you forget? I said, how? Good question. I don't know. He said, you don't know. Why don't you know? Why don't I know why I don't know how I forgot? I don't know, my brain's hurting. I know that much. He could say three different things in one breath and he wouldn't finish one of them. Don't put that. How many times? Come here.
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0: One down, one to go. 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

0: 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Now, Patsy, how was your weekend? You went to see Michael the movie.
1: Oh,
0: is it great?
1: Oh, my God. I loved it. It was sensational. Absolutely loved it. When the end credits went up, I just turned to my husband and said, oh, my God, that was amazing. I was buzzing. So Jafar Jackson, who is actually Michael's nephew, plays the older Michael, and he is just, honestly, at times when he was on the screen, I couldn't, because they did flick between real footage of Michael and,
2: oh, right,
1: and Jafar. I couldn't tell the difference. Honestly, I could
2: Incredible.
1: Not.
2: Wow.
1: And his vocals are mixed in with the master tapes. So it's very, it's just molds into one. He's just so incredible. His voice, everything. It was, if you just go, just go, go, go. It's so important. Even if you're not a massive Michael Jackson fan, just the backstory of how he changed MTV. Just go. It is just fantastic. But when we went through the cinema, there was this massive, big cardboard poster of Billie Eilish's 3D movie.
0: James Cameron's directed it.
1: Yes, yeah,
2: oh,
1: phenomenal.
2: Wow.
0: Yeah, he became such a big fan of Billie's. He wanted to reimagine what she could be live. And so, you know, he's like the most cutting-edge director
2: yeah.
0: ever. He retired from movie making because the technology couldn't do what he wanted it to do. He retired about 10 years. Right. And then the cameras became more and more high-tech. And that's why he came back and did Avatar.
2: Oh, Friday.
0: No, real, real visionary.
2: Yeah,
0: no, it's
2: yeah.
0: a great. So, yeah, he's directed it.
1: He's directed it, yeah.
0: So 3D. Remember the 3D was going to be the next big thing?
2: Yeah.
0: I bought a 3D TV.
2: Oh, no, you poor sucker.
0: I got sucking into it one Saturday afternoon in a shopping mall. Did that thing where my wife was going off to a massage. She went, can you just kill some time for an hour? Wandered straight into this TV showroom. 20 minutes later, I've signed up handing money for a 3D TV. There was a soccer game on. He puts the old glasses on. Suddenly, it's like, I'm playing. And I'm like, take my money. Absolute load of rubbish.
2: Because you could only
0: the only thing I got to then when it got home that we could ever, it was only ever certain TV things that were on in 3D,
1: yeah,
0: was the darts. It's not a great sell for the money I paid to your family to watch the World Championships in Essex of darts live. It's like we're in it, drinking with all these people.

0: And you get headaches after about 12 minutes really of watching it because your eyes are just, oh,
1: well, my grandmother was there and she was like, she said, this is like being on drugs. It's like hallucinating. It's giving me a headache. Who could watch this? Anyway, so yeah, Billie Eilish.
2: Yeah, so Billie Eilish. So we've got our tickets to that, but this massive, great cardboard cut out essentially of Billie. Anyway, Audrey's walls, all four walls, are just covered in Billie Eilish. Billie Eilish, everything. And I thought, gosh, I would be mother of the year.
1: Yeah, 100%.
2: If
1: I put in a bid, a little deposit,
2: get that. And I thought, who?
1: We just have it in your car, did you?
2: Just, you know, I've got to get this anyway. So yeah, they
1: made them an offer.
2: No, the husband and team. How about this? No.
1: How about this is burnt down this week, this and all, and it's on my news.
2: I went up to the desk and I said, "Oh, can I please see the manager?" And obviously, they thought I was going to.
1: Can I see the manager? Suddenly, his head's been rammed into a till.
2: And I said to him, that cardboard cutout of
1: that's
2: Billie,
1: mine now.
2: Is this a thing? I'm happy to pay for it, but can I have it? He kind of looked
1: happy
2: at
1: to pay for it, but can I have it?
2: No. Yeah, but like I'll pay for it.
1: Interesting sort of negotiation.
2: But is that even a thing? Like, you know, it's not like merch. You can't just ask to buy shop displays.
1: Yeah, you can.
2: Well, yeah, so you can. So I'm going to. And I said, I'm not sure if anyone else has got dibs on it. I was sure someone else had put their name down. But no, it is going to 1P Jones.
0: Well done.
2: When the session's finished.
1: Rio, imagine if I go in there on the suite. Well, I'm just as a delivery guy with my friend Randy, the photographer. Hey, we just got a delivery. Got to pick it up for P Jones. We have it. We'll give it away Friday.
2: Well, I don't know how I'm going to get it home. I don't think it'll fit in
1: She's
2: the
1: not
2: SUV.
1: That big, Billie Eilish. She's not like 8 foot.
2: No, it's like 2 metres by 3 metres. It's absolutely huge.
0: How big is her bedroom?
1: I just have to get that in there.
2: Well, I'm not game to tell my husband.
1: You have to get an extension.
2: He'll say that is not going to fit in her bedroom, but I'm still going to be mother of the year.
1: Well, do you remember there used to be like the Blockbuster and the video stores when the movies came out to release for us to try and get them? They always had like Lethal Weapon with Mel Gibson in the window. Yeah. I think it's like Steve Guttenberg.
0: Yeah.
1: Short Circuit's coming out. I can't wait. Oh my God. I'd love to have Guttenberg in my bedroom. Who wouldn't? Let's find out who else had one of those cardboard life-size cutouts. I used to be so envious of people that had managed to get hold of them.
2: Mm.
1: They always used to give them away, but I was never lucky enough to get hold of one of them as well. If that's you, give us a call. 13 55 22. If you had one of those life-size cardboard cutouts.
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1: Right now, were you lucky enough to get one of those life-size cardboard cutouts? Often you bed at the local video shop or your Blockbusters to get one. Patsy just managed to bag one for a daughter of a life-size Billie Eilish premiere at her new concert movie, directed by James Cameron.
2: I'm a bad guy.
1: Christian, I had, now my kids have life-size Michael Jordan posters, same one used in the Home Alone ad.
3: Oh, that's awesome.
1: Yes. Shane, I had a life-size cutout of Chewbacca from Star Wars in my dining area. Shane, I am jealous.
3: In the dining area?
1: No, no, it's great to have Chewie there. At the dinner table every night, Chewie's there. Christian, I have a full-size cutout of Russell Coit.
4: Oh, wow.

0: salesman threw it in for us when my wife purchased her new Pajero sport car. Because, you know, he's in the adverts. Yes. He's great in his shorts. Was he just in his undies, like in the ad? Now sits in the big shed with the cars. Shauno. I didn't see that one coming. Christian, life-size movie posters. I have a floor-to-ceiling Vin Diesel.
1: Oh, wow. Ooh.
0: From when Fast Five came out. I was at the cinema, and a funny friend asked him for me. He's currently guarding my garage.
2: Yeah, imagine being a
0: robot. You don't mess with Dominic Toretto, if you know. You know, it's his character's name. Cassandra, good morning.
3: Hi, how are you?
0: I'm good. I hope you had a lovely weekend.
3: Yes, I did indeed.
0: Excellent.
3: I just had to ring in and let you know that I was absolutely obsessed and still am with Keanu Reeves. And we were very good friends with our local video shop owner,
0: you
3: Bill.
0: Lucky thing.
3: Yeah, so Bill was great. He gave me all of the Keanu posters as soon as Speed came out.
0: Yeah,
3: and
0: Matrix.
3: I was so lucky. Yep, Matrix. I had all of them. And then as soon as Johnny Mnemonic came out, he had a giant Keanu cutout in the corner of the video shop. So I said, Bill, I have to have that. So, yeah, sure enough, when the promotion was over, I got the Keanu cutout, and it was in my bedroom for about 5 years, I reckon. It was just in the corner of my bedroom, and Keanu watched me go to sleep every night. It was great.
0: Wow. It's like a little kind of living in a sort of Keanu shrine there.
3: It was. I was so lucky, yeah. So this was the age of, I reckon, 13, 14. Yeah, it was great.
0: Peak time to want to have Keanu looking after you.
4: Exactly. Yeah.
3: Oh, 100%.
0: Cassandra, thank you very much. You're cool, mate. Have a good week.
3: Yeah, no worries. Have a great day.
0: Lisa, good morning. Welcome to the show. Morning, Lisa.
5: Hi, Christian.
0: Now, Lisa, what life-size cardboard cutout did you have?
5: I had a lot. I had at least 10. We were fortunate enough to have a rumpus room, and they were just all on display.
0: Oh, cool.
5: But probably my favourite was the original Jurassic Park one with the big T-Rex.
0: Yes. Yeah. What other ones did you have? Do you have the classic Arnie Terminator?
5: Yes. No, it wasn't Terminator. It was Last Action Hero. So
0: underrated Terminator. Arnie movie, that. It's very good.
5: And I had the original Super Mario Brothers as well.
0: By the way, glad to get rid of that.
5: The saddest part was that my dad actually became the T-Rex. We kept it in the house a bit too long after moving out, and I still remember him, like, stamping on it and destroying it in the garden.
0: Oh, no. Dads go through a lot when kids leave home. I'm not condoning stamping on cardboard dinosaurs, but dads go through a lot when kids leave home. He's working out some issues.
5: It was really sad because we had someone keeping it in pristine condition.
0: Oh, no. Come on, Dad. The dinosaurs have to leave home, mate. They've got to leave the park. Lisa, fantastic story. Thank you very much for sharing. Have a good day.
5: Thank you. You too. Bye, Christian.
0: Thank you, Lisa. Let's squeeze in Sharon.
6: Good morning.
0: Morning. Sharon, what life-size cardboard cutout did you have?
6: It wasn't me. It was my brother-in-law. He kept a 6-foot Arnie Schwarzenegger, the Terminator, in his kitchen. He even cut the eyes out and had red lights behind it.
0: Whoa! That is... That got red lights in the eyes.
4: In the kitchen as well.
0: Yeah, not in the dining room or bedroom, but no Arnie in the kitchen.
6: Yeah.
0: Sharon, thank you.
6: Used to scare the Jesus out of my kids.
0: I bet, yeah. Sharon, thank you very much for giving us a call.
6: No worries. Have a great day.
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0: Christian O'Connell Show. I was chatting to my mum yesterday, and sadly, my mum has just decided to give up on the video part of our call. She can't. So it was actually really sad to go back to an olden times of just a phone call. And so I said, what's wrong with, like, originally we were for years, since I moved her 8 years ago, we've been doing Skype, and she could understand and use Skype very easily. I don't know why Skype was just easier for her, but she just, and then Skype got swallowed up or bought by somebody, I think Microsoft. Right. And then it was Teams. My mum was having nothing to do with Teams. It was just a nightmare. And also, I'm not being funny, you don't want to be on a team with a 77-year-old. It's not a team. One of you is doing a lot of the hard work, and the other one is just pulling away. And so Teams, we had nothing. And then I went, hey, listen, you've got WhatsApp. That's how mum messaged me every single day on WhatsApp. They also have a video thing. Mm. Next to the button you use all the time to call me is a video one. Mm. We've been doing that badly now for 6 weeks, where I see my mum and I can't hear her. Right. And I'm messaging her going, you need to turn the volume up. Mm. I then have to stop the video call, call her on voice only. And she goes, you need to turn my volume up. It's a problem. You're on. No. Why would someone else be able to control somebody else's volume? She went, no, this phone doesn't have a volume on. I went, Mum, there's no way someone sold you a phone without volume on it. I get so anxious speaking to Mum because it's just ratty me for the first 5 minutes. So we agreed yesterday, no video for now. And I said at the end of it, Mum, because she was trying to tell me she'd fallen over, she's hurt her wrist. She was trying to describe this. It sounds like she's wearing something at the moment to heal it. And it sounds like, you know, on the Olympics when you see the archers?
1: Oh, yes.
0: She said it goes up her whole arm and into her shoulder. And that. I said, I need to say this. We've got to try another video thing. I start to tell her about Zoom. And I don't think she's got it in her.
1: No.
0: And she went, how will that work? We start going, oh, my God, I got an email or a link. Passcode. Mm-mm. There's a room code.
1: No. It ain't going to work.
0: I'll email you a link. How will I know it's you? I said, well, it'll come from my email address. It could be a hacker or spam. Spammers don't have fake meetings with you.
2: Is there a
0: They give up. If this was a way, they would just, honestly, Mum, they'd tap out after a couple of seconds while they're trying to tell you that they can't control your volume. So doing that, clicking a link. There must be, people listening to this must have other ways you can do video. There's so many different platforms these days. Mm. I don't want to say idiot proof.
2: Simple.
0: Elderly proof. You know, it's also something, they should have phones and laptops for the elderly.
2: Well, yes. They do have phones for the elderly. I saw one online the other day. Mum.
0: What, big buttons?
2: Yeah, it's got big buttons and it's very, very simple. But I don't think...
0: They just need the landline back.
2: Yeah, I know.
0: No, seriously. They don't like the landless line. Old timers love a line that goes through the earth. They trusted that. Tugging it and the other person might, you know, get a yank as well. They don't like airless phones. Mm. You know, it doesn't make any sense, but there must be an easier platform that I can speak to my mum on and do a video thing on, because she's not going to be clicking on Zoom links.
1: If there isn't, they should invent one.
0: Yes.
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1: All right, let's get in a late to the party.
2: Late to the party.
1: Late to party, the home of all your emails to the show. Anything we talk about the show, we never completely move on. You can pick it up whenever you want. Recent show, we were asking you, how do you lose a tooth? Steve, I was playing Kiss Chase, Christian. I'm sure that game's not allowed anymore.
3: Yeah.
1: The phrase chase in the kissing and the chasing. It was the earliest appearance of the manosphere, really. Christian, I was playing Kiss Chase, and just as I was about to kiss my intended target, again, Ting, edit these. I mean, I tripped and knocked out my two front teeth.

0: Keith, that will learn you, Steve. Ray, my older brother yanked the tea towel I had in my mouth. I didn't want to know what the tea towel was in your mouth. And the two top front teeth flew out under the oven. We couldn't get them out. So I had a huge gap for 3 years. Then later shattered the top left tooth on the edge of a swimming pool.
1: Oh, Ray.
0: Fame in the family. We're asking you for, you got any fame in your family tree? Well, this guy has. Christian, my dad wrote.
2: The burgers are better at Hungry Jack's.
3: No way.
0: Really? Our listener's dad wrote, the burgers are better at Hungry Jack's.
3: Whoa.
2: The burgers are better at Hungry Jack's.
0: Christian, it gets better. He married the sister of former Miss Australia and Sale of the Century model Judy Greene, who is married to Richard Norton, Kung Fu movie star, who was on movies with Chuck Norris and Jackie Chan before he was ABBA's bodyguard.
3: What a reunion. Imagine that family.
0: This is throwing shade over everyone's fame in the family. Christian, this one comes from Jan. Christian, I was listening to the story about your daughter having a T-shirt, Eat Yo Greens. Yeah, for about 2 years, my daughter had this T-shirt, Eat Yo Greens. And whenever I'd wash it and fold it up, I was like, oh, must be like an ironic thing about, you know, getting your five portions of greens a day. It was only when she left home, I had a closer look at what I thought was a broccoli stem and realised the old man had been taken from mug buying that and letting her wander about in public with me wearing that Eat Yo Greens with a giant marijuana leaf. And I stupidly thought, a broccoli.
3: She bloody loves that broccoli.
0: Eat your broccolis. It reminded me of my father-daughter weed story of my own. Oh, we love one of those. It's the old 835 weed story. Years ago, my ex-husband built a greenhouse. We can already see where this is going. Into the greenhouse. Years ago, my ex-husband, we know why it's an ex. Is he serving time? Years ago, my ex-husband built a greenhouse where we lived, out in the sticks. When my parents came to visit, I proudly showed Dad all the plants, which I thought were tomatoes. You think tomatoes? I thought broccoli greens. Dad said the leaves looked unusual but healthy. Later, when my husband got home, I said to him, I showed my dad your greenhouse. He went sheet white. Eventually, he admitted, those aren't bloody tomatoes. They're marijuana. A friend, asked him to grow them.
3: Oh, come on. An older brother.
0: Jamie Minberg. No. Pat's husband, Chris. When Pat's
4: yeah, we all don't
0: that
4: need to
0: porn
4: bring
0: magazines.
4: Up that.
0: A friend.
3: The older kid made me do it.
0: Yeah, yeah. I told him to get rid of them, but I didn't need to worry. A few weeks later, the police raided the property after the same mate dumped him.
4: Oh, no.
0: Hope you enjoy my story. Jan is a hell of a story. Great edition there of Late to the Party. As always, for all your emails, any stories, we love getting them. Christian@christianoconnell.com.au.
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0: 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All right, time for today's misheard lyrics.
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0: All right, as we play back your misheard lyrics, if we agree with them, if we don't, and for the really great misheard lyrics.
2: Instant Hall of Famer.
0: Last week, Isabella had this one from Billie Eilish, One Spicy Pork Roll.
3: Yeah.
0: All right, brand new one. This came in this morning, 40 minutes ago. That is half the breath from Carolyn. Live it up, mental as anything. A close encounter with a hard-hearted man.
4: A close encounter with a hard-hearted man.
0: Or is it a close encounter with a hot audit man? Looking at the old P&L.
4: A close encounter with a hard-hearted man.
0: Yes, well spotted. Wade has got Heaven on Stick, the song by James Rain. All browbeaters go away.
5: All browbeaters go away.
0: Or is James not a fan of brown pizzas? All brown pizzas go away.
5: All browbeaters go away.
0: He's really not happy about that.
3: No, it's not.
0: Dylan Jennings, One Last Time, Ariana Grande. I gave into the fire. I know I should have fought it. You know where we're going. You know where we're going? Disneyland, my friends.
6: Yes.
0: I gave into the fire. I know I should have farted.
6: I gave

0: So clear.
1: That is so clear. Yeah. Crystal clear.
2: Oh, so
1: I gave them to the fire. I know I should have just farted. I gave them to the fire. I know I should have farted. Instant Hall of Famer. Maybe before Easter, should we find the ones over the years that have all mentioned flatulence?
3: That would be.
1: And just, is there 10? Can we do a top 10?
0: 10, mate, there's 100.
1: You reckon?
0: Yes, yes.
1: What? That'd be our hot 100.
3: We could do a whole show.
1: Each hour. Tim Harrison, listen, Tim's got this one. The Way You Make Me Feel, Michael Jackson. Hey, Pretty Baby with the High Heels On. Hey, or did Michael used to love a tradie? Hey, Pretty Baby with the High Viz On. Hey, Pretty Baby with the High Heels On. No! 7-year-old Nim has got this. It's been cranking waterfalls by TLC.
3: The 7-year-olds love it.
1: Don't go chasing waterfalls. They're a bit deep, that song, isn't it, for a young 7-year-old lad? With those sharp 7-year-old ears, he's hearing Don't Go Jason Waterfalls. First name Jason, surname Waterfalls. Now we know what this whole story is about. She's urging Jason Waterfalls. Oh, don't go. That is brilliant. Thank you very much. As always, when you miss hearing your lyrics, send them in. We play them back every Monday morning at 8 or just after 8. Christian at christianoconnell.com.au, and thank you.
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0: Christian O'Connell show. Yesterday, I had to go and pick up my wife from a hospital appointment, and it was an area in a suburb I don't know very well. And I got there a bit early, and I don't know if you've got anywhere near hospitals, trying to get anywhere to park around there is a nightmare. So I'm going down side streets, sort of doing ever decreasing and increasing circles. I don't know where the hospital is right now. She's had a local anaesthetic. She's going to have to walk about 8Ks. It doesn't help at all.
1: Nice.
0: So anyway, I find someone to park. It's just in a residential street. And I make sure they're not blocking anyone's driveway. And I wait for the call from my wife so he can come and get me. So I go try and trace my steps back. So I'm there for about 20 minutes, just outside some house. And I look in and I see that there's someone looking at me. You know, we all do that peer when there's some strange car you don't recognise. And it's not permit holders. I'm not blocking a driveway, but I could see this lady really staring at me. I sort of waved to say, hope it's all right. She doesn't say anything like move the car. 10 minutes later, this lovely woman comes out who listens to the show called Narelle with a cup of tea and some biscuits for me.
1: Oh,
0: she goes, lovely. It is you, isn't it, Christian? I went, yes. She goes, I listen to the show. Can I ask what you're doing outside? I went, I'm going door to door. I'm just looking for new listeners. I can tick you off the list. We haven't got the budgets for marketing. I'm literally door to door, like the Avon man. Hello, can I interest you in a breakfast show?
1: Oh, that is so sweet.
0: She brought a cup of tea out and some biscuits.
2: So incredible.
0: We had a lovely chat. Really nice chat. And then I went to go and pick up my wife, and she saw that there was some biscuits in the car. And then I had to explain that a lady called Narelle had brought out some...
3: Likely story.
0: And she had local anaesthetic. She wasn't really in the mood for the confusion at all. Don't think she actually bought the story either. I said, I don't randomly have affairs with people. I don't go door to door going, will you stay with me?
3: For a biscuit?
0: For a biscuit? Do anything. Risk it for a biscuit. Coming to the Christian O'Connell show in May. All right, the thing I also saw in this new suburb, I went travelling yesterday, was a pizza business with a great name. Mm-hmm. I love seeing local businesses.

0: businesses that have got a funny name. You know when they put a bit of thought into it? It's a pun-based name, okay? And we love that every day on the Time Waster. And it was Earth, Wind and Flower.
1: Oh, right.
0: And I gave an imaginary hat tip. I was like, that is, I've not seen that one before for a pizza place. Earth, Wind and Flower. So we're going to call this punny business. And I know we've got people listening all around Australia right now. You will know in your suburb or your town, maybe it's not there anymore or it still is right now, a punny business. Those businesses, local businesses that have put some effort into giving you a bit of a grin and a smile with their business name. They're always very proud of them as well, aren't they?
2: Yeah.
0: They know what they've done. Yeah. You know, they want you to beep your horn or to wave or take a photo of it. Some ones we've seen before on the show we've heard about are Lawn in Order. Gardening business. Yeah. Lawn in Order is genius. Miami Rice. You might have worked that out. Chinese restaurant. Miami Rice is genius. Benny and the Pets.
2: Benny and the Pets
0: is the greatest pet shop ever. Also, the Tree Loppers called Tree Musketeers. I want them to be three Irish guys as well.
3: Very.
0: Rio, you've got one then, a punny business.
2: Yes, a Chinese restaurant. Two Wongs make it right.
0: Oh, wow. Yeah, that is very, very good.
2: Owned by the Wongs.
0: Yes.
4: Oh,
0: wow, wow. Patsy, have you ever seen one?
4: Yeah, there's a cafe in Baldwin called Thanks a Latte.
0: That's good. It's so lovely. Much. It's just the way that Patsy said it really aggressively.
4: No, it wasn't aggressive.
0: Thanks a Latte.
4: That's clever.
0: Patsy's their head of customer service. Isn't there hairdressers out your way, curl up and dye?
4: Yes, there is in Werribee. Yes, in Western Melbourne.
0: Yeah. Already you can age the kind of person that might go there.
4: Really?
2: What sort of age bracket?
0: I don't want to say any more.
4: What do you say? I don't go there if that's what you say.
0: I'm not saying that at all. I'm not saying anything.
4: They don't just specialise in
2: something.
4: Purple rings.
0: I'm saying nothing.
2: Well, you said something.
0: What did I say? I'm scared, Rio. Alex, you ever seen a punny business?
3: Yeah, I had a year in Ireland. There's so many businesses in Ireland, and one of them was the...
0: There's so many businesses in Ireland. Oh, wow. Bloody hey, Michael Palin's new travel show has just started.
3: Punny businesses.
0: Oh, my God, there's punny so many businesses.
3: And this pub called The Cat Dragged In.
4: Oh, wow.
0: That is good. Oh, they would say, the cat dragged in.
3: And there's also For Pete's Steak in Sligo.
0: Oh, brilliant one. All right, what have you got then? Punny business names. Let us know. 0475031043.
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0: Christian O'Connell Show. Local businesses with a smart or funny name. We're calling it Punny Business. They're all some kind of pun. What are the odds? We mentioned Lawn In Order. There's also Lawn and Order. Rowan, the guy whose business as is, listening right now.
1: Oh, you're kidding.
0: Christian, there used to be a compass shop around the corner from me. Their slogan was, compasses. Get one or get lost.
2: Oh, wow.
1: Wow.
0: Ali, that's one of my favourite ones. Dry cleaning business in my local shopping centre, the Brown Gouge.
1: I get it.
0: No, no, no. Christian, there's a shop here in Surrey Hills, Sydney, which makes custom cushions. That's a business. That's a separate thing tomorrow. That's a business. Christian, plumber's van had a really good one, but I can't remember the name. Chief, thanks. It's my greatest text we're going to get this year. What are you going to do with that, Tanya?
3: Come back to me.
0: You know, Will, though, at some point, about 5 o'clock tonight, Tanya be thinking of something else, and they go, oh, I got that plumber's business. Message me then, 0475031043. Christian, I used to have a lawn mowing service. I still own the name. You look after that IP, sir. Go with the mow.
1: Oh, nice.
4: Oh, yeah.
0: I mean, if someone wants to buy it, and Martin's got it still. He's hanging on to that. It's like real estate. Do you know people start buying up websites and
3: yes.
0: domain names?
3: Yeah.
0: I've got over 30.
4: What? Really?
0: No, I know. I genuinely have.
3: Can we find out what they were, please?
0: I'd you can buy them.
3: Okay, great.
0: Christian, what about a car hire and van hire company? Only vans.
3: Oh,
0: very good.
4: Oh,
0: wow. Yeah, you're clapping that one, are you?
4: That is incredible.
0: You're a fan, are you?
4: That is really good.
0: Oh, Christian, my secretarial business is called Forever Typing. You know, like Forever Young. Forever Typing. Have you seen that every time the phone goes? Hello, Forever Typing. Ready? Piston Broke Mechanics. She loved that one. We haven't heard her laugh on the show this year. She loves that old kind of old-timey Triple M. Peak Triple M 1990. Mum, the footy's on. Piston. Sponsored by Piston Broke. Oh, God, now this is comedy at last.
4: Not used to comedy on this show.
0: I'll try a bit harder, lean in. Christian, my groomer in queue is called Bark to the Future.
4: Oh, great. I love that one.
0: Christian, Sydney hairdressers, do or die. Chinese restaurant out my way called Walk This Way.
3: Oh, I love that.
0: This kid is coming. That's really good. 047. Tanya, have you remembered that plumber's name yet? 0475-031043. Lizzie, good morning. Welcome to the show.
5: Good morning, guys. I quite often follow a small truck van around the Clyde North area, and it's making staircases, and the name of the truck is, the name of the business is called Step Brothers.
0: Wow, great one. That is a great one. And why are you following them?
5: Oh, because I'm driving to work and they're obviously going around.
0: Sorry. I thought you were a private detective about something.
5: No.
3: She works in the staircase district.
0: She's on the case, the staircase.
5: No, got rid of my two-story house, so I don't need stairs anymore.
0: All right, good to clear that. All right, Lizzie, thank you very much. Have a good day. Tomorrow's phone in. Do you have stairs? But today we carry on with Punny Business. Tanya, you remember the name of that plumber yet? Come on. Donna, good morning. Welcome to the show.
6: Good morning. So I've got shot, framed, and hung. A picture framing.
0: Yeah, I wonder what the story was when you started telling me about that.
3: So aggressive.
6: And then I've got another one, which was lettuce in. So a fruit and veg store.
0: Both very, very good. Both memorable. Thank you so much for calling the show. Have a good day.
6: Thank you, Christian.
0: Take care, mate.
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0: 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Keir Starmer's doing his big speech to the nation as well about Iran. At the same time, the cat makes an appearance live on screen, heals a mouse and drags it off. That's what Albo needs. 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
1: This is a completely random message, but one of you, Wade, one of our brightsiders actually, Wade said, Christian, is that Lionel Richie screaming in Dancing on the Ceiling, or is it Homer Simpson? Anyway, this is the bit in the song he was talking about. Now, that is the actual song, okay? This is Homer screaming from The Simpsons. You know that big scream he does? It does.
2: Uncanny.
1: It sounds like Homer Simpson in there. Anyway, when Wade, obviously very exciting, he wanted to share this with me and therefore all of Australia. And Australia wants to thank you back, Wade, for doing that. And obviously he's rushing. I get it. We get a lot of typos in the morning. And also even sometimes when you're typing it incorrectly, spell check, that autocorrect, is absolutely useless.
3: It's completely arbitrary.
1: What a waste of money. It actually makes your grammar worse. I don't understand. Take it off. Leave it. Right, don't tell me how I want to spell this word. But he said instead of dancing on the ceiling, it was dancing in the ceiling. That's a horror song. Mm. That's actually quite frightening. If Lionel Richie is dancing in the ceiling, it's on a vibe.
2: Is that bloody Lionel Richie up
1: there again? Yeah, up to his shenanigans, Richie. So thanks to Wade, we're trying this as a time waster today. Change a word, change a song. That's a time waster. Change a word, change a song. All thanks to Brightsider Wade. Baby got backknee. Different vibe.
3: Yeah.
1: Different vibe.
3: Wouldn't be rapping about it.
1: Yeah. Truly, madly, creeply.
4: Ooh. Ooh.
3: Silver.
1: Wake me up before you Frodo.
3: Random. Silver again.
1: Where'd that come from? And the Beatles. They used to play it pretty loose, they did back in the day. You know, it's peace, love, and drugs. Got to get you into my wife.
3: Christian O'Connell.
1: Not to get you into my life. Why, the thing is, it's Wade made me. You know, Wade. Change a word, change a song.
3: The older boy made me
1: I'm
3: do it.
1: I'm sticking by the rules. Got to get you into my wife. No, John, no.
3: Stop
1: Purple.
3: Saying
1: Ringo.
3: It. Stop saying it.
1: Don't hear gold. Must be the cables. I'll get the engineers. I'll get the engineers to do it. Rhea, what have you got?
3: Proud Mary, great song.
1: Oh, yeah?
3: Aussie version. Proud Gary. Oh, Gary's so proud of his daughter.
1: That's open
2: smart.
1: That studio
2: you,
1: window. No,
2: you,
1: no, it does.
3: Pats turn
1: is
3: on right. Me
1: it's,
3: now.
1: It actually, Pats is putting it politely saying it's
3: you
1: smart.
3: You did the naughty wife
1: yeah,
3: one.
1: Yeah, no, well, at least it was funny.
3: Bronze. Glory Days, great song. What's a scary
1: version?
3: Yeah,
1: let
3: version
1: me guess. What's the Aussie version that, of that? Oh, Vegemite Days.
3: Gory Days. Ooh, these days are big.
1: Oh, tell
3: so
1: you what, someone's
3: gory.
1: Stinking up today at the fold. Oh, dear. Two bronzes.
3: Don't encourage him, Patsy. Under the fridge, not under the bridge. Oh, no, Anthony Kiedis down on his knees. He's got to clean under the bloody fridge.
1: Okay, I think we call time now on that. Actually, you know what? On behalf of radio, I'm throwing in the white towel. Yes. Tim, can you get a white towel from now on? My son's obviously need to
3: you're
1: throw
3: projecting.
1: It in.
3: Yeah, I'm there.
1: What have you got then? Change your word, change the song. You ready to mark?
3: I'm ready.
1: Me and Bobby McFerrin. Not Bobby McGee, Bobby McFerrin. Yes, don't worry, be happy. Fiona, I liked it. Madonna, Bacterial Girl.
3: Gold.
1: Yeah, that's better. Well done, Shane Sharp.

0: up. Bad Goon Rising.
1: Gold.
0: That's very good, Ashley. Here comes the hot cheddar.
2: Oh, that's brilliant.
1: Gold plus.
0: Yeah.
1: Very good.
0: Well done, Glenn. Stairway to 7-Eleven.
1: Gold.
0: Wowee. It's his first of the year. He shoots, he scores, he finally gets it. We love a try, and that is Paul. Done. Well done, Paul. Well done. That's a great one. Kmart, not K-Sat. Kmart. Very
1: gold,
0: good.
1: Double plus.
0: Glenn. Now, Bob Dylan, it's a classic song, Mr. Tambourine Man. What about Mr. Trampoline Man?
1: Gold.
0: The image of Bob Dylan and his little mouth organ, a harmonica, and that ukulele bouncing up and down, singing on trampoline is my image of the week. Thank you. Well done, Shane. Paradise Schnitty.
1: Yeah, you know what?
0: Yeah,
1: gold.
0: You know what? Yeah, why not, Stuart?
1: Why not?
0: Yeah.
1: Yeah.
0: What's lunch got to do with it?
1: No, that's
0: one for the old sandwich club.
2: Yeah.
0: Huh? Whoa. What? I liked it, Brad Bishop. All right, Rio, who's the winner today?
3: Hey, Mr. Trampoline Man.
0: You can't do it. You haven't got the stone. You've got to go way more. Get your voice
2: nasally.
0: Put that larynx up in your sinus. It's actually horrible for your voice. It's ruined, isn't it? Ruined. It's the stench of those time wasters again, probably coming back around. You did earlier.
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14: Josie and Amanda.
15: We'll do it live!
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17: Such a scam.
15: I'm not a scam.
18: Sense the chemistry between them, but how much of that is real?
19: Mind your own business and shut your pie hole.
16: I wish you well with your show.
14: May 18, your younger son, Jack, is having his 23rd birthday today.
15: He turns 23 today.
14: Jeepers.
15: You remember you were at his 21st 2 years ago? Amazing night.
14: I remember when he was on the breast.
15: Not at his 21st. Are you a weirdo?
14: No, on you. When you were, he was little.
15: Look, just stop. How's your job at Hallmark Cards going? Just a simple happy birthday is enough.
14: I've got a good relationship with Jack. When you went on that assignment with Dr. Chris Brown for some so-called TV show.
15: Yeah, it was.
14: That's supposed to be going to air at some stage.
15: Yes, it will.
14: And you had to take a week and a half off.
15: Yes, I did.
14: And we didn't see
15: Could you do any more parenthesis?
14: But I was happy to cover for you, and I had various people come in and fill your giant homie pads. I had Scott Cam come in. Jessica Rowe came in. Julie Goodwin came in. Who else came in?
15: Todd McKenney.
14: Todd McKenney came in. And Jack was one of the more important people because we've got a good relationship and he wants to get into the business. I would have got Liam in, but he doesn't want to get in on the business. He's doing other stuff. But Jack said, oh, I'll come in. And he did a great show. And him and I

0: have, I guess, a bit of a history. Remember, for some reason, the Channel 7 show House Rules. For some reason, we were on that show, and I had to look after Jack while you were at work.
1: That's right. And I had to do his homework.
0: I had to supervise his homework.
1: That's right.
2: Kids' homework?
3: Yeah.
2: You got homework?
3: Yeah, music.
2: I love music. I'm good at music.
3: Yeah.
2: What do you got?
3: Oh, a trombone.
2: A trombone?
3: Yeah.
2: Trombone. Right. Okay, well, let's hear it.
3: All right.
2: Hey.
3: Yeah.
2: How long have you been doing this for?
3: Oh, just 4 years.
2: How long do we have to practice for?
3: Oh, just an hour
2: today. What? What?
3: An hour.
1: That's why I went overseas. Is that him?
0: What happened? Well, I fed him baked beans. What happened to the trombone?
1: I think we gave it away.
0: I'm glad he gave it away as well. Yeah. Happy birthday, mate. Right now we have $2,000 for you. Not Jack.
1: No.
0: $2,000 for you thanks to Nutrilife. All you got to do is go to jonesydemanda.com.au.
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0: Jam Muscle Memory. Every day we give away $2,000 just by testing out the old grey matter. We give you a subject and you have 10 seconds to name five varieties of the given subject. For example, Amanda, that girl there.
1: It could be anything. It could be, so you have 10 seconds to list five types of flowers, say. That's not today's one, but it could be that.
0: Okay, well, what about you last week?
1: Oh, yeah, I was good last week.
0: Five motorcycle brands, go.
1: Kawasaki, Honda, Suzuki, Harley-Davidson, Ducati.
0: Oh,
1: but don't make it too niche. It won't be that hard.
0: The Triumph people are very upset.
1: It won't be that hard, we promise you.
0: Nathan has joined us. He's in Perth.
1: Hi, hello, Nathan.
2: Hey, guys. How you doing?
0: You, jonesyandamanda.com.au. That's how you registered?
2: Yes, it is.
0: Okay, just making sure. This is what we do when we start a bed in a new competition, Nathan, so other people can register as well.
1: Jonesy is showing all the scaffolding, Nathan.
0: No, it's just about being part of a relatable radio show.
1: Thank you for being so warm and relatable, Brendan. So, as we say, we've got a different category every day. I'm going to mention what the category is, today's subject. You have to give me five examples of things in that category in 10 seconds. Do you understand the assignment, Nathan?
2: Yes, I do.
1: Let's see if we can get you $2,000. Are you ready with the timer, Ryan?
3: Yeah.
1: Today's subject, 10 seconds. We need five vegetables. Go.
2: Carrot, capsicum, onion, tomato, spinach,
1: yes.
2: Lettuce.
1: Yes.
0: No.
1: You did it. You've put in your lunch order at the same time.
0: Tomatoes are fruit, but you backed it up with lettuce. You had tons of time.
1: Oh, you've done very, very well.
0: You actually had 5 seconds left. Did you know that?
2: Awesome.
0: Nathan, congratulations. You have won $2,000.
2: Woo! Thank you so much, guys. Really appreciate that.
0: Carry on about you. It sounds like the cops are after you.
1: We'll play again tomorrow.
0: We will. And if you'd like to register, jonesyandamanda.com.au. It's that simple. Thanks to Nutrilife. Jonesy and Amanda driving you home with Jam Nation.
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0: Hello, it's Jonesy and Amanda driving you home. And the tribal drummer's beating. The Queen carries around in her bag, what she did when she was alive, a little jar of quince paste.
1: I wonder if she was buried with a jar of quince paste. Apparently, according to former royal butler, she carried a jar of it around the world. She would not leave home without it.
0: In your bag, there's many, many things.
1: Oh, but I can travel without them. Maybe a tea bag if I travelled in other parts of the world. We had a call earlier about carrying a tea pot and a tea cozy.
0: You never know when you need a half-sucked Werther's original.
1: That is quite true. Or maybe a loose Panadol floating around with hair on it at the bottom of your bag.
0: Why has it got hair on it?
1: Just because it's been in my bag for so long and the bottom minutiae of life.
0: The tribal drummer's beating. I can't leave home without...
2: Don't leave home without them.
0: Shannon.
1: Hello, Shannon. What's your thing?
3: Okay, so my dad started it and I'm still carrying it on, bless your soul. We have three families and there's a bottle of, port, right? Plastic top, and they cut the cork off.
1: Yeah.
3: And we've all got a little plastic cork in our pockets, and when we catch up, if you don't have a plastic cork in your pocket, it's your shout.
0: Yeah, well, I had this... When I worked down the snow at a resort there was a special bottle of champagne. I can't remember what it was. It was that little miniature bottle of champagne. Yeah. That was such a flashback. And we all had to carry, and it was called the Cork Club. And if you didn't have any member, if they didn't have the cork, you had to shout them a drink.
1: So, Shannon, is it sentimental that you carry it, or is it part of the family joke that you carry it?
3: Both now, and also another one because I can't stop it because I'm addicted to doing it, and because my dad started it, and I'm doing it because it will never end. That's right. Yeah,
0: that's good. Yeah. I like it. How often does it pay dividends for you, Shannon?
1: Yeah, how often has someone been caught out and buys you a drink?
3: I would say maybe at least every 10 days.
1: Do you secretly just drop in on their house to see if they're ready?
3: I catch up with them, and I pull my pocket out. They send me a reach from my pocket. They know what I'm going to bring out.
1: Okay.
0: I'm in the shower, mate.
1: Thank you, Shannon.
0: Steve has joined us.
1: Hello, Steve. What is it that you can't leave home without?
4: Hello, guys. Love your show.
1: Thanks, Steve.
4: I can't leave without disposable toilet seat cover.
1: Are you a bit of a germ-phobic?
4: Not really. It's just some of the places that I go to, it's better than making it out of toilet paper. So I bought some and, especially when you go to the hospital.
0: Yeah. It's a bit like a Jenga puzzle, isn't it? Because you set it all up and as you sit down, it all goes...
1: Yeah.
0: And flies off.
1: And I'm always scared that I'll stand up and walk out with it still attached.
0: Well, that did happen. Remember that time at the airport?
1: Oh, no, that wasn't that. I tucked my skirt into my stockings. Oh,
0: that's right.
1: Thank you for bringing it up.
0: A lady came up and said, and you said, yes, it is me.
1: I did not.
0: It is me. How about a selfie? And she said.
1: You're completely embellishing this story.
0: Said, no, you've tucked your skirt into your
1: underpants. You're embellishing the story.
0: Steve, thank you.
1: Thank you, Steve.
0: I haven't embellished anything.
1: I think you have.
0: Coming up, we've got Instagram making its return. $2,000 could be yours if you'd like to play. You can do it on the internet, jonesyandamanda.com.
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0: jonesyandamanda.com.au. Jonesy and Amanda driving you home with Jam Nation.
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0: We had so many requests for them to do it again.
1: Jonesy and Amanda.
2: Man, that hate just cracks me up.
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4: Jonesy's always knocking Amanda.
5: It's so easy.
4: Amanda always knocking Jonesy.
5: Well done.
6: Stick it in the guts, Barry.
7: Jack, your youngest son, is having a birthday today. Happy birthday, mate. Liam, your eldest son, is 25 on Thursday.
8: Friday.
7: What about that? We all know what was going on, didn't we?
8: Well, as I said before, Brendan, years of IVF is what was going on.
7: Yeah, but you know.
8: You don't, you know.
7: What?
8: I'm not going to sass it for you.
7: Can you make it a bit more sexy?
8: Well, who speaks like that when their kids are 25 and 23?
7: You. Me. Jack wants to be in this business, and you might hear him doing the traffic on the traffic network.
8: Yeah.
7: And I like to think that I've trained him. When you went on assignment with Dr. Chris Brown to do some TV show that we're yet to see.
8: Yeah, that's how it goes.
7: You took a week and a half off.
8: It will be on air this week. This year.
7: You said that a year ago.
8: Anyway, I'm not in charge of the schedules.
7: The kid's got the gift. I think he's very talented. And throughout the show, we've just been celebrating the past, like the time he and I built the Lego Death Star together.
8: How old was he?
7: He was eight.
8: Missing teeth. He's got little lisp.
7: Eight. But he didn't complete the Death Star.
8: Let it go.
7: It was never going to be completed. The next time was when I was looking after him for his trombone playing, which was dreadful at it. I think he was just in for the flatulent
8: noises. When's the bit that you say you like him?
7: I love him very much. We're good mates. And my favourite one is, and I just dug this up, JJ Review.
8: Oh, that's right.
7: Jonesy
8: you and
7: Jack Review.
8: That's right. And he was, how old was he, about 13, 12, 13, about 12?
7: Well, we were reviewing games, and we were reviewing video games that he played. And together, I'd have my opinion as a whatever I was at the time, and his opinion, whatever he was at the time. This is how it went down.
9: Hello there, it's Jonesy and Jack, and today on JJ Review, we're featuring the game Friday the 13th. This is based on the movie franchise, no
30: doubt. Friday the 13th, and yeah.
9: So, what happened in Friday the 13th? Just refresh my memory.
30: I'm pretty sure a good friend, Jason, with the big mask on.
9: It's a hockey mask?
30: Yeah, he must be a big fan of sports, just runs around and kills rich white teens. Rich teens, not all white. Some diversity going on there.
9: Oh, good. So he's not a racist.
30: He's not a racist.
9: Good.
30: He's doing it all for his mum who died. So.
9: Really?
30: He's got some morals.
9: Okay. Let's review the game then.
7: So then I had to play this dreadful game,
8: which
7: was truly dreadful. And at the end,
9: JJ Review today, we've been reviewing the game Friday the 13th. My thoughts is that it's bloody, it's senseless.
30: Bloody good.
8: Happy birthday, Jack.
7: Good on you, mate.
8: Well, coming up, he's not the only person celebrating today. It's 20 years since an incredible live BBC moment happened and people are remembering, and we'll play it for you next.
7: Jonesy and Amanda driving you home with Jam Nation.

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1: Exactly.
0: Yes, yeah. With regards to the cost that's involved, do you think now more people will be downloading online?
2: Actually, if you can go everywhere, you're gonna see a lot of people downloading to the internet and the website, everything they want.
0: This does really seem to be the way the music industry is progressing now, that people want to go onto the website and download music.
2: Exactly.
3: Exactly.
4: He said afterwards, he thought, I don't want to embarrass anyone. Something's going on. I'm not sure. So I tried my best to breathe, to keep calm and get control of the situation. He said his appearance was very stressful and he was wondering why the questions weren't related to the data support cleansing job.
3: Did he get the job?
4: He'd applied for. I don't know. But imagine when they realised and then or the person
3: guy?
4: Sitting in the foyer who's the expert looking up
3: Hang
4: on the... Because they have TV monitors
3: yeah,
4: in the foyer.
3: Yeah, he's doing
4: going,
3: my gear.
4: What? What?
3: That's how I ended up on the Today Show. I just walk in there once a week.
4: It's happened again. Not at
3: again?
4: Not at the BBC, but have a listen to this. This is in Argentina.
5: ¿Dónde se estudia para saber tanto sobre aliens?
4: Let me explain
3: what's going on
4: here. This is a show that's streaming on Argentina's one of Argentina's networks, talking about UFOs, and they had a live segment where they'd booked a UFO expert to discuss newly released alien files. The whole world's talking about this. What happened, though, is the man in the center of this, he's talking via Zoom, he's not actually a ufologist. They've booked a urologist.
3: Right. Oh, that's great.
4: So good.
3: That's great. But as long as you look good in an airport lounge or a doctor's clinic or a prison, it's okay.
4: You're going to be okay.
3: By and large, the sound is down. Coming up, Instagram is on its way. Jonesy and Amanda driving you home with Jam Nation.
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0: Great song.
1: I think the Sap worked for them though.
0: The Sap, they wrote great songs. What's another one, right? She makes a blue jeans talk.

0: It is hard.
1: Don't make it rude. What else, Ryan? When your body. They've got a lot of songs. Enough
0: of me. I didn't like when they get really. Dennis would get really. Was that Dennis getting mushy? Because Ray used to do the Rocky stuff. Is that
1: anything
0: it?
1: Anything else? No. What else? She was only 16. Oh, I think that's enough.
0: Next.
1: Rest in peace.
0: Rest in peace, Dennis. What a legacy.
1: Imagine if we did the eulogy. Nah, don't like that one. Nah.
0: More rock, less sap. Jonesy and Amanda driving you home with Jam Nation.

0: Jonesy and Amanda driving home apropos of Dennis Lockery from Dr. Hook. He passed away at the age of 76.
1: His mate Lockery, he has passed away. Let's say his name correctly, she said, looking for the piece of paper. Lockerrier.
0: Like I said, he passed away joining his mate Ray Sawyer, who passed away in 2018 from the band Dr. Hook. And we were just talking about Only 16. Jen Y. Rye's little sensitive Jen Y. Rye ears.
1: A little nonplussed about the song we all used to listen to and have no opinion about.
0: When we're talking about Only 16.
2: She was only 16. Only 16.
1: Everyone's applauding. Congratulations.
0: But that's why Ryan's making the face. Yeah. But no, but keep going, because if you find the lyric, if you play the whole thing.
2: She was only 16.
0: Only 16. Okay, no need for a pause.
2: But I loved her so.
0: And
2: she was too young
0: to fall in love, and
2: I was too young
1: at 50.
0: It's not saying I was 42 and she was 16. He was 16 as well. Like, I just,
1: that's an assumption.
0: In the world of cancellation, I just feel that, you know.
1: Oh,
0: Ray,
1: we're not going to cancel.
0: Well, I don't want him canceled.
1: Dr. Hook, he's dead.
0: Why doesn't people ask us to do eulogies anyway? I think we've covered that. Well, let's get into Instagram.
3: Fast money.
4: Extra cash.
3: Any money. Jonesy and
0: Amanda's. You have 10 questions, 60 seconds on the clock. You can pass if you don't know an answer. We'll come back to that question if time permits. Get all the questions right. You win $1,000.
1: You can make it $2,000 by answering a bonus question, but it is double or nothing.
0: Erin in Bunbury. Hello, Erin.
5: Hello, how are you?
0: You registered online, jonesyandamanda.com.au. How was your experience?
5: Easy. It was great.
0: That was good. Erin likes it.
1: Well, Erin, let's see if we can make it worth your while. We've got 10 questions.
0: Clearly,
1: and
0: 60 you didn't
1: seconds.
0: Hear our eulogy to Dr. Hook.
1: Let's see what
5: I
1: we
5: did.
1: Can.
5: I actually had to listen to that song on repeat. Well, I used to work at Crenshaw's in Bunbury, and I used to just go on Thursday night for the 3 hours. I think I must have listened to it at least 8 times.
0: Really?
1: So, and it's is it only as an older person now, older than you were then, Erin, you go, well, that sounds a bit weird.
5: Yeah, now that you listen to the words, you're like, okay.
1: Also, that one, Baby Made of Blue Jeans Talk, makes a bit uncomfortable too.
0: And there was, but there was a lot of those creepy songs, you know, you're 16, you're beautiful in your mind and all that sort of stuff. You know, we're in better times now, Erin.
1: All right, Erin, we have 10 questions, 60 seconds. If you're not sure, say pass. We might have time to come back, all right?
5: Okay.
1: Erin, good luck. Here's question one. Lip balm is used on your what?
5: Lip.
1: Question two. What are Santa's little helpers called?
5: Elves.
1: Question three. What caused the Titanic to sink?
5: Iceberg.
1: Question four. In the nursery rhyme, how many mice were blind?
5: Three.
1: Question five. What currency is used in Japan?
5: Yen.
1: Question six. How many years are in a century?
5: 10.
1: Bugger.
0: Erin.
1: You got all the hard ones, right?
0: You misspoke.
1: It's 100.
5: Oh, my God.
0: Oh, Erin.
1: Oh, Erin.
0: I thought you were going to do it. You were like...
5: I know. I was on fire.
0: You were on fire.
1: And now you have to put yourself out. Oh, Erin, what a shame, but thank you.
5: All right, well, thank you anyway.
1: Thanks,
0: carry on,
1: Erin.
0: Thank you for joining us. If you would like to register, you could do so. jonesyandamanda.com.au for Instagram. That's coming back tomorrow. Jonesy and Amanda driving you home with Jam Nation.
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12: Good morning, I'm James Royce. A man has been charged with three counts of murder after three bodies were found inside a home at Campbelltown in Sydney's southwest. The victims are a 46-year-old woman and a 4 and 12-year-old boy. They were discovered when police were called to the house on Raymond Avenue around 10 to 8 last night. Acting Superintendent Michael Moroney says it was a confronting scene for first responders.
13: It was a particularly violent crime scene. Other than that, I can't go into specifics at this time.
12: The Shadow Home Affairs Minister says the coalition will reveal its exact net migration target closer to the election. Angus Taylor used last week's budget reply to promise one of the biggest cuts in recent history. But while estimates suggest the number will be around 160,000, Liberal MP David Sharma suggested it could be closer to 200,000. John O'Dunningham's told the ABC there's a reason for the discrepancy.
14: Because we're in May of 2026. The first opportunity we will have to govern this country, if the people give us the chance and we convince them to vote for us, is going to be in May of 2028 or thereabouts. So a lot will happen between now and then.
12: The metallic cake decorating powder linked to a Gold Coast toddler being placed in an induced coma is now the subject of an urgent recall. The ACCC is warning the Creative Cake decorating branded powders may contain toxic copper and zinc. And the cruise ship at the centre of a deadly Hunter virus outbreak has finally docked at its home port in the Netherlands for disinfection. The 25 crew members are now off for at least 3 weeks in quarantine.
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1: Starting with NRL, and the debate continues over whether Queensland's made the right call by snubbing Reece Walsh in favour of Kalyn Ponga for the number one jersey, a decision the Knights star wasn't keen to discuss when he was asked about it by the press.
2: Got a lot of respect for Reece, and that's probably why I won't touch on that topic too much, but I mean, I'm here to do my job.
1: Over to AFL, and Brad Scott insists his job at the Bombers is safe despite Essendon sitting second last with just one win from 10 games. The coach has told Fox Sports he's committed to the rebuild.
3: I think it takes a special kind of lunatic to actually lead this sort of thing, because if you weren't focused on the club's future and it was about just you and your position, you'd go and get as many experienced players and high quality players as you could for the short term. We didn't do that. I fully endorse that.
1: Meantime, given the club's poor start to the season, Bombers great Matthew Lloyd believes it's time Zach Merritt looked elsewhere after last year's failed attempt to go to the Hawks. And Port assistant Stuart Dew has ruled himself out of the running for the top job at Carlton following the departure of Michael Voss.
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1: A couple of showers and 16 in Melbourne today, down to 9 tonight. Shower 2, 17 tomorrow, cloudy and 16 Thursday, mostly sunny Friday. We're giving you even more chances to win your way to the USA. Catch us repeating any song played this morning by Christian to win with Christian O'Connell's Snow Repeat Workday to the USA.
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1: 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I went, I start to tell her about Zoom.
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1: Good morning, I'm James Royce. A man will face court today charged with three counts of murder after the bodies of a 46-year-old woman and two boys were found in a southwestern Sydney home. Police were called to Raymond Avenue in Campbelltown around 10 to 8 last night after receiving a 000 call.

0: Prison Commissioner Michael Moroney says the man who's been charged did not have a domestic violence record.
1: This appears to be not something that we had on our radar in terms of being known to police, but I can reassure the public that domestic violence is a number one priority and we will continue to prioritise DV offenders.
0: The Consumer Watchdog has issued an urgent recall for the metallic cake decorating powder that left a Gold Coast toddler in an induced coma in hospital. The ACCC says the creative cake decorating dust may contain toxic materials like copper and zinc, and there's a serious risk of harm if the powder is ingested or inhaled. The oil and gas industry is warning the Albanese government's plan to reserve 20% of LNG exports for local use could actually cause supply shortages. The concerns will be aired today at an industry conference in Adelaide. The death toll from an Ebola outbreak in parts of Africa has risen past 100, with the number of suspected cases now nudging the 400 mark. And a fresh plea to roll up those sleeves from Red Cross Lifeblood. It needs an extra 13,000 type A and O donors across the country over the next week as we head into the cold and flu season.
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0: Starting with AFL and a blow for the Bombers ahead of Friday night's Dream Time at the G clash with Richmond, with ruck forward Peter Wright ruled out with a knee injury. While coach Brad Scott has defended the club's rebuild and has told Fox Sports it has the backing of the board.
3: Our president was on the board, wasn't president, but he was on the board when this strategy was put together. And our CEO was on the board when the strategy's put together. So they are all in on it.
0: Over the league, and Maroons coach Billy Slater says he got emotional when telling Tom Flegler he was back in the Queensland squad after missing the last two Origin series with his shoulder, while the forward himself says he felt all the feelings.
4: I didn't cry, but I was a bit emotional too myself. So, I'm just really happy to be back.
0: And Bulldogs halfback Sean O'Sullivan says his side can't beat the Storm in Melbourne on Friday night if it's preoccupied by its five-match losing streak.
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0: A couple of showers and 16 in Melbourne today, down to 9 tonight. Shower 2, 17 tomorrow, cloudy and 16 Thursday, mostly sunny Friday. We're giving you even more chances to win your way to the USA. 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

0: 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Taking a look over our major arterials, the Western Freeway has some very heavy delays citybound just out of Melton at Ferris Road due to overnight works backing up. It's currently about a 25-minute delay. Take the Melton Highway if you want to get around it. Otherwise, Princess Freeway is picking up through the Point Cook Bend. Eastern Freeway, a little bit slow outbound passing Baleen Road. That's also due to works. No problems on the Tullamarine Freeway. If you've catching a flight this morning, you got a clear run to the airport. 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People first. I'll check my latest traffic again in 15 minutes.
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1: 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They gave the money back.
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1: 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We didn't really have all these different career pathways to choose from.
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5: Sure, Dad. 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
6: 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Authorised by the Victorian Government, Melbourne.
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11: 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Taking a look over our major arterials, the Western Freeway has some very heavy delays citybound. Just down a mountain at Ferris Road due to overnight works packing up. It's currently about a 25-minute delay. Take the Melton Highway if you want to get around it. Otherwise, Princess Freeway is picking up through the Point Cook Bend. Eastern Freeway, a little bit slow outbound passing Galeen Road. That's also due to works. No problems on the Tullamarine Freeway. If you're catching a flight this morning, you've got a clear run to the airport. 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People first. I'll check Melbourne's latest traffic again in 15 minutes.
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14: Morning, I'm Petrina Jones. A woman and 2 children are dead after an alleged triple family violence murder in Sydney. A 47-year-old man faces court today after police were called to a home in Campbelltown just before 8 last night. Assistant Commissioner Michael Moroney says a crime scene remains in place.
15: Police have located a number of items inside the premises which would be of interest.
14: Another day and another firebombing in Melbourne, this time in Glenroy, where a Butchers on Wheatsheaf Road has gone up in flames. It's the latest in a string of arson attacks targeting businesses on the street. A warning to Melbourne drinkers, with potentially deadly black market vodka being sold in up to 1/3 of the city's bottle shops. The Herald Sun says some of the bootleg products have more than 10 times the legal limit of methanol, which can cause blindness, seizures and even death. The metallic cake decorating powder linked to a Gold Coast toddler being placed in an induced coma is now the subject of a

0: An urgent recall. The ACCC says the Creative Cake decorated branded powders may contain toxic copper and zinc. And new research shows disadvantaged students are falling further behind, with the gap between rich and poor widening since NAPLAN began. A Victoria University study has found by year nine, students from highly educated families are up to 4 years ahead of their disadvantaged peers. Sport is next with Alex Cullen.
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2: Brad Scott insists his job at Essendon is safe, despite the Dons winning just one game so far this season. Scott telling AFL 360 he's got the backing of the board and there are no conditions he needs to meet to keep his job.
3: I don't worry too much about what might happen in the future. In my 15 or so odd years of being a head coach, I always present a set of KPIs to the board to measure progress. And so we have that, but no KPIs have been issued to me.
2: Meanwhile, the Suns have reportedly signalled their interest in Essendon star Zach Merritt as talk of him leaving the Dons ramps up again. Scott Pendlebury is yet to make a call on his playing future next year. The Pies veteran reportedly open to playing on, but for now the focus is Saturday's record-breaking game against the Eagles. The 38-year-old says 433 games is a lot more than he thought he'd ever reach.
4: To get one game, the same as every player that plays, was to get one, then it was to get two, and then, yeah, it just snowballs from there.
2: And a huge game in the EPL this morning, Arsenal leading Burnley 1-0 at half-time. Arsenal hoping to extend its lead on top of the table. That's Gold Sport.
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0: A shower or two, 16 the top. Tomorrow, similar. Thursday, cloudy, 16. Right now, it's 10 degrees in the city, and we're giving you even more chances to win your way to the USA. Catch us repeating any song played this morning by Christian to win with Christian O'Connell's Snow Repeat Workday to the USA.
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1: Hey, good morning. It's Jason Staveley here. You know, yesterday I was on the air saying Kristen will be back tomorrow with a big announcement, one that we're all excited to hear about and one that's been months in the make. Kristen's may be a liar. The poor bugger is still on the crook list. You might want to send him a get well note. If you open up the iHeartRadio app, you can do that. Send him a voicemail. Hopefully back tomorrow, and I feel like I'm getting a bit of a sniffle. So maybe there's something wrong with this room that we're in here at Gold. Anyway, this morning, the Best of the Kristen O'Connell Show is back on between now and 9. At Work Time Waster coming up. And in the next couple of minutes, Kristen and the team start to piece together some kind of Frankenstein's monster building the human body from our listeners' names. We'll get to that in a couple of minutes. Welcome to your Tuesday morning. It's the Best of the Kristen O'Connell Show. Thanks to Chemist Warehouse on Gold.

0: Just great songs. This is Gold. Good morning, Melbourne. Couple of showers again today, and the best we can expect is about 16 degrees, I'm afraid to let you know. It's a 10-degree start to your Tuesday morning at 6:11. It's the best of the Christian O'Connell Show.
1: Yesterday on LinkedIn, I got a request, an invite to be accepted into my

0: inner circle there from a young presenter. This happens a lot from young radio presenters all over the world. Sometimes they ask for advice. It's lovely, actually. Mm. And this was a young radio presenter. His name caught my attention. Mm. Liam Hare, as in Ooh. Atop the head.
1: Mm. Wow.
0: H-A-I. Great radio DJ.
2: Yes.
0: It's memorable. Standout branding. Liam Hare.
2: Bobby in the Hare.
0: Yeah. That'd be the hero. Okay, so with his name, Liam Hare, I want to see by 9 o'clock this morning, can we build a human body from listeners' names that are body parts? Our friend Liam Hare donates the top, at the top there on the dome is the hare. So it's names that are body parts. Mm-hmm. See if we can build the entire human body. So anyone got any more to add to my Liam Hare?
2: Just below the hare, you've got, I don't know if she listens, but Shirley Temple.
1: Oh.
0: No, we're not doing that.
3: No, you've got to know.
0: Yeah, exactly.
2: You've got to know.
3: Oh, yes, like, yes. Have a connection.
0: Not just drunk Shirley Temple.
3: Like I do. I used to work with a Lauren Brain.
0: You're kidding.
3: Yeah.
0: Spelt the right, spelt
3: yes,
0: as in.
3: B-R-A-I-N.
0: Right.
3: And she was a newsreader on Nova at the time. Yeah, Lauren Brain.
2: Oh, the brain and name. The hair would
0: You'd
2: be
0: You'd hire someone combo. With that name because
3: yeah,
0: you think they're smart.
2: Because I already assumed she was smart.
0: Yes.
4: And my bus driver was Mrs. Head.
0: Oh.
4: H-E-A-D. June Head.
2: Hmm.
0: Just leave that one.
3: Don't.
0: Okay, so we've got hair, brain,
3: yeah,
0: head.
3: Yeah. All in the upper region.
0: It's top heavy at the moment. Yes. I don't know what we're expecting. Oh yeah, my name is Alan Knee. This will really peak if we do find someone with a knee surname. Is there a knee?
2: No.
0: Go on Facebook, is there a knee?
4: I've got a foot.
2: A foot?
4: Oh. Yeah, so Nicole Foot, she was from my hometown.
0: Yeah.
4: So I can go the other end.
0: Yeah, foot. Yeah. Producer Caitlin, got your hand up. What's happened? Need to go to the toilet or?
5: No, I don't need to go to the toilet. I worked with a Harriet Leg.
3: Oh.
0: Harry Leg.
2: No, you didn't. That
5: Harriet
2: is a prank
5: Leg.
2: Call.
0: Harriet
5: yes.
0: Leg.
3: Harriet
0: that's
3: Leg.
0: My favourite one at the moment now. That's a new leader. Harriet Leg. As in L-E-G or the double G?
5: Double G, but yes, Harriet Leg.
3: I reckon that's
0: Do you know what?
3: Passes.
0: Now I remember, right? He's having an old doctor, Dr. Leg. I swear to God, he was Dr. Leg.
2: Dr. Leg.
0: Dr. Leg. Yes.
2: He's on the list.
0: He's on the list. All right, so we're looking for names, people you've known or know, body parts in their first name or surname. Text them in 0475 031043.
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8: 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We have reports of a collision on the Hume Freeway, citybound just after Cooper Street. Over on the Deer Park Bypass, things are building citybound on approach to Robinson's Road. Monash Freeway under speed from the Princess Highway to Belgrave Hallam Road. Princess Freeway a little bit slow through the Point Cook Bend. Meanwhile, works continue today on the Mornington Peninsula Freeway. It is closed citybound between the Murradock Highway and Bungow Road. Works also for Watsonia. Elder Street is shut between the Greensboro Highway and Frenshaw Road. Take your Lambie Road instead. 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I'll check Melbourne's latest traffic again in 15 minutes.
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0: Just great songs. This is Gold playing John Farnham this morning, and Jason Staveley looking after the place again. Christian is still on the sick list, but as soon as he gets back, we've got that big announcement we've been promising. It's one that's been in the making for a while. Got to do with your favourite watering hole. You got a favourite pub? Yeah, well, that word comes up, you go, what's going on? Well, we'll tell you more as soon as Christian gets back on deck. 6:24 Tuesday morning, and it's the best of the Christian O'Connell Show.
1: Yesterday, young presenter Liam Hare reached out to me, and I loved his name. So today we're trying to form the human body with people's names that are body parts. What have you got for us? Rio, what have we got so far? So we've got Liam Hare.
2: We have Lauren Brain. We have Dr. Leg, and we have Mrs. Head.
1: We can add to this Craig Eyes. We have a listener. Mr. Eyes, Craig Eyes.
2: He's got Craig Eyes.
1: Christian, probably not radio friendly. Hey, listen, if you're putting that in the message, you already know it's not radio friendly. Therefore, it won't be on the radio because it's not friendly. But thank you for Ronald and then surname D.
2: Mm-hmm. I gotcha.
1: Mm-hmm. Ms. Blood.
2: Ooh.
1: Ms. Blood. Rosie Kidney.
3: Oh, wow.
1: Rosie Kidney. Adam Beard.
2: Adam Beard is a strong
1: it
2: name.
1: Is, yeah. Christian, it's pretty broad, but it goes a long way to making the body today. I work with someone whose surname is Bones.
3: Oh, yeah.
1: Good surname, Bones.
3: Yeah, the foundation.
1: Yeah.
3: Of everything.
1: I went to school with a Craig Shoulder. I don't know why. That's really tickled me. Craig Shoulder. His dad used to run the local pub. Oh.

0: up a shoulder.
1: For the wheel.
0: Of course, AFL player, still side bottom.
2: Oh, yeah.
0: We've got the bottom.
3: Yes, yes, yes.
0: Christian, I had a teacher at school, Andy Knee. We've got a person in our Facebook group, Willie Kneebone.
3: No, you don't.
0: He's the captain of this. I've,
3: no
0: Googled, I've Googled Willie Kneebone, found one on LinkedIn. I think it's the same guy.
3: You're kidding.
0: No?
3: Willie Kneebone.
0: I love the fact we're saying these names. These are people in Australia. They're going to get messages. The Christian O'Connor show was talking about you. Like, what? What?
3: What were they saying?
0: Just after the news.
3: Just your name over
0: your
3: and
0: name
3: over again.
0: Repeatedly. I love that. He's a managing director, Willie Kneebone. Oh, wow. He's the unofficial captain of this.
3: Yes, definitely.
0: Miss Skeleton.
3: No way.
0: Listener Chris, good morning, Chris. My old science teacher, Miss Skeleton. Christian, I went to school with... I could do a feature. There's so many times we hear a story about I went to school with someone who... or, but this is... Someone went to school with Helen I.
2: Hmm.
0: Christian, what about Graham Gooch?
3: Yes. Oh, British legend.
0: Yes. Oh. Yes, that's right. And Craig Boddy. One of our listeners
3: Boddy.
0: Is Craig. Oh. Not a Craig. There's Craig Shot. We've got three Craigs listening, right? Craig Eyes, Craig Shoulder, and Craig Boddy. They've got to form a band. The three Craigs. You're not doing that genitalia one.
3: Yeah.
0: Oh. You've had a second thought.
3: Okay.
0: He's bottled out. Rio picked up his laptop when I said, there's no way that's a human's name. He showed me the evidence on his laptop.
3: There is a lawyer in Sydney who I came across, and her name, it's an interesting name initially. So her first name is Belanda, not Belinda. So it's B-A-L-L-A-N-D-A.
0: Yep.
3: Belanda. Belanda, and her surname, Sack. So her name is Belanda.
0: Yeah, no, we get it. Yeah, yeah, okay. It's not like rude Wordle. Rudel. That'd be a new 6 o'clock game we should play in the morning. Rudel.
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6: 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Delays building on the Hume Freeway due to a collision city-bound at Cooper Street. Heavy traffic right back to Corragiburn Road. Consider taking the Hume Highway into Sydney Road instead, into Faulkner. Otherwise, Calder Freeway building city-bound from Sunshine Avenue to Green Gully Road. Western Freeway pretty heavy going out of Melton, just on approach to Ferris Road. And over on the Mornington Peninsula Freeway, we're seeing traffic build city-bound from Frankston, Dandenong Road into Thompson's Road. 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
8: Morning, I'm Petrina Jones. A Glenroy Butcher's has been firebombed, continuing a string of arson attacks targeting shops on Wheatsheaf Road. Nobody was inside when it was set alight just before three this morning. A crime scene remains in place. A 47-year-old man has been charged with three counts of murder after the bodies of a woman and two children were found in a home in Sydney's southwest. Acting Superintendent Michael Moroney says the victims were a 46-year-old woman and two boys aged 4 and 12.
9: Three persons sustained significant injuries and it was a particularly violent crime scene. We believe they are all known to each other.
8: Two inmates are recovering after being stabbed at the maximum security Western Plains jail at Lara. One of them suffered serious injuries during the incident just before 6 last night. Experts are warning Melbourne drinkers to stay clear of black market vodka, with some of the illicit brands found in a third of bottle shops containing potentially deadly levels of methanol. The warning follows the deaths of Melbourne backpackers Holly Morton Bowles and Bianca Jones from suspected methanol poisoning overseas. And Dutch researchers have found hitting a soccer ball can raise markers of potential brain damage in the blood after a match. Their study suggests repeated low-level impacts may affect the brain in the short term adding to growing concerns about the long-term risks. Your sport is coming up next with Alex Cullen.
7: 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Ferguson Plair are baking you happy with their famous family-sized beef pie for just $12.
1: The next 3 weeks are expected to determine the future of Brad Scott. The Essendon coach under pressure to hold on to his job with his side equal last on the ladder with just one win in the past 12 months. Former Dons champion Matthew Lloyd telling Nine, losses to the Tigers, Eagles and Blues over the next rounds will not be accepted.
2: I don't care who you are, if you win one or two games in the space of 40 weeks, all the questions have to be asked.
1: Meanwhile, the Bombers will be without Peter Wright for this weekend's Dreamtime at the G Clash against Richmond after the ruckman hurt his knee in Sunday's loss to the Dockers.
10: The scans have shown a bit of PCL and MCL damage, so we're hopeful it's only a couple of weeks.
1: Brad Scott there on Fox. The Giants have reportedly tabled a $2 million three-year deal to keep Toby Green at the club. The 32-year-old is an unrestricted free agent and has been linked to a move to Geelong if the Cats miss out on Zach Butters. And the NBA Western Conference Finals get underway this morning with reigning champions OKC hosting the San Antonio Spurs. That's Gold Sport.
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8: A shower to 16. Tomorrow will be similar. Right now it's 10 degrees. And we're giving you even more chances to win your way to the USA. 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

0: As Kenny Loggins at Gold, you're waking up on the bright side of the dial, although Christian is still on the sick list this morning. It's the best of the Christian O'Connell show between now and nine. Couple of Tuesday favourites, including Signs You're an Adult, coming up a little later on. It's 23 to 7.
1: Got this email came in overnight from one of our podcast listeners, Luke Maguire. Christian, I'm not sure where this fits in on the show, but I had to share this story. Listen, this show is all stories. You don't need to worry about them fitting in. This is an incredible story. The subject heading, Lasagna Incident.
2: Oh, yeah, I'm hooked.
3: Love it.
1: My father-in-law works with a guy who came into the office the other day with a lot of bandaging on his neck. Turns out he's cooking with his wife. They have a double stack oven. You know, the two on top. Mm-hmm. He went low to get the garlic bread out. She went high to get the lasagna out. The wife dropped the lasagna on the back of his head and neck.
3: No.
1: You know, that's been the oven, what, half an hour?
3: Oh.
1: At least 180, I'm guessing.
3: Yeah.
1: You've got to go. Anything else, you're mucking around with lasagna. It won't get through right to the core of those sheets.
3: Yeah.
1: 180 at least. Depending, of course, if it's fan-assisted. Molten cheese and meat.
3: Yes.
2: Oh,
3: and it's stick.
1: He had to go to hospital, and poor guy, skin graft.
2: Oh, my
3: serious?
2: Lord.
1: Yeah. I mean, could they not have called off some of their lasagna sheets and just pressed it onto it and go, that dry out all night?
2: Some layers, yeah.
1: You got some layers. And if you get peckish, just peel a bit of skin off and have a little bit, you know, lasagna. A little bechamel skin. Chanks, Luke Maguire. What a story.
3: Ouch.
2: That, you know what? Don't decide. That would be scaldingly hot.
1: Yeah. No. Poor guy. A skin graft.
3: Yeah.
1: It melted his skin.
4: So many layers.
2: Yeah.
1: He went low to get the garlic bread. She went high to get the lasagna.
3: Oh, no.
1: It's an incredible story. I'm sorry. It's one of the greatest stories ever told.
2: Yeah.
1: In life, sometimes one goes low, one goes high. You're going for the garlic bread. Did they finish that lasagna before calling 000?
2: Yeah, it's a waste of a perfectly good lasagna.
1: If that's me, even as I'm... Ah, God, that garlic bread is so good.
2: If you're going to have a...
1: Which emergency service do you require? Ah, bloody hell. You always forget how good garlic bread is. Sorry, I've melted my skin. So today, after 7, food injuries. I mean, I don't think you're going to get... I mean, anything else gets in line behind... skin graft from a lasagna. The lasagna incident. What is your food incident for us today? Give me a call. 13 55 22.
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7: 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Heavy delays are building on the Hume Freeway due to a collision citybound after Cooper Street. It's been moved into the right-hand emergency lane. Speeds are knocked down to 40. A line of bumper-to-bumper traffic right back to Craigieburn Road. Outbound's also a little bit slow passing the scene. Consider taking the Hume Highway through Campbellfield and into Faulkner as your best detour. Otherwise, reports of a crash in Cranbourne West Hall Road westbound before the Western Port Highway. Delays in both directions. 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I'll check Melbourne's latest traffic again in 15 minutes.
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0: Just great songs. This is Gold. Morning, Melbourne. Shower or two again today, I'm afraid. 16 degrees on the way. 6 to 7, we're doing the best of the Christian O'Connell show.
1: Christian, talk about food injuries. This is insane. I got a piece of chicken stuck in my throat. I could breathe, but couldn't swallow. I had to be admitted to hospital. I tried everything. They had to, in the end, knock me out and surgically remove it.
2: Oh, that's horrific.
1: What?
3: At least he could breathe, which is good.
1: Yeah, but not swallow?
2: That's awful.
1: I didn't know that could happen.
4: I had an anchovy bone stuck in my throat once.
3: Anchovies to tiny?
1: It's about the size of a fingernail.
4: Yeah, it wasn't.
1: How frail is that throat of yours?
4: Oh, no. It's pretty soft.
3: It must be like under a millimetre.
1: Sydney ciders have got weak throats.
4: It's a really annoying spot, though. I had to reach right in.
1: That's awful.
4: Terrible.
1: Yeah. Christian, when I was studying at RMIT Uni in 2000, my friends and I went to Chinatown for lunch. I was eating a bowl of chili soup. A noodle fell out, splashed chili, water, hash, oil in my eye. I had to go back to class with red eyes. A little bit of milk and blinking helped soothe the pain. Oh. Here we go here. Megan, welcome to the show. Good morning.
5: Hi, how are you?
1: I'm good. So tell us about your food injury. What happened?
5: My mother, years ago, spilt a boiling hot coffee in her crutch.
1: Oh, my word.
5: And had to have skin grafts put on her region and the inner of her thighs.
2: Oh, yowchie.
1: Bloody hell.
5: It was a very long recovery.
3: What was that guy just saying about driving with coffees?
1: Yeah.
5: She was a passenger, but basically spilled a thermos of coffee.
1: A thermos?
5: In her lap.
1: Like a litre of it.
5: Rushed to hospital with skin grafts. So not nice.
1: Oh,
2: gosh.
1: Oh.
5: Yeah.
3: I'm scared to comment.
1: No one knows what to say.
2: No.
1: Because of the nature of the injuries.
3: The region.
1: And the area. The zone.
3: But not good.
5: Not great.
1: No, agreed. Not good. I just respect
5: everyone's speechless.
1: Yeah. I bet she was. Well, actually, no, she poor thing. She was in so much pain.
5: Oh, it was so bad. Like, she had to have, like, seaweed put on there from God knows where. Like, apparently that's the only thing to stop the pain.
2: Oh, really?
3: Seaweed from...
5: Yes.
3: God knows where.
1: You see doctors in there, like white gowns, as they're going, you won't believe what's happened at the hospital.
5: Oh, God.
1: We need some seaweed.
2: But it's like when you're breastfeeding cabbage leaves, if you get mastitis.
1: Mm-hmm.
2: It takes they're brilliant. That's what you use, is warm cabbage leaves. So I guess it's the same.
1: How
2: takes the pain
1: did the
2: off.
1: First person find that out? At some point, someone discovers that mucking around with cabbage leaves and nipples.
3: Wait a minute.
1: Same with the seaweed cure for burnt cooches as well. Anyway, amazing story. Thank you very much.
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9: 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On the Hume Freeway, we have a collision city-bound at Cooper Street. Speeds are knocked down to 40 and there are delays back to Craigieburn Road. Consider taking the Hume Highway to go through Campbellfield and into Faulkner. In Chelsea, we have an incident, Nepean Highway city-bound before Thames Promenade. Delays building there. Reports of a collision in Cranbourne West, Hall Road westbound before the Western Port Highway. And the Mornington Peninsula Freeway remains shut citybound between the Murradock Highway and Bungow Road. It's 6 p.m. There's no dinner, and it could be a family in your street. Don't let Victorians go hungry. 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I'll check Melbourne's latest traffic again in 15 minutes.
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1: Morning, I'm Katrina Jones. A 47-year-old man has been charged with three counts of murder after an horrific family violence case in southwestern Sydney. Officers were called to Campbelltown just before 8 last night, where they found the bodies of a 46-year-old woman and two young boys. Assistant Commissioner Michael Moroney says the man was not known to police.
2: I can reassure the public that domestic violence is a number one priority for the New South Wales Police, and we will continue to prioritise DV offenders.
1: There's been another firebombing on Glenroy's Wheatsheaf Road with a butcher shop torch this morning. It continues a run of arson attacks targeting the popular shopping strip. A Brighton grammar student has been unmasked as the social media troll who sent threatening messages to an Adelaide Crows star. The boy posted to Josh Rischelli to end his life. The message was sent just days after the death of the brother of Crows skipper Jordan Dawson. The gap between advantaged and disadvantaged students in Australia is widening, with poorer students now falling further behind than when NAPLAN first started up. That's according to research out of Victoria University. It's found the divide can be more than 4 years of learning by the time students reach year nine. And an American missionary has now tested positive to Ebola after treating patients with the disease at a hospital in Africa. Your sport is coming up next with Alex Cullen.
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4: Brad Scott insists his job at Essendon is safe, despite the Dons winning just one game so far this season. Scott telling AFL 360 he's got the backing of the board and there are no conditions he needs to meet to keep his job.
5: I don't worry too much about, you know, what might happen in the future. In my 15 or so odd years of being a head coach, I always present a set of KPIs to the board to measure progress. And so we have that, but no KPIs have been issued to me.
4: Meanwhile, the Suns have reportedly signalled their interest in Essendon star Zach Merritt as talk of him leaving the Dons ramps up again. Scott Pendlebury is yet to make a call on his playing future next year. The Pies veteran reportedly open to playing on, but for now the focus is Saturday's record-breaking game against the Eagles. The 38-year-old says 433 games is a lot more than he thought he'd ever reach.
6: To get one game, the same as every player that plays, was to get one, then was to get two, and then, yeah, just snowballs from there.
4: And a huge game in the EPL this morning. Arsenal's just beaten Burnley 1-0, extending their lead to 5 points over Manchester City on top of the table. That's Gold Sport.
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1: Shower 216. Tomorrow will be similar. Right now it's 10 degrees. And we're giving you even more chances to win your way to the USA. 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

0: Tuesday morning at Gold 104.3, the best of the Christian O'Connell show is on with a couple of showers today, top of 16 degrees. It's 7.13.
1: I need to tell you what I accidentally did the other day. Daughter called and said, can you transfer some money right now? I need $40. I can't get hold of mum. So I was like, yeah, sure. By the way, she had got hold of her mum. Her mum had said no.
2: Oh, no.
1: They know how to play me. I was like, sure. My wife said later on, didn't you even check what it was for? No, not really. Just thank you, Dad. Yeah, okay, I'll do what I'm told. Yeah. Anyway, I was rushing to do this task. I sent it to my friend Alan by mistake. And as I got the receipt, I went, God damn it, I transferred my friend Alan a random $40. This is 2 days ago, right? So I messaged my friend Al, going, Al, don't be alarmed. I've accidentally sent you $40. And I didn't say, can I have it back? Because it looks a bit sad. But at the same time, you'd like to think he is going to transfer it back. He hasn't replied. But I've seen it. It's been red. He's spending that money. Like Brewster's $40.
3: You'll never see that man again.
1: I'm never seeing it again. So anyway, today I'm looking for your stories of the wrong person. Oh. This happens a lot. You ever sometimes been gossiping about somebody and somehow you accidentally send them a message? Or...
3: Oh, yes. Oh, my God.
1: It's my biggest fear.
3: Yes. Oh. Yeah, yeah.
1: So today I'm looking for your stories of wrong person. It's so easy now. You could send a message to the wrong WhatsApp group, send a text to somebody, the wrong person on an email chain. I remember years ago we had this pain in the ass listener who was just a nightmare and he'd want a drill. Obviously, back in the UK, I was famous for giving away very big prizes. Anyway, barely a show went by. And we said, look, it's standard T's and C's. You'll get it in the next 4 to 6 weeks. 3 or 4 times a show, he'd go, have you sent the drill? And we're like, we don't do the show in a warehouse. We don't have all the prizes. It'll be there in the next 4 to 6 weeks. Anyway, every show, and my producer then sent an email to the whole station saying this, and then strong language, like lots of strong swear words. It's a pain in the backside. Just to let you know, it's his name. He's calling throughout the day. He'd accidentally CC'd the guy.
3: Oh, no. Not a listener as well. Yes. Oh, my God.
1: He threatened to go to the newspapers. They had to pay him a couple of $1,000.
2: Oh, seriously?
4: Wow.
1: To keep him quiet. I still have that email framed. The language is appalling. I realised, because I was reading it, oh, my God, Rocky. I said, you've CC'd that guy. He's crazy.
2: No.
1: This is going to make us crazy. He's got us. What have you done? He's like, no. You know, and you can't unsend emails.
3: You can't.
1: Why not?
3: Yes, you need that. We need
1: that undo thing. Yeah. Just like an hour or something.
3: Yeah.
1: It's like it should be in a holding pen.
3: Yeah. In escrow. Yeah.
1: All right. So, Alex, you had a story the other day about someone who definitely put the wrong message in the wrong group chat.
5: A parent in our school WhatsApp group sent 7 messages between the hours of midnight and about 12:45 a.m.
1: Oh, no.
5: The next morning, we get this message saying, apologies for those messages sent. I sent
1: Don't you love those
5: group.
1: Messages? They actually make you feel good. They were retraction.
5: Like, they were all deleted, so it was like delete. So we don't know what they were.
1: You've got to hope someone took screenshots. If you ever see one of those, you've got to take a screenshot immediately.
3: Yeah.
5: And then another parent went, happens, wink emoji.
1: Yeah.
3: It does happen.
1: Midnight till 1. It does. Shenanigans do happen.
5: So I've had so many people come to me saying, what's happened?
1: Did you see them? Dolly Parton has a song about this. It's all wrong, but it's all right. Okay, text in or you can call us. 0475 031043 is the text number. Wrong person.
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8: 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The Nepean Highway is closed citybound through Chelsea due to a crash at Moray Road. Take Bondi Road or Station Street instead. Police are on scene diverting traffic through. Follow their directions. Wipe off the speed limit. Otherwise, a crash on the Hume Freeway yet to be cleared. That is citybound after Cooper Street. A line of traffic back to Craigieburn Road. Plenty of people now diverting via the Hume Highway through Campbell Field. Score $150 off 2026 New Zealand flights with Flight Centre today only. Fly Melbourne to Auckland one way from $135. Book online now at Flight Centre. I'll check Melbourne's latest traffic again in 15 minutes.
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4: When Christian's feeling better, that big announcement we've been talking about is coming. Months in the making. And definitely worthwhile catching with the Christian O'Connell Show. Yeah. It's 7:23. Up next, more tales of texting the wrong person. 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

0: Just great songs of gold. There's Whitney. 7:27, waking up on the bright side of the dial this morning with Chemist Warehouse. It's the best of the Christian O'Connell Show.
1: All right, wrong person then. We're looking for your stories. Christian, I was 16, planning to sneak out the house, go to a party. I texted my friend the lie we would have to tell my mama and the plan of attack. Accidentally sent it to

0: Oh, no. Got grounded for a month. Yeah. Was not good. Oh. Was not good. Do you know what? On Monday, let's do why were you grounded stories.
1: Yes.
0: A month. That's such a long time when you're 16.
2: And it's not the act, it's the cover-up. It's like Watergate. Yes. It's trying to lie.
0: You sound
2: about
0: like
2: it.
0: A parent. My brother sent a text to his boss that was meant for his girlfriend saying, please don't mull up the drugs till I get home.
1: Oh.
0: Now, you're probably wondering, what does that mean? I just Googled that. I'm now wondering that someone's going to get pinged. There's human resources here. Christian's looking for drugs? You want to find out what that means? You do it on your own Google searches. Okay. I remember last year, a friend of mine, he'd obviously been having a bluey with his wife, Zoe. I don't know how he'd come to send me the message that he meant for his wife, Zoe. But of course, I took a screenshot immediately. Many weeks goes by, I don't send it to him. So I get a message that was obviously meant for Zoe. Zoe, 3 exclamation points. Oh. Please leave me alone. I'm in the garage. And then a sad face.
2: Oh. What a harrowing image.
0: And then an hour later, oh, God, sorry, the wrong person. And the worst guy, the wrong person.
3: Oh, we've all been there.
0: Ah, Zoe, please leave me alone. I'm in the garage. And then a sad face. I was like, oh, now I know where your place is to hide from Zoe. Go in the garage. We all need a place like that when it just gets a bit too much. Yes, it's like a boy hiding under the bed. Yeah. All right, your story's then about sending it to the wrong person. Mel, good morning. Welcome to the show.
4: Good morning, Christian. How are you?
0: I'm good. Welcome to the show. And Mel, thank it sounds you. Like you're on a tram or a train.
4: No, just sitting in the office at my desk.
0: Wow, well, you're starting early. What do you do?
4: I'm a hardware buyer, actually.
0: Oh, right, okay. Now, did you send something to an annoying customer by mistake?
4: Oh, I did. I was previously an account manager, and I had quite a few builders that I looked after. I was trying to finalise a job with this estimator who was a younger guy, and I just could not get the information out of him that I needed and that he was needing to give me. And I had emailed a few colleagues, you know, saying, I'm just trying to get this job over the line. This guy's such a D-head and I don't know what the heck I'm going to do, but he just is not giving me the answers. Sent the email and then went, oh, no.
0: Yeah, it's literally ice blood immediately, isn't it?
4: Oh, no. And then I ran into my sales manager and I said, you'd never guess what I just did. And she said, what happened? And I was the whole, oh, no. Quickly picked up the phone, called him up and said, hey, look, really sorry. That wasn't meant for you.
0: Oh, but you both know it so was, D-head. Yeah. You're better on just doubling down. Just checking sure you've read it. I stand by that. It's a new thing we're doing now. We're just calling out D-heads.
4: Over, it was all okay, but it was one of those definite cringe in your... Oh, what have I just done? Moment.
0: Mel, thank you very much for your story, mate.
4: Thank you.
0: Kylie.
5: Good morning, Christian and team.
0: Good morning, Kylie. Welcome to the show. So, what's your story? Wrong person.
5: So, this was a few years ago, and it wasn't me, but it was my ex-sister-in-law. She sent a text by mistake to my mum, which is her mother-in-law, that was supposed to go to my brother, her husband, completely bagging out my mother.
0: No! I'm now going ice face.
5: Yeah, it was hilarious.
0: That's worse than a customer. Hilarious. I'm sorry. Yes. Mother-in-law.
2: No.
0: Wonder now it's all an ex situation.
5: Yes, 100%. It was the best day of my life. It was hilarious. And still to this day, we talk about it.
0: Of course
5: it.
0: Like, you do.
5: They
0: become like legendary folk stories, don't they, in families, those things.
5: It really is.
0: And there's no wrong person.
5: And then my mum sent a text message back going, I don't think this was for me.
2: You can never recover
5: from
2: that.
0: No, you have to divorce.
5: After that.
0: Yeah. Yes. All right. Kylie, incredible story. Thank you very much for sharing.
5: No worries, team. Thanks. Have a great day.
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0: 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On the Calder Freeway, we have a truck fire that has it closed city bound at Bullet Diggers Rest Road. Takes Sunbury Road to get around it. Delays are huge as a result. Hume Freeway, still a collision yet to be cleared city bound after Cooper Street. Meanwhile, the Nepean Highway remains shut through Chelsea city bound at Moray Road. Take Bondi Street or Station Street instead, an earlier collision yet to be cleared. 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I'll check Melbourne's latest traffic again in 15 minutes.
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3: Morning, I'm Petrina Jones. A woman and two children are dead after an alleged triple family violence murder in Sydney. A 47-year-old man faces court today after police were called to a home in Campbelltown just before 8 last night. Assistant Commissioner Michael Moroney says a crime scene remains in place.
4: Police have located a number of items inside the premises which would be of interest.
3: Another day and another firebombing in Melbourne, this time in Glenroy, where a butchers on Wheatsheaf Road has gone up in flames. It's the latest in a string of arson attacks targeting businesses on the street. A warning to Melbourne drinkers, with potentially deadly black market vodka being sold in up to one-third of the city's bottle shops. The Herald Sun says some of the bootleg products have more than 10 times the legal limit of methanol, which can cause blindness, seizures and even death. The metallic cake decorating powder linked to a Gold Coast toddler being placed in an induced coma is now the subject of an urgent recall. The ACCC says the creative cake decorated branded powders may contain toxic copper and zinc. And new research shows disadvantaged students are falling further behind, with the gap between rich and poor widening since NAPLAN began. A Victoria University study has found by year nine, students from highly educated families are up to 4 years ahead of their disadvantaged peers. Sport is next with Alex Cullen.
2: Step right up to Ferguson Plair's spectacular bake sale. Ferguson Plair are baking you happy with their famous family-sized beef pie for just $12.
5: The next 3 weeks are expected to determine the future of Brad Scott. The Essendon coach under pressure to hold on to his job, with his side equal last on the ladder with just one win in the past 12 months. Former Dons champion Matthew Lloyd telling Nine, losses to the Tigers, Eagles and Blues over the next rounds will not be accepted.
6: And I don't care who you are, if you win one or two games in the space of 40 weeks, all the questions have to be asked.
5: Meanwhile, the Bombers will be without Peter Wright for this weekend's Dreamtime at the G clash against Richmond after the ruckman hurt his knee in Sunday's loss to the Dockers.
7: The scans have shown a bit of PCL and MCL damage, so we're hopeful it's only a couple of weeks.
5: Brad Scott there on Fox. The Giants have reportedly tabled a $2 million 3-year deal to keep Toby Green at the club. The 32-year-old is an unrestricted free agent and has been linked to a move to Geelong if the Cats miss out on Zach Butters. And the NBA Western Conference Finals get underway this morning, with reigning champions OKC hosting the San Antonio Spurs. That's Gold Sport.
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3: A shower 216. Tomorrow will be similar. Right now it's 10 degrees. And we're giving you even more chances to win your way to the USA. 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

0: Just great songs of gold. It's a big week for the Barneses. Jimmy and Jane celebrating their 45th wedding anniversary coming up on Friday. How you doing? It's Jason Staveley here this morning. Christian is still on the sick list. So the Best of the Christian O'Connell Show is on at 20 to 8.
1: So I had to do one of those dreaded rushes to the supermarket last week where you open up the fridge and you realise you've got nothing to have for dinner. And you realise you're hungry, you're angry, you're hangry. So grumpily, I went to the supermarket. And while I was just rushing around to get some stuff that I could throw together for dinner for me and my wife, I thought, oh my God, I saw a little smaller pack of Pringles. And I thought, I'll have that. I won't have it in the house because my wife will turn me off. Eating before dinner as well, and carbs. And so I thought, but I'll have that secretly in the car. So as I'm inhaling that little Pringle tube of greatness, I suddenly get this feeling that someone's watching me. I look over to check no one is watching me. It's a bad look. It's a bad look to see someone like me doing this. You know, you might change your breakfast show just like I saw him once. What was he doing? Here to be actually snorting a line of Pringle powder. In his car, it's chopping it up there. What is that? They don't care. They don't care. Anyway, I looked over, 2 bays over. There was a guy my age opening up a multi-pack of crisps and helping himself to one of them. I banged my tube on the window trying to get his attention. And he looked over and he thought there was a problem or something like that. And I was waving my Pringles. We looked at each other. We saw that we were middle-aged dads enjoying our sneaky snacks. And it was a bonding moment.
2: Beautiful.
1: And so lastly, I want to know, is it just me or do you do this as well? We have the you do the sneaky snacks. Oh, my God, we got so many stories. One of them, Steve, and his stories about the lemon tarts.
3: Baker's Delight have these delicious lemon tarts, but I've had to be really sneaky at home. I've had to keep finding different spots to hide them because my wife keeps finding them.
1: So what spots have you had?
3: Suitcase.
1: Suitcase is a great one. You're only getting that like once a year.

0: going to judge you. The chair destroyer would be down for that.
1: He would. No, he totally would judge me. And so much so, I actually, with the wrapper, I shoved it up under my thigh when I heard him coming down the hallway.
2: What a phrase.
1: Under my thigh.
0: Subway wrapper up my thigh.
1: And he goes, do you want me to make some lunch? No, I'm not really hungry. Really? You must be famished after working. No, you get yourself
0: If
1: something.
0: This was the other way around, your spidey sense, you would know he's been up to something, wouldn't you?
1: You know what? I'd know by the expression on his face.
0: Yeah.
1: I know when he's had what is codenamed for a chicken sandwich, which is a KFC Philip burger, right?
3: Chicken salad sandwich.
1: By his face when he comes in the door. And I'll say, oh, what did you have for lunch today? And there's a bit of a smirk.
0: Poached
1: and I'll say,
0: oh, chicken
1: sandwich.
0: Some kale.
1: Yes.
3: It's a half-truth.
1: And I'll say, is that code name for KFC, maybe? No, and he can't look me in the eye, and I know damn well where he's been. He's been cheating.
0: Dirty bird. It's like you when your dog's been up on the tabletop or something, and you catch it, and he can't look you in the eye. They start skulking around with their head down. Caitlin's got one as well. What's your sneaky snack?
4: Mine is very similar to Pat's. So my partner is a very clean eater. Mm. So very particular about it. Doesn't ever really eat fast food.
0: You make it sound like it's a bad thing.
3: No, she... Caitlin's partner is crazy.
4: Yeah, she's crazy. For me, I grew up having McDonald's, once a month. It was a lovely little treat. So removing that from my diet has been tough. So every now and then, I will get my sneaky McDonald's or my sneaky KFC. And I go so far as to use a different card because we have a joint account. Oh. And I don't want her to see the transaction, so I'll use
0: Do you know what?
4: Other
0: this
4: one.
0: Came up so much last week, didn't it? What people do is they get it when they're filling up with fuel. You don't notice next to color budget. Bloody price of fuel these days, the Russians, China. You're putting your Maximon in there or whatever you want. All right, what are you sneaking around snacking? It's not just a snack, it's how you try to cover up the snack crime. All right, message me 0475 031043.
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7: 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There has been a collision in Chelsea that has the Nepean Highway closed city-bound at Moray Road. A truck fire has closed the Calder Freeway city-bound at Bullet Diggers Rest Road. Take Sunbury Road to get around that. After that, the Calder Freeway is nice and quiet. Some run times. Princess Freeway from Forsyth Road over the bridge and into the Burnley Tunnel, 35 minutes, and a 40-minute run. Western Freeway, Melton to the Ring Road. Score $150 off 2026 New Zealand flights with Flight Centre today only. Fly Melbourne to Auckland one way from $135. Book online now at Flight Centre. I'll check Melbourne's latest traffic again in 15 minutes.
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0: Christmas great songs on Gold Showers again today, and it's Jason Staveley here again as Christian is still on the sick list this morning. We've got a regular Tuesday bit of fun in the form of Signs You're an Adult coming up after 8 o'clock. If you'd like to get involved, you can still do it on the text 0475 031043. It's 6 to 8.
1: All right, sneaky snacks. These are incredible. Christian, I come from a European family. When I was younger, we always had bread with prosciutto and salami. Now, as a grown man, it's not uncommon for me to raw dog a pack of continental deli meat in the car before I leave the shops.
2: That is a sight. Imagine you turn over your left shoulder.
1: Yeah. That's a mad Viking king. Christian, my sneaky snack. Beef sticks. I grab them every time I'm at Woolies. They come in a pack of five. I have to scoff them in the car before I get home so my wife doesn't find out. Russell. Christian, I thought I'd got away with my sneaky KFC lunch by hiding the evidence within the canopy, the hood at the back of the ute. I had forgotten. And we had to go and pick up a very large mirror from Marketplace. And I would insist that I would lift this giant mirror by myself. Anonymous. Christian, I love the mint patties and hide them in the Twinings tea box. Oh. The family hasn't found them yet.
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18: The Eastern Freeway will be closed ringward bound between Elgar and Middleborough Roads from 10:30pm tonight to 5am tomorrow. Detours in place, search Big Build for more info. An earlier truck fire on the Calder Freeway has it remaining shut city bound at Bullet Diggers Rest Road. After that, the Calder's moving fine. We have a broken down truck on the Westgate Freeway city bound after Montague Street. Heavy delays right back over the Westgate Bridge to Williamstown Road. The other major arterials, Monash Freeway struggling from Eastlink into Warragul Road, and then a great run into the city. Princess Freeway under speed through the Point Cook Bend, and the Eastern Freeway chockers at Hoddle Street. 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I'll check Melbourne's latest traffic again in 15 minutes.
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20: Morning, I'm Petrina Jones. A Glenroy Butchers has been firebombed, continuing a string of arson attacks targeting shops on Wheatsheaf Road. Nobody was inside when it was set alight just before three this morning. A crime scene remains in place. A 47-year-old man has been charged with three counts of murder after the bodies of a woman and two children were found in a home in Sydney's southwest. Acting Superintendent Michael Moroney says the victims were a 46-year-old woman and two boys aged 4 and 12.
21: Three persons sustained significant injuries and it was a particularly violent crime scene. We believe they are all known to each other.
20: Two inmates are recovering after being stabbed at the maximum security Western Plains jail at Lara. One of them suffered serious injuries during the incident just before six last night. Experts are warning Melbourne drinkers to stay clear of black market vodka, with some of the illicit brands found in a third of bottle shops containing potentially deadly levels of methanol. The warning follows the deaths of Melbourne backpackers Holly Morton Bowles and Bianca Jones from suspected methanol poisoning overseas. And Dutch researchers

0: found hitting a soccer ball can raise markers of potential brain damage in the blood after a match. Their study suggests repeated low-level impacts may affect the brain in the short term, adding to growing concern about the long-term risks. Your sport is coming up next with Alex Cullen.
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2: Brad Scott insists his job at Essendon is safe, despite the Dons winning just one game so far this season. Scott telling AFL 360 he's got the backing of the board and there are no conditions he needs to meet to keep his job.
3: I don't worry too much about what might happen in the future. In my 15 or so odd years of being a head coach, I always present a set of KPIs to the board to measure progress, but no KPIs have been issued to me.
2: Meanwhile, the Suns have reportedly signalled their interest in Essendon star Zach Merritt as talk of him leaving the Dons ramps up again. Scott Pendlebury is yet to make a call on his playing future next year. The Pies veteran reportedly open to playing on, but for now the focus is Saturday's record-breaking game against the Eagles. The 38-year-old says 433 games is a lot more than he thought he'd ever reach.
4: To get one game, the same as every player that plays, was to get one, then it was to get two, and then, yeah, just snowballs from there.
2: And a huge game in the EPL this morning. Arsenal's just beaten Burnley 1-0, extending their lead to 5 points over Manchester City on top of the table. That's Gold Sport.

0: to 16. Tomorrow will be similar. Right now it's 10 degrees. And we're giving you even more chances to win your way to the USA. Catch us repeating any song played in the Christian O'Connell Show this morning before 3 p.m. today to win with Christian O'Connell's Snow Repeat Workday to the USA.
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0: Just great songs at Gold's. Waking up on the bright side of the dial. Sadly, Christian is still on the sick list this morning. When he's back, though, that big announcement, it's to do with your favourite local. You will not want to miss it. 8 past 8, Jason Staveley here with Chemist Warehouse and the best of the Christian O'Connell Show.
1: So this weekend, my wife and I, all we've done is sort stuff out and we are downsizing. So it means so much stuff you accumulate over the years. You've got to work out what are we keeping and then what are we selling on Facebook Marketplace. And my whole weekend, there must have been at least 12 things that got shifted on
2: that's
1: Facebook.
2: That's a lot.
1: All it's been is strangers arriving at the house. And then it's like, oh, it's bigger than I thought.

0: There's a mark there.
1: $50 there, son.
2: Anyway, we sold quite a lot of stuff, right? It's all good, but there are two things I need to talk about. My wife put on a set of my golf clubs, okay? Oh, I'm retired.
3: Oh, wow.
2: Golf was a cruel maiden to me, and I am retired.
4: That was a short career.
2: It was real short. Wasn't it? After, I think, the ninth lesson, when I just threw a 7-iron out the car window into a hedge. That was me and my golf career going two very separate ways.
4: So she sold a set of golf clubs minus a 7-iron.
2: Yeah, yeah. Now, I said to my wife as a joke, because she was like, you know, it's on my account, so, you know, what would I put here? And I say, well, you know, they're a full set there. There's two Callaway drivers. So this, it's actually, this is in they're in good condition, just painfully badly used, maybe. But I said, oh, I said as a joke, right? Because she was going, I do know what to say. I'm the person in this family that uses place at my place. I said as a joke, I went, yeah, make sure you mention they're right-handed clubs.
3: Right.
2: Anyway, 10 minutes later, she obviously listed them as right-handed golf clubs. I just say this, Chris! Someone's DM me going, there's no such thing. There's no such thing as right-handed golf clubs. It's like a right-handed mattress. You just, it's a stick. You don't go looking in nature for left-handed sticks. So anyway, then someone said, I didn't realise, I just presumed she'd know to put them on for a couple of $100. Mm. $40.
4: No!
3: Oh, no!
2: Get this.
5: That's not even a lie.
2: A man DM'd her going, does your husband know your...
3: Oh,
2: And for this amount of money.
4: It sounds like a bit of divorcee.
2: Yes. You want to stick it in somebody else. I'll sell you sticks, you toe wreck. 40 bucks. Callaway's included.
4: Oh, that is criminal.
2: Oh, my word. Wow. There was a golf pro within 10 minutes. I saw him come. It was like it was Nambo. He did, you know when you're in that movie, you slam the brakes on and they sort of shake. He couldn't believe it was buy of the year.
4: 40.
2: Then we had a look at his profile. Guess what he does? He's got business selling golf clubs.
3: Oh,
4: he's going to make a monster.
2: He's making a killing today. And now we need to talk about this. Now, I need to tell you about something. I'm going to just present the cold hard facts and not show any bias in this. I will throw myself to the mercy of this court of you three, okay? I ask for a fair trial. If I was a biased person, I would say what's happened to me is daylight robbery by my wife. My wife decided to sell the Christmas present I got her last year.
3: Oh,
2: a Theragun.
3: Ouch.
2: A Theragun.
0: Uh-huh. Theragun.
2: Nice bit of equipment. You know, that's a Theragun. She sells it, right? $300.
4: Oh, done pretty well there.
2: Surely the money should go to me because I bought the gift.
4: What's your...
3: Oh, no.
2: What do we think?
3: No,
4: absolutely not.
2: What?
4: There's no world where the money
2: I do not recognise the jurisdiction of this court.
4: What? No. You gave
2: I
4: a gift to
2: I buy the gifts. She's selling, making money off my gift?
3: No.
4: Okay, you're both in the wrong, but you're more in the wrong.
2: What?
4: She shouldn't be selling
2: I'm an innocent man. I buy a lady a Theragun. She
3: yeah, but it's
2: sells
3: hers. It's hers to sell.
2: She's got nothing.
3: No, it's hers to sell.
2: Give that back to me.
3: No,
4: you don't give money back to the gift giver. That's mental.
2: Wow.
3: I think you're just bitter over the clubs.
2: What? I said to her, hey, well, what's happened to that money?
4: No.
2: She goes, and then she just looks at me right in the eye, doesn't even blink. It's my gift, so it's my money.
3: Exactly.
4: Yes, exactly.
3: She's 100% right.
2: I don't know about you guys, but I was on the ropes now. Yeah. She's a former lawyer. I'm representing myself in court. I don't know the subclause. Oh, I've got rights. Where's my Vegemite?
0: There's no legal precedent here. This is uncharted waters.
2: No, that's what I thought.
4: Alex
2: was right.
4: There is precedent.
2: I buy it. I've given money to Myers. And so I should get the money
3: back. You relinquished rights to it in handing it over to Sarah.
4: Exactly.
3: So that's the end of your association.
2: This is a question of morals.
4: No. Yeah. Okay, it is very poor form for her to sell your Christmas
2: making
4: present.
2: Money
4: that isn't great.
2: Making money off a gift. I
3: maybe says more about Christian's taste.
2: She asked for the Theragun, Patsy.
3: Oh, she asked?
2: Yes.
3: Okay.
4: No, yeah.
3: Still makes it hers.
4: It's still her money, but she shouldn't be flogging it on Marketplace.
2: Right in front of me.
4: Yeah, no.
2: Wow. Right as that, she goes, can you just, you know, check? Have you got the warranty for it as well so I can get that myself?
3: Oh, ouch.
0: Have you split it?
4: No, it's her money.
2: I felt like I should have that money to go towards buying her a new Christmas gift that'll probably be on Marketplace next year.
4: No, you don't want to give a lift. You just want to loan stuff to Sarah.
2: Yeah, well, that's the way it works. In fact, most times at Christmases and birthdays, two wives, you are loaning it to them.
4: Right, okay, then it gets returned
2: to the shop.
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6: There will be train disruptions on the Metro Tunnel, City Loop and multiple lines from this Friday night to last train Sunday. Search Transport Victoria for more info. Having a look at some run times, a 35-minute run on the Western Freeway from Melton to the Ring Road. Heavy going out of Melton just on approach to Ferris Road. Princes Freeway slow going from Forsyth Road. From there over the bridge and into the Burnley Tunnel is 38 minutes. There's broken down truck city bound on the Westgate Freeway just near Montague Street. The Tullamarine Freeway, Melbourne Airport to the Westgate Freeway city bound exits. It's a 22-minute drive and 25 minutes for Eastern Freeway from Springvale Road to Hoddle Street. 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

0: great songs on Gold. That's Rock Sets. And it's Jason Staveley here this morning, the best of the Christian O'Connell show. Here you go, here from 9 with your non-stop at 9. And first chances to win today with the Christian O'Connell Snow Repeat Workday to the USA. It's 8:24.
1: What are the signs? You're an adult. Good morning to Richard. Listen to the show right now. When someone comments on the rain, you responded, yeah, but the garden needs it. The garden needs it, guys. It's thanking us right now. Christian signs, you're an adult. That you have that much medication and supplements. You have them pre-organized into a special pack with each day, a.m. and p.m. Christian signs, you're an adult. You buy a ladder only to be banned from your other half by using it alone.
2: Ross,
1: this is me. I got a some sort of a ladder that I could go up on the roof because it was for selling Bunnings of the day. Got it home. It's massive. It's all the fireys would have. My wife went, what the hell is that for? She goes, who's using that? I went, me. To sort the gutters out. What house? It's bigger than the house. What elevated position are you on that? She says, you're not going up there alone. They're saying, we all say that now. You're not to use that alone. You're not to use that alone.
3: Unsupervised without mum.
1: Chris, you know you're an adult when you get too excited about cleaning products.
3: Oh, yeah. It's my favourite aisle of the colds.
1: Yeah, me too. Yeah. You're always scanning it. Oh, that's a new one.
2: Yeah.
1: Ooh. So it's grime. It's going to get rid of grime and clean a window. Normally, you've got to go separate for the windows. It's not just that about cleaning products. You also find yourself saying a lot to somebody, it's a real game changer. And it's about something basic to do with cleaning.
3: Yes.
1: You do this with a pan. You get a dishwasher tablet. You let it simmer for 10 or 15. And it is a real game changer.
3: A listener told us about that last year. I still do it.
1: Did
3: every
1: it last
3: time.
1: Night, Rio?
3: Yes,
1: and it is a real game changer.
3: It's a game changer.
1: I'll tell you another thing about signs you're an adult. So I'm renewing my life insurance at the moment. And as part of that now, the new way to check blood pressure isn't that you go to the doctor and get the old cuff thing. Mm. They now, to get a good reading, you have to wear the cuff for 24 hours. So I had to go and wear... It literally stays in your arm. You know that cuff?
3: Yeah, yeah.
1: Mm. And I'm in a belt around me wearing the machine...
3: What?
1: Wearing a pouch machine, okay, that every half an hour, whatever I'm doing, my wife just left the bed and went, I can't do this. Every half
3: an
1: hour, you're inflating. In the middle of the night, every half an hour, Sarah's like crying out loud, you're raising the blood pressure. The machine's going to think I'm ill. Every half an hour. And not just that, I had a t-shirt on. It was a nice sunny day. So everywhere I went, people could see that I had that, you know, that cuff.
3: Yeah.
1: And I was in Woolies doing my weekly shop. And the lady said to me, someone actually came up to me, one of the workers, and went, excuse me, sir, you do know you're wearing a cuff. Blood pressure monitor. As if I just wandered out confused from the doctor's thing. Sir, you're going to need to unplug from the blood pressure machine. God, aisle nine. There's a middle-aged man. There's a loon on loon on nine. Every half an hour.
4: Oh.
1: Watching TV for 24 hours.
3: That's crazy. What, for life insurance?
1: I found it more stressful. And it's just not strangling your arm no matter what you're doing. What's this phantom arm thing?
3: Yeah. Well, after you got the ladder, probably it's a good thing you're renewing your life insurance.
1: All right, signs you're an adult. It's, the other thing is I take so much joy now. It's mindfulness for me. It's mopping the floor.
4: Really?
3: Yes.
1: Oh, God, I love that.
3: Therapeutic.
1: I was boring one of the kids the other day. I said, listen, at some point in your life, you might have a home with wooden floorboards. Like, oh, God, Dad, I said, and you're going to hang on to, you're going to replay this memory right now. The key to mopping wooden floorboards is to never overfill the bucket. I don't even go half full. Mm. And it's routinely emptying it 3 or 4 times. Even when you think this is a one bucket job, it ain't. It's 2 or 3 to do it properly. And don't over wet the floor. That's a health hazard for somebody else.
3: Wait, do you have one of those old, like the floppy hair ones, or do you have one of the new, like a steam mop?
1: Oh, no, I don't use steam mop.
3: Oh, you
1: mop. I know the old one, like a school caretaker might have. Hey, I know who your parents are, kids. That one where you put it in and you've got that foot thing.
3: Yeah. Like a
1: that rings
3: hair
1: it dry.
3: One.
1: Love that.
3: I didn't know people still use
1: that.
3: Oh,
1: they do. These people.
3: And you have to.
1: OG. analog mopping. That's what I'm doing.
3: Right. Well, very.
1: It's the vinyl version of mopping.
3: So
5: and the joy of tipping out the dirty water.
1: That's it, Alex. When you get that dirty water out. Oh, it's like the floor is thanking you. It's gleaming.
3: You should have been a janitor in another
1: one. Oh, I'd be very happy as a school caretaker. The other thing is as well, you've got a favourite burner on the stove.
3: Oh, 100%. Yeah. I only use one.
1: Top right for me.
3: Do you use the big boy or?
1: Oh, straight to the big boy.
3: Yeah, only big boy.
1: Even if
3: me.
1: I'm steaming broccoli and spinach like last night, big boy's coming on. I go, big boy, just take it easy because the spinach will wilt if you come in too hot too soon. Broccoli needs it, but not spinach. Go easy, big guy.
3: Yes.
1: What are you, top right? You told me it's a top lefter.
3: Our big boy is bottom left. So I just go wherever the big boy goes, I go.
1: That's you, is it right? And that's your life story, isn't it?
3: Exactly.
1: That's how you and we all met, isn't it?
3: 100%. He's my bottom left.
1: Yeah, no, that's enough now. And Patsy, what's your sign you're a grown up?
2: When you tell the family when they have a hankering for dessert, we're out on Sunday. Chris really wanted dessert and we thought, no, we're outside with the dog. It was too cold. And I say, there's plenty of snacks and treats at home.
1: Oh, no, the dreaded phrase. Yeah. Let's not get a takeaway. We've got stuff at home.
2: There's plenty of stuff.
1: I can make nuggets. So my wife said a couple of months ago to the kids, I can make nuggets.
5: Oh, great.
1: Let's pretend we're in a drive-thru.
2: Oh, no, my husband
1: you come
2: all
1: the
2: way by home.
1: The kitchen line, you place your order and you walk back around.
2: All the way home, he wouldn't stop talking about donuts. We need to stop. And I said, no, we're not having donuts.
1: If you're new listening to the show, just imagine that Pat is married to Homer Simpson. You've got a pretty good reputation. Yeah. He drinks Duff beer.
2: He's like, I want donuts. I said, no, you're not having donuts. There's treats in the cupboard at home.
3: We've got donuts at home, Chris.
1: All right. We're going to take a break now. When we come back, part two on Signs You're an Adult. These ones that are coming in are brilliant. Thank you very much. Keep them going. 0475 031043.
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7: 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A truck has broken down on the Westgate Freeway, city bound after Montague Street. The left-hand lane is closed. Delays back to Miller's Road. An earlier truck fire on the Calder Freeway has it moving slow, city bound at Bullet Diggers Rest Road. Just the one lane is getting through. Elsewhere, the Princess Freeway is pretty heavy going from the Mulby Bypass to Corroy Creek Road. Eastern Freeway is struggling at the Hoddle Street exits. And watch out for a crash in Muraduk Bungau Road westbound at the Mornington Peninsula Freeway. 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I'll check Melbourne's latest traffic again in 15 minutes.
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9: Morning, I'm Katrina Jones. A 47-year-old man has been charged with three counts of murder after an horrific family violence case in southwestern Sydney. Officers were called to Campbelltown just before 8 last night, where they found the bodies of a 46-year-old woman and two young boys. Assistant Commissioner Michael Moroney says the man was not known to police.
10: I can reassure the public that domestic violence is a number one priority for the New South Wales Police, and we will continue to prioritise DV offenders.
9: There's been another firebombing on Glenroy's Wheatsheaf Road with a butcher shop torch this morning. It continues a run of arson attacks targeting the popular shopping strip. A Brighton grammar student has been unmasked as the social media troll who sent threatening messages to an Adelaide Crows star. The boy posted to Josh Rochelli to end his life. The message was sent just days after the death of the brother of Crows skipper Jordan Dawson. The gap between advantaged and disadvantaged students in Australia is widening, with poorer students now falling further behind than when NAPLAN first started up. That's according to research out of Victoria University. It's found the divide can be more than 4 years of learning by the time students reach year nine. And an American missionary has now tested positive to Ebola after treating patients with the disease at a hospital in Africa. Your sport is coming up next with Alex Cullen.
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11: The next 3 weeks are expected to determine the future of Brad Scott. The Essendon coach under

0: pressure to hold on to his job, with his side equal last on the ladder with just one win in the past 12 months. Former Dons champion Matthew Lloyd telling Nine, losses to the Tigers, Eagles and Blues over the next rounds will not be accepted.
1: I don't care who you are, if you win one or two games in the space of 40 weeks, all the questions have to be asked.
0: Meanwhile, the Bombers will be without Peter Wright for this weekend's Dreamtime at the G clash against Richmond after the ruckman hurt his knee in Sunday's loss to the Dockers.
2: The scans have shown a bit of PCL and MCL damage, so we're hopeful it's only a couple of weeks.
0: Brad Scott there on Fox. The Giants have reportedly tabled a $2 million three-year deal to keep Toby Green at the club. The 32-year-old is an unrestricted free agent and has been linked to a move to Geelong if the Cats miss out on Zach Butters. And the NBA Western Conference Finals get underway this morning with reigning champions OKC hosting the San Antonio Spurs. That's Gold Sport.
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4: A shower to 16. Tomorrow will be similar. Right now it's 10 degrees. And we're giving you even more chances to win your way to the USA. 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

0: Christmas great songs on Gold. The Outwork Time Waster is still to come this hour. It's 21 to 9, the best of the Christian O'Connell Show.
1: We ask you, what are the signs you're an adult Christian going to sleep at a normal time? You hated it as a kid. It was your sworn enemy and nemesis as a kid. Now, love it. Mm. Oh, my God. When you dream as a grown-up to have the deep sleeps you had as a kid.
2: Oh God, yes.
1: That deep. You never even worried about sleep. You didn't have to think about your, like, hour before the sleep, taking the magnesium, L-taurine, glycine, glycinate. What are you taking? What's the stack? You just slept.
2: And remember, you wake up and you have energy. There's not this, like, 1 hour.
3: Refreshing sleep.
1: You wake up, now you're still knackered.
2: Yeah.
1: You've had a solid 8 or 9. Thank you very much to Greg, who's just sent me a picture of live old school mopping right now. The proper one, the foot pedal. Well done. Doing it right, Greg. Doing it right. Gaylene, Christian signs you're an adult. You appreciate a good pair of socks.
2: Oh, yeah.
1: Now, what makes a good pair of socks? We've got to be talking about elasticity.
2: Oh, yeah, I don't want it drooping down.
1: But I don't want it too tight.
2: I don't want it gripping like a garter.
1: No. I wouldn't know what a garter's like. But each to their own, whatever gets you going. And also, reinforced heel.
2: Oh,
1: I like a padded heel.
2: I don't like too much padding.
1: No, I like a little bit of padding.
3: I say the whole cushion sole myself, not just the heel.
1: Yeah, I'm with Patsy, yeah.
3: You know, like
1: you're 20 years behind us. Mm. Yeah. You'll need cushioning.
2: Okay.
1: Not just in a chair, but your feet need to be cushioned throughout the day now. Yeah. Everything needs to be cushioned. Okay, your backside and the soles of your feet. You need to be cushioned throughout life after a while. I'm not a fan, though, these days of why do they need to put for adults L and R?
2: I actually
1: deliberately screw it up.
2: Oh, no. That way, chaos lies.
1: No, but I'm chaos. Actually,
2: no,
1: that's
2: no,
1: me.
2: No.
1: I'm the chaos maker.
2: I will not.
1: You don't tell me to put it on left and right. I'll tell
2: you,
1: so.
2: They're there for a
1: Who's
2: reason.
1: The boss of who? Why? What's it going to make any difference?
2: You know what? I actually don't.
1: So the right foot's going left?
2: I don't know the answer to that question. But if I'm doing the washing when I'm putting it back together, I will never put a left with a left and a right with a right.
1: Okay, tomorrow I want you to put your left and your right with the left. See what kind of show you have.
2: I'll be all off.
1: Come on, try it.
3: Dangerously real.
1: Only live once, man. Chris, you know you're an adult when you get a weird satisfaction from a well-hung line of washing. I guess, depending on age, well-hung means two different things, doesn't it? In your 20s and then in your 50s. I get it, Anita and Rose Bay. Christian, you know, this is the most...
2: That's a crazy thing.
1: This one here is the most honest text of the show. You know you're an adult when the most exciting part of your day is beating the 5 o'clock traffic home to apply hemorrhoid cream.
3: Oh, no.
1: For a lot of our audience, they're nodding right now. They're high-fiving this show going, if you know, you know.
2: Why do you have to do hemorrhoid cream at 5:30?
1: I don't know. Maybe it's just the way they like to do it. They think, I've got all my tasks done. Now when I get home, just a little bit of fun for me in the walk-in wardrobe or lock the toilet door and just get down to it.
2: Well, at least they're not doing it in the car. They're waiting till they get home.
1: I wouldn't put it past some Australians to do that in the car in traffic. I'll just reach around. Telling you now, if we were to ask our audience

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2: The Eastern Freeway will be closed ringward bound between Elgar and Middleborough Roads from 10:30pm tonight to 5am tomorrow. Detours in place. Search Big Bull for more info. A 40-minute run now for the Monash Freeway, Eastlink into Punt Road. Heavy delays around Warrigal Road there. 29 minutes on the Western Freeway, Melton to the Ring Road. Heavy going out of Melton on approach to Ferris Road. Princes Freeway from Forsyth Road over the bridge and into the Burnley Tunnel, 35 minutes. Otherwise, an earlier truck fire on the Calder Freeway. Sydney bound at Fuller Diggers Rest Road only has one lane open. 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

Just great songs on Gold. It's the best of the Christian O'Connell show again this morning. Christian's still on the sick list. If you'd like to send him a message of encouragement for a speedy recovery, you can do that via the iHeartRadio app. Just leave a voicemail for Christian. Despite the fact that he's not here, you can still play.

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1: Today's Time Waster. Today is Thank a Tradie Day.
2: Thank you, tradies.
1: Thank you, tradies. We're looking for your tradie songs.
2: Mm-hmm.
1: Our first top five highest earning tradies. What do we think's at number one?
2: Sparkies.
1: Yes, Sparkies at number one.
3: I would have said plumbers.
1: Number two, Pats.
4: Chippies.
1: Carpenters. Number five.
2: What else is there?
1: And number four, riggers.
3: Okay.
1: Is that the people that erect the scaffolding? They're rigging it?
4: Yeah.
3: Or that work on the oil riggers.
1: And then at number three, Boilermakers.
2: Now, what is that?
1: Well, they make boilers.
2: What's a boiler? That can't be right. What's a boiler?
1: And they work on heat your water up. Heat your water up. You know, they're installed in those.
2: That's what that is. Yeah. I got a lot to learn.
1: Yeah. All right, then, tradie songs. What are they listening to with that radio at full blast? You ever heard a tradie listening quietly? They just crank it up to the top, don't they?
2: Yes, yeah.
1: And then probably break that knob. All right, shout out to all the tradies listening to the show right now on site. It must be time for Smoko, actually. Dude looks like a tradie.
2: Yeah, super plus. Very good.
1: They love listening to John Farnham.
2: Yeah.
1: That's right, you're the vice.
2: Oh, very good. Gold.
1: And if, you know, tradies, I know the tools that you and I all use, you know, love to get on the tools at the weekend, you know. Hungry like DeWalt. If you know, you know, you love getting on the tools, get the old DeWalt out.
2: Silver plus.
1: Smoko on the water.
2: Gold.
1: And, this is just confusing me, but I'll go with it anyway. Tainted glove. You know, sometimes they might, you know, a plasterer might have his gloves on, keep his hands
2: like
1: fresh.
3: I think a plasterer wears gloves.
1: I would if I was doing it. Oh, my hands get all dry.
3: Oh, my manicure.
1: Oh, my, when I'm folding up my wet cardboard later. I've done a glove or something, Sarah. All right, Ria, what are those tradies listening to?
2: Stevie Wonder was a great tradie.
1: Stevie Wonder, was it?
2: Yeah. He's living for the chippy.
1: No, he's not. Bronze.
2: Little Richard. He drove a Hilux. It was a Fruity Uti.
1: Oh, God plus. God plus. Very good. Yeah. Fruity Uti's great.
2: Kylie Minogue's doing the smoker motion.
1: Silver.
2: And hey, Bricky, you're so fine. You're so fine. You've got my mind. Hey, Bricky. Hey, Bricky.
1: I love it. It's an instant hit. Banger. All right, today we're looking for your tradie songs. Smokomo. Smokomo. Andrew, very good. Sure. If I could turn up on time. It's me hard to beat that one. Ross Edmonds, that's very good. She's a Makita instead of Maneater.
2: Silver.
1: Live a Makita Loca.
2: Gold.
1: All the single tradies.
2: Gold.
1: All the single tradies should be a feature. Milwaukee like an Egyptian.
2: Silver plus.
1: Getting jiggy saw with it.
2: Silver.
1: Plaster of puppets.
2: Bronze.
1: Walk like an electrician.
2: Gold.
1: All right, who's the winner today, Rio?
2: If I could turn up on time, Ross.
1: Congratulations.
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18: 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Reports of two collisions, one in Roeville, Stud Road northbound before Wellington Road, heavy back to Seabrook Road, another in Springvale, Princess Highway citybound before Springvale Road. Meanwhile, delays remain following a broken down truck on the Westgate Freeway citybound after Montague Street. There's still traffic going back over the bridge to Millers Road. We have a crash now in the Domain Tunnel, closing a left-hand lane, delays back to Toorak Road on the Monash. 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Now you're up to date with Melbourne's latest traffic.
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21: It's 10 degrees right now. Good morning, I'm John Michael. It's been revealed black market vodka with potentially deadly methanol levels is being sold at Melbourne bottle shops. A new study shows up to a third of liquor stores across the city are now stocking illegal alcohol. Methanol can cause blindness, seizures and even death. The Health Minister has been forced to defend some of the tax changes announced in last week's budget while dismissing viral memes suggesting that PM is taking a cut of business profits. Mark Butler telling Nine that the reforms are about levelling the playing field.
22: So people working in factories and memes saying, why am I paying more income for working in a factory or an aged care facility than people who are earning their income through shares or the distributions from a trust?
21: Donald Trump says negotiations have resumed with Iran after America's Middle Eastern allies asked him to delay a new wave of strikes that were planned for tomorrow.
2: We were getting ready to do a very major attack. I put it off for a little while, hopefully maybe forever, but possibly for a little while, because we've had very big discussions with Iran and we'll see what they amount to.
21: However, the US president is warning his military is ready to attack on a moment's notice. A person has died from hantavirus in the US, not linked to the cruise ship. Health officials are now investigating the death, which occurred in Colorado. And pop star Shakira has won her long-running tax battle after she was accused of being a tax fraud. A Spanish court has ordered the tax authority to refund $64 million after ruling that the money was improperly collected.
20: 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Visit drainfixers.com.au.
21: To Gold Sport now, and Brad Scott says he's got the backing of the board at Essendon and that his job is safe despite his side winning just one game in 12 months. He's told Fox he isn't worried about a win-loss record and is committed to the rebuild.
3: I think it takes a special kind of lunatic to actually lead this sort of thing, because if you weren't focused on the club's future and it was about just you and your position, you'd go and get as many experienced players and high-quality players as you could for the short term. We didn't do that.
21: And after 12 years in the NBA, Joe Ingles has announced that he's returning to Australia, the 38-year-old signing a two-year deal with Melbourne United in the NBL.
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21: A few showers around today, getting up to 16. Right now, it's 10 degrees in the city, and life feels better with Gold. Wake up with the Christian O'Connell Show and wind down with Jonesy and Amanda for the drive home on Gold 104.3.
20: 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Zaki heated jackets, vests, socks and gloves warm up at the touch of a button. It's this winter's must-have.
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0: Morning, this is Higo. On Friday, someone is going to win our second trip to a snowy playground. This time, it is Big Sky Resort in Montana, USA. 6,000 acres of skiable runs. Everything from, oh, you're just learning, that's cute, to, have you told your loved ones where you're going? Yeah, it can get pretty gnarly there. I know there's a lot of people who are excited by it. Some people just want to go to get away for a while. Happy to help you out. Anytime we repeat a song that was played on the Christian O'Connell Show this morning, and it can happen multiple times a day, it can happen back to back, we don't know, you call us on 13 55 22 to get on that standby list. For now, we need to do the non-stop at 9, where we go ad-free from 9 to 10. We do it every workday morning. I'll get you Farnsy real soon, Dire Straits, and Cyndi Lauper. Girls just want to have fun. It's

I think it's fair to say that Mark Knopfler inspired millions of guitarists with just the sound, the tone that he created on Money for Nothing on that Les Paul. Apparently it was an accident the way the tone came to be, but just brilliant. It's Just Great Songs for your non-stop at 9 here at Gold with Higo. And in two from now, a song from The Verve that they didn't make any money from initially until they handed over the split royalties with the Rolling Stones, who sued them, in fact, because they used a bit of their music and without even kind of... Well, no one really knew who owned the music at the time. It was complicated, sorted out now. Here's S Club 7 on Gold. Yeah, come on.

Sometime today, we're going to repeat a song played in the Christian O'Connell Show. Total accident? Probably. Catch us? Call 1355-22. Christian O'Connell's No Repeat Workday to the USA. Cool.

songs in the non-stop at 9 here at Gold. No repeats yet for Christian O'Connell's Snow Repeat Worked Out of the USA. But what if it was the greatest rock disco song ever recorded? What if it was that particular song that is on the way in the non-stop at 9? I'm not going to tell you the name of it. You'll figure it out when you hear it. But it could be a repeat. It might be. 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Here's Icehouse, Electric Blue, Just Great Song.

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1: Hey, I heard a repeat of a song.
0: What one?
1: Sex with a Candle, I think it is.
0: What did you just say? Sex with a what?
1: No, I'm going to have to look it up. I'll call you back. I've just bloody lost it off the tip of my tongue.
0: Sure. I don't know what you said, but I don't think we've repeated anything like that.
1: No.

0: not that. It's I heard it this morning at 6 o'clock in my car. Now I bloody can't remember.
1: Figure it out and call us back. Okay, great idea.
0: Thanks, mate. Bye.
1: That was horribly confusing and a little bit disturbing. No repeats yet for Christian O'Connell's snow repeat worked out of the USA.
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3: 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Brake light central for the Monash. It's full city bound from Warragul Road into the Domain Tunnel following an earlier crash. The Westgate in recovery mode, city bound from the base of the bridge into the Burnley Post Peak. A collision being attended to in Roeville, Stud Road southbound at Wellington Road. There is a lane blocked. Few residual dramas as well on the Calder Freeway city bound at Bullet Diggers Rest Road following an early truck fire, but all lanes reopen. 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
6: It's 12 degrees right now. Good morning, I'm John Michael. Investigations continue into the latest firebombing in Melbourne. A butcher shop in Glenroy was targeted this morning, with the store on Wheatsheaf Road going up in flames at around 3 a.m. It continues a run of arson attacks targeting businesses along the shopping strip. Luckily, no one was inside at the time. The US president remains sceptical about a peace deal with Tehran, despite America's Middle Eastern allies insisting an agreement is closed. On their request, he's postponed a major attack on Iran, but Donald Trump concedes we've been here before.
7: It's a very positive development, but we'll see whether or not it amounts to anything. We've had periods of time where we thought pretty much getting close to making a deal and didn't work out, but this is a little bit different.
6: We're learning more about the teenage suspects in a mosque shooting that's left three people dead in San Diego. Local police say they were aged 17 and 19, while one of the victims is believed to be a security guard. Experts have rubbish claims that changes to negative gearing will only lead to a small rise in rents. Treasury estimates that rent may only rise about $2 a week, but economists say it'll be much higher than that figure. The death toll from an Ebola outbreak in parts of Africa has now surpassed 100. It comes as a US missionary worker who is treating victims is evacuated to Germany after becoming infected. And Elon Musk has lost his court case against OpenAI, with a jury ruling he lodged it too late.
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6: To Gold Sport now, and Zach Merritt's future at Essendon is up in the air once again. The star midfielder, who tried to leave at the end of last season, is reportedly looking to move again, with the Suns showing their interest in recruiting him. Former Dons great Matthew Lloyd has told Footy Classified this time both parties should consider cutting ties.
8: I think it's best for both club and player, and they would have both done their best at the end of the last year to say, OK, we're not going to let you go, and would have hoped that he finished his career at the club. But all he wants now is to play in a successful side.
6: And Arsenal has edged closer to claiming this year's EPL title with a 1-0 win over Burnley this morning. The Gunners are now 5 points clear of Man City, who still have a game in hand.
5: Melbourne's winter might be closing in, but you can still get out and enjoy our city with Zaki. Zaki heated jackets, vests, socks and gloves warm up at the touch of a button. It's this winter's must-have.
6: A few showers around today, getting up to 16. Right now it's 12 degrees in Epping, and life feels better with Gold. 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
1: G'day Melbourne, this is Higo, and we are sliding faster and faster towards giving this trip away to Montana, USA. Faster than me trying to snowboard, hitting my bum and knocking people over on the easy slopes over there. You know, we've got that guarantee to repeat at least one song that Christian